What if your first job was a really stinky one, but God taught you something so strong through it? We're going to hear Tracy's story coming up after Phillips, Craig, and Dean. What about your first job? What was it, and what did God show you? 888-888-9976.

0: love that song so much. It's Phillips, Craig, and Dean, Revelation Song on Family Funded Family Life Radio. I'm Sam. When your kids start a new job, sometimes they learn the things that we tried to teach them at home, but they're learning them because someone else is teaching them. Do you remember your first job? What was it? What did you learn?
1: I learned, I don't know, it was just the whole value of work ethic. My first job was at a fish processing plant in Alaska.
0: Mm.
1: And it was 12 hours a day, 7 days a week, and you just work hard.
0: Yeah. Did you get paid well for doing that?
1: Yeah, because you were getting overtime.
0: Yeah.
1: After a certain amount of hours, and then you learned that you wanted to work in the frozen section, not the fresh part. It kind of smelled.
0: It's very motivational, isn't it?
1: Oh, yeah. I went back to school.
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2: 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So I believe that God's plan for us is always up and up again.
3: You live-

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0: That's Pat Barrett. It's called I've Got a Fire on Family Life Radio. I'm glad you're here for times such as this. My name is Sam. We've been talking about kids who've been waiting for food, waiting for someone to love them. And when you say yes to a child through compassion, not only are they finally going to get a lot of physical needs met, but they're going to learn about a God who loves them. His name is Jesus. And they get letters from us, which is really cool. Ariel, why did you decide to sponsor a child?
1: I noticed all these kids that don't have so much that my kids have. And then I saw a kid who was waiting for like over 300 days. And, you know, I was just looking for somebody who was waiting. It just made me want to help.
0: I am so glad you did. You know, I think how long I was waiting and God took care of it. You know, he's the one who reached in and scooped me out and took care of all my needs. And so that's why when we give for our compassion child, we do it because we know how much he's done for us. And so I hope the same for you. If you want to make a difference in the world right now, one child at a time, text the word CHILD to 58326. 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

0: 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Hi, I'm Sam. I've had a lot of Mother's Days, and this one was probably my favorite one. And it's not from what I got. No, it is from what I got. Our son Desmond, who's been kind of missing for 9 months, basically homeless, addicted, and he's just gotten clean and he's come up for air. He was texting with me all weekend asking advice and we were going back and forth. And then on Mother's Day, he sent a text and said, "Happy Mother's Day, Sam. I love you." And a heart emoji. I don't know if he's ever done that. It's complicated being a stepmom because you're helping and you're there, but you're not exactly the mom. I remember when he was little and he'd introduce me, he'd say, "This is my Sam." So I'm different than a mom. I'm his Sam. But he wished me happy Mother's Day. And my mom heart, my Sam heart is happy. Thank you, Lord.
1: God loves the world. Yeah, but does he love me with everything that I've done? Bring all your failures, bring your addictions, come lay them down at the foot of the cross. You may know John 3:16, but right after that, Jesus says he doesn't come to condemn us, but to save us. And that's why we can sing along with We the Kingdom on Family Life Radio.
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0: if I'm going to have meaning in life, or if I'm going to be valuable, or if I'm going to be fulfilled or whatever, is I've got to be out there in the workforce. And that there's less, this is less than being a grandma, being a mom, serving in the home. In your mind, you were telling yourself somewhere along the line, that's, this is less than doing that.
1: Yes. Yes.
0: Which is a lie. It's just a big, big fat lie.
1: It is.
0: Yeah.
1: It is.
0: Did you come to, did you come to a crisis to decide that, or how did you come to that conclusion?
1: I was in a 6 week long depression, and that's how my depressions are. They're so bad that I can't leave the house, that my husband completely takes care of me. I become like an invalid and almost comatose. And my counselor told me to change things up, to call people, to reach out, to stop disconnecting. And so I did. And when I did that, then I ran into a minister that prayed over me. And he just told me to get over myself, basically. You know, get over yourself. Stop living in the past. He kept telling me, I'm going to be really ugly with you. I'm sorry. And I said, be ugly with me. And he just, you know, told me to get over myself and to let go of the past. And that's what I was able to do. And it's just changed my whole life.
0: Yeah. All right. This is what we talk about, the power of one thing. Truth is a big part of it. One of my life verses I've shared over the years is Philippians 4:8, whatever's true and right and admirable, praiseworthy, good report, think on such things. What we tend to do is think on these other stuff, the stuff that drags us down, the lies that we tell ourselves, which are numerous. We all do it. Teresa, you're not the only one that does it. We all do it. Leads to different things, sometimes overwork, overcommitment, over anything in life, as opposed to really understanding where God's plan is going on in our life. It's powerful. All right. Thank you, Teresa. Appreciate it. Glad to hear you're doing well and you've been intentional. Let's go to Mary in California. Hi, Mary. How are you?
2: Hi, Dr. Randy.
0: Appreciate your call. What's your one thing?
2: My one thing is, much like Paul, forgetting those things which are behind, I press on for the mark of the prize of the high calling of God. That's my one thing. Every day I work very hard at forgetting the past and pushing forward.
0: Because what happens when you go in the past? What happens
2: it's
0: to you?
2: It's not good. It is not good. It is not a good thing. It's unhealthy. It's unwise. It's crippling. It's inertia. Mm-hmm. It's not good. It's very unhealthy.
0: What have you found, Mary, that triggers you to fall back in that trap from time to time?
2: Boy, just like it says in the Bible, looking either to the right or to the left. No. Don't look to the right. Don't look to the left. You look straight ahead. You look to the future. To the future. We have a future and a hope. Mm-hmm. A future and a hope. Look for it. Seek it out. Go for it with everything you have, because God wants you to live and live well.
0: That's right. Yeah, nowadays, so when you talk about not looking to the left and the right, you don't even have to do that. You just look straight ahead and somebody's going to throw something in your path. It's either going to show up on a social media post or something that comes in an email or something you see on the TV or whatever it is. Or somebody says something to you, but I think in times past, it was easier to go for a walk and clear your head. And now when you go for a walk, the stuff comes with you, right? And it's there constantly, and we can be constantly reminded of things or situations. We all are running on high speed today. And what we believe is the simplicity of do today. Listen, do one thing today. I can't make it any simpler than this when it comes to whatever it is you're facing in your life. Do today one thing that

0: will help you become what God intends for you to be tomorrow. And if your marriage isn't working, the question is, what one thing today would move you a little bit closer to having a marriage or having your own mind in a place that's healthier by tomorrow? Because you can't control everybody else. What one thing today could you do that would help you in your financial world to move just a little bit closer to being where God wants you to be? What one thing could you do starting today or think today? One thing be different today in how you live your life. One thing, it could be 5 minutes or 10 minutes. It could be an attitude. It could be a behavior. It could be an emotional response. But what one thing today would help you be a little closer to the kind of parenting that you think and you believe that God wants you to be as a parent? Not that tomorrow's all going to be fixed. Maybe that's true physically. But one thing today would make the biggest difference, I don't know, in your physical life. Something you're consuming or something you need to stop consuming. Or in your thinking, something you're thinking or something you need to stop thinking. And so when we get to this process of thinking intentionally and behaving, understanding that God's not going to love us more because of this, God's just like a good parent doesn't love a child just because of something they do or don't do. But sometimes as a parent, we can shake our head wondering why they're doing what they're doing when there's a better path, right? And I don't know if God shakes his head, but I think he certainly must look down upon us and love us and gives a hope and a future. And I hope some message coming through today is a reminder that you and I can either be focused today or we can live in a world of distractions. Because life isn't easy. Life's hard, in fact, and as I say, we make it harder than we ought to. All right, so as we're wrapping up the show, I'll tell you what we're going to do. I want to leave the phone line open, reopen for you. If you've discovered something in your life, maybe something, one thing that's really helped you, I mean, just a specific thing that's made a difference. Maybe it's your thinking, maybe it's how you handle finance or your health, and you want to give a shout out, glory to God, and just say, hey, this is how it's benefited me. This thing of the power of one thing works. Love to hear your story. Or maybe you say, I'm struggling. Help me figure out what's the one thing I could do. I'm glad to do that. We'll spend the next 30 minutes and record a show that'll air in a few days down the road. Give us a call, 888-888-1717, 888-888-1717. And Miss Carolina will be taking your calls today, and we'll call you back and get you on the line. So for the entire team, I'm Dr. Randy. 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That's to help you experience your life, your marriage, your family the way God intended. And believe me, if you're not today, you can get on the intentional living path in Him. Have a great day.
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0: Hey, it's Bill Ronning on Family Life Radio, and as you know, our country is going through some real struggles right now, and I believe that it's a spiritual problem. We need God's intervention. Hi, Annie, what do you think?
1: I think the whole nation needs a lot of prayers.
0: Yes.
1: And I honestly think that everybody should put their big girl pants and big boy pants on and act like grown-ups and try to get along.
0: Yeah, I think most of our country wants healing and wants unity.
1: Well, yeah, and before I went to bed last night, I just said they will be done. And some of the time, that's the four, hardest words you could ever say.
0: Yeah, that's good, Annie, because sometimes it's hard to look beyond, the way that we look at things, but it's good to pray, Lord, not my will, but your will be done.
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Amen. We are so blessed to be called a child of God. That's Forrest Frank with Thankful. Ryan Stevenson and Matt Hammett teaming up for this one. Here's Preach on Family Funded Family Life Radio.

Phil Ronning bringing you the music tonight. You know, someday we won't have to imagine what heaven will be like because we will be living it. 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I can

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0: Elevation Worship, that's Alleluia, Bill Running on Family Life Radio. And I hope you had a great Mother's Day yesterday. Hope it was meaningful. Hope it was a happy day for you. Phil, tell me about your mom.
1: Well, my mom's the greatest mom in the world. She raised all three of us in the church. My dad was a gambler. He drank a lot. By the time it was all over, in a nutshell, dad was saved, and all three of us are going to church now.
0: That is so great to hear.
1: So she went through a lot of pain we put them through, you know, and she stayed faithful in prayer. I can't even hardly speak.
0: She's a warrior, it sounds like.
1: She was all the way, and I know she is the cause that I'm a Christian today.
0: Mm.
1: And like I said, I got into drugs when I was 16, quit when I was 20, but destroyed myself, destroyed my life and everything. God has rebuilt it all and gave it all back to me.
0: Mm-hmm. Mom never gave up on you.
1: Mom never, not once did she ever give up on us. Her prayer life, unbelievable, unbelievable.
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0: C.C. Winans, that's Come Jesus Come. I'm Bill Ronnie, good to be with you tonight. 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As you build a relationship with your sponsored child, I know you're going to love what God is going to do through you. So please consider it, pray about it. 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Again, just go to myflr.org, look for the Compassion banner, and thank you for supporting a child through Compassion.
1: 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I am Dr. Randy Carlson with an Intentional Living Minute. 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And whatever you do to set that goal, make it something that really is challenging to you, and maybe something that you can do together with your family, and then stretch for it together. And when you reach it, give God the glory. That's intentional living.
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This song is a reminder that you're going to make it through. God's love for you and me is the most powerful thing in the world. And with God, all things are possible. So keep looking up. God is good. And here's Colton Dixon with The Love I Have for You on Family Life Radio. Woke up.

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He is concerned and He wants to help you. Therefore, when trouble comes your way, cast it on Him. Spread it out before Him. Call upon Him. The Bible says, give all your worries and cares to God, for He cares.

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0: Jordan Felice with Next to Me, Bill Ronning on Family Life Radio. So good to be with you tonight. Tomorrow we kick off our Days of Compassion, but you don't have to wait. We have been working with Compassion International for many, many years now. I'm inviting you to become a sponsor of a child, $43 a month. 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And I hope that you'll take the opportunity right now to be a part of the solution. You can release a child from poverty in Jesus' name right now at myflr.org.
1: I am amazed at how different people can be, even within my own family, like even when we're trying to find a movie we can all agree on. As hard as it can be, I'm trying to see the good in all the differences. God made us that way, with unique strengths and gifts. And when we join together, it's powerful. In the Bible, Jesus prays that we would be unified so that the world would know that God sent him and that he loves us. Different people, one all-encompassing passion. Now that's worth watching. 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Loneliness can be loud, even in a crowd. When you feel invisible, God sees you. He's close to the brokenhearted. You may feel alone, but you're not abandoned. 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

I Believe. That's Phil Wickham on Family Life Radio. I'm Bill Ronning, and I can so relate to this song, and maybe you can too. Franny Cash, Jesus All Along.

0: that song, Franny Cash, Jesus All Along. I'm Bill Ronning. Good to be with you tonight. Yesterday was Mother's Day. I hope that went well for you. Hope it was a happy day. Robert, tell me about your mom.
1: I love my mother because even though the way I was raised, which was in foster homes and group homes my whole life, my mom was still my mom. And she still loved me. She still looked after me. And even though now we do talk, and she's a Christian, and I love her with all of my heart. I love her with everything that's inside of me. And I would do everything I can to help take care of her. And even though she may not have been able to take care of me then, I'm going to be able to honor the Lord by taking care of her and showing her that I love her very much.
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4: 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Grave Robber is going to be meaningful to a lot of people. I love the story of Lazarus. It's one of my favorite moments in all of the Bible. If you're following somebody who can raise the dead, he can call your name and whatever you're up against right now. And

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Family Life Radio, I'm Bill Ronning, and here's our verse of the day. It's a familiar one. It's Psalm 23, verse 1. The Lord is my shepherd, I shall not lack.

0: I'm Bill Ronning. Good to be with you tonight. Tomorrow is going to be extraordinary because there are literally hundreds of boys and girls who for the first time are going to experience hope, the hope that they don't have to live in poverty. 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You'll fall in love. And I pray that God would just move you to sponsor one of these kids to bring them from a life of poverty and experience the hope of Jesus because you gave them that opportunity. 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

0: 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Family Life Radio, I'm Bill Running, and I was thinking about our nation. Where are we at as a nation right now? It seems to me somewhere along the way, we lost our way. There's a lot of good things to be said about our country, but things are changing rapidly, and that's a concern to me. And Diana, I know you have that concern as well.
1: Sometimes over a situation, I said, Lord, you made dry bones come alive, so you can bring life into this situation, you know, whatever it is that I may be praying about. And I especially pray that over our nation, Lord, you can make this nation come alive again under you, you know.
0: Exactly. It's like the song says, you know, honestly, we just need Jesus.
1: Amen. Yeah. So I just want to encourage people, don't be discouraged. You can put life back into our lives and into this nation.
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0: I am amazed at how different people can be, even within my own family, like even when we're trying to find a movie we can all agree on. As hard as it can be, I'm trying to see the good in all the differences. God made us that way, with unique strengths and gifts. And when we join together, it's powerful. In the Bible, Jesus prays that we would be unified so that the world would know that God sent him and that he loves us. Different people, one all-encompassing passion. 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
1: My 7-year-old son, his aunt would take him to church every Sunday, and he kept asking me to go. And I'd say, no, but maybe next Sunday. Finally, one day, hands on his hips, he looked at me and he goes, Mom, God does not want to hear maybe. God wants a commitment from you. Praise God that he sent the Holy Spirit to speak through my son.
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0: Acting on a goal will change your life. I am Dr. Randy Carlson with an Intentional Living Minute. Intentional living has a lot to do about acting on a goal. You can have a goal, not act on it, and then it's simply a good intention. But if you set a goal and then act on it, it's going to require a risk. And a risk requires faith. Ask, is my goal great enough and big enough that I must trust God for it? It's only when it's beyond our own ability that God will ultimately get the glory. So can I encourage you to stretch a little bit, maybe today or during this week? And whatever you do to set that goal, make it something that really is challenging to you, and maybe something that you can do together with your family, and then stretch for it together. And when you reach it, give God the glory. That's intentional living.
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4: 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I love the story of Lazarus. It's one of my favorite moments in all of the Bible. 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

0: Good morning, and thanks for listening to Family Life Radio. Hi there, I'm Jennifer Davis, and we have teamed up with our wonderful friends through Compassion International because we are trying to get kids out of extreme poverty. That's how they're living. They're hungry, they don't attend school, often in poor health and neglected. But you, my friend, can be somebody's real-life hero today when you sponsor a child through Compassion for just $43 a month. That equates to 5 quarters a day. Less than, I would say, even a half a cup of coffee. Here's what the child will get that you sponsor. Nutritious food, clean, safe drinking water. They'll get medical care when they're sick. The opportunity, many times for the very first time, to go to school. And they also get skills training in the Compassion program to help break the cycle of poverty. And Compassion projects go through the local churches, so your child's going to hear about Jesus and grow in their faith. And a lot of times, these kids and their families don't even know who Jesus is. And so it's wonderful when you get to see the excitement when they learn about Jesus. And on average, 8 to 10 other people within their little circle we'll hear the good news of Jesus as well. You could be literally the hero for not just a child, but their family and friends as well. And here's Shimwe. I chose him on the website because I wanted to see who I could find that has my birthday, which is August 7th. Shimwe is 9 years old. He lives in Rwanda with his parents and 2 siblings, and he's been waiting to get a sponsor through Compassion for 262 days. Maybe today is Shimwe's lucky day. He loves music and singing, and he loves listening to Bible stories. And you can definitely help keep that going through Compassion. And here's the sad part. Not only is he living in extreme poverty, he is extra vulnerable because he lives in an AIDS-affected area and highly vulnerable right now to exploitation. So you could definitely be Shimwe's hero today for $43 a month, 5 quarters a day. Could Shimwe be your little one? Could you be his hero? I think so. And it would be so wonderful if that could be today.
1: I also think as you're raising your child, it's so important to know that I think as parents, in our minds, we don't want them to face lions and bears. Correct. Because it's hard to watch them. You know, Correct. We just want it to be so easy.
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1: But when we look at our own lives, we're like, wasn't it our lions and bears that built our faith and trust in God? And so why are they going to be any different? You know, and I look at so many of the things that I wanted to protect her from, or that I wish that she hadn't gone through, or that were hard to watch as a parent, were the very things that God was using to create a very deep faith in her that's her own, that's not just because of the way she was raised or because we always had her in church. And that's what you want for your young adults.
2: More from Melanie and Caroline Schenkel about helping your child launch well at familyminute.org.
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4: 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And through addictions that I was hiding behind, God told me that He loved me. And He showed me that I was indeed a child of love.
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0: 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Hi, I'm Jennifer Davis, and we are doing our Compassion Drive. We've teamed up with our friends at Compassion International to try to release kids from poverty, because many of these poor kiddos in 2026, can you believe this? They are living in extreme poverty. They're hungry, they don't go to school, often in poor health and neglected, but for $5 a day, you can change literally their whole life. They'll get nutritious food and clean, safe drinking water, medical care when they're sick, the opportunity to attend school. And they also get skills training so they can break that cycle of poverty. It's not like you're just throwing money at the situation. You are literally changing the situation and changing someone's life through compassion. And all of the compassion projects, they go through local churches. So your child's going to hear about Jesus and grow in their faith. And because of that, on average, 8 to 10 other people who are associated with the child you sponsor also hear the good news of Jesus. It's a beautiful domino effect. And when you sponsor a child through Compassion, you'll be linked with either a boy or a girl who's going to know you by name and treasure the thought that somebody cares about him. He or she's going to pray for you daily and write you letters. And if they're not written in English by them, they will be translated. That way you guys can communicate and you'll get to know all the progress that they're doing and all the fun that they're having, because they'll finally get to play and just be a little kid. And it's a wonderful feeling whenever you can change somebody's life. And little Precious from Kenya, she's 4 years old. And she has been waiting now 74 days. And when you go to myflr.org and you click on the Compassion banner, you can look her up yourself. Again, she lives in Kenya, and she's got a little black and white dress on, a beautiful smile. And she loves playing with dolls, hide and seek, and clapping her hands to rhythmic type of music. She has 3 siblings and lives with mom. And because mom's on her own, she does day labor where she can. One thing that's really neat about little Precious is she's a New Year's Day baby. Her birthday is January 1st. And you can be her very life hero, you know, her guardian angel. Would you sponsor little Precious today? You can by going to myflr.org or text the word child to 58326. And thank you.
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2: Family Life Radio, we are Kenkel, Fritz, and friends. All right, so maybe you've heard we've been talking about how you can literally save lives through Compassion International. We're asking you to join in right now. Just think about this. Children are living in extreme poverty. They're hungry, can't attend school, they're in poor health, often neglected. But you can change all that when you sponsor a child with Compassion. Just $43 a month, which is only five quarters a day, they're going to receive nutritious food, clean, safe drinking water, medical care when they're sick, the opportunity to attend school. They also get skills training, and so that breaks the cycle of poverty because when they get out, then they've got a skill. And by the way, all Compassion projects, they happen in the local church, so your child will hear about Jesus and grow in faith. And when a child is sponsored, on average, 8 to 10 people hear the good news of Jesus. Because it's like, what is this church over here that's taken my son or daughter under their wing? What's going on? And they're giving me food?
3: Yeah, right.
2: Literally, they give food to the family so that that child will be able to eat every single day. That really releases the pressure. I remember, Adam, last January, we were in Kenya and going to visit Compassion Projects, and we went to one of the homes and we brought in a big bag of rice and some other things that they could, you know, use to make food. And the dad, because they do speak English, but it's a little broken. They'll mix it in with Swahili and things like that. The dad kept saying, broke my heart. He kept saying over and overhead, "We're getting ahead. We're getting ahead." When you live on less than a dollar a day, and he was starting to cry just because we brought in bags of rice.
3: Yeah.
2: That they're getting ahead. Oh, just touched my heart. Heard another story where a mom was actually cooking up leaves.
3: Oh, wow.
2: Feed their, just for some sort of soup, something to feed their kids because they were that desperate. Oh, man, I got to tell you. But it was literally what I would call, the Compassion trip was what I call contrast.
3: Yeah.
2: On one hand, you've got this abject poverty. On the other hand, what happens when you sponsor a child and the beauty of that and the fact that they're in church praising God, learning about Him, learning, they're in school. I mean, literally was amazing to be a part of. And I'm asking you, do you want to be a part of it today? Just think of the weekend you're going to have knowing you're changing the life, not just the child's life, but the whole family. Because when you give $43 a month, that's just five quarters a day, you're going to be providing nutritious food, clean, safe drinking water. They get medical care if they get sick, the opportunity to attend school, skills training, so that when they get out, that breaks the cycle of poverty. And then, like I said, all Compassion projects are in the local church. So your child's going to hear about Jesus.
3: Abel, who is 4 years old, he lives also in Kenya. He is with his father. There's no word on his mother in his profile. So you put two and two together.
2: Maybe mom's not around.
3: Exactly.
2: Yeah.
3: Yeah. Just 4 years old, cutest little guy. He enjoys doing arts and crafts. He's actually able to write letters in English.
2: Yeah.
3: Which is cool.
2: So they teach them English there if they get them in school.
3: Which is amazing. So if you sponsor Abel, you can write to him and he can write back to you.
2: Yes.
3: And you can hear the updates and the life change that you're being a part of if you feel called to sponsor Abel today. So what you can do is go to myflr.org, go to the Compassion banner, and the first couple lines, you'll see Abel right there. In fact, I'm going to back out of his profile so you can get in. Would you consider sponsoring Abel today? He's been waiting several months, and what a gift to him and his father to help them.
2: Well, here's this is how you do this. 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That's CHILD to 58326, myflr.org. Krista is with us from Quincy, Michigan. How come you're doing this?
4: I just kept hearing all these stories and I kept thinking about, I have three boys of my own. what it would be like. One of the stories I had heard was a mother who had fed her children leaves because that's all they had. And I thought, you know, I can't imagine what that must feel like as a parent. And if there was anything that I could do to help to bless that family or a child, God has provided for our family. I believe that He leads us to do the same for the less fortunate. Like $43 a month is not a lot. And to get to know Jesus in the process is just an amazing, amazing thing that you're doing.
2: It's a very good point. $43 a month and knowing someone's going to find out who Jesus is.
3: Yeah, that's pretty amazing.
2: I mean, if you are wanting to bring people into heaven, what a great opportunity to do it right now. 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Will you do it right now?

0: Family Life Radio. Hey, good morning. We are Kenkel, Fritz, and friends. You know, we were just talking about Compassion International, how you could sponsor a child, change a life for just $43 a month. And by the way, we were just talking about a little one, and he has not been sponsored. Also, but thank you for Peggy, who sponsored a child named Belly from Haiti.
1: Oh, love that.
0: But David is on the phone, and you were talking about Compassion. What is it?
2: Hey, we talked about Compassion.
0: Yeah.
2: Money was tight, so I canceled my cable TV, and I started sponsoring a child. He was 3 years old. He's 16 now, and he's from Haiti, and it's a blessing.
0: Oh.
2: A couple years ago, I was going to send him a goat for Christmas, but money was kind of tight, so I sent him $50 instead. And the next time he wrote me a letter, he said, "Thank you for the money. We bought a goat."
3: Oh, wow.
2: I know. God just shows up in so many ways. But sponsoring a child from Compassion, it just changed my life.
0: Oh, it changed your life. Talk about that.
2: So I used to be a taker, and I was never a giver. Now I get to share my life with a child that did not know God. And what I'm really going to do is I think I'm going to get me another child.
0: Okay.
1: Aww.
2: It gives me purpose.
0: I like that. It gives you purpose. Now, you said you sponsored a child that did not know God. Are you saying now this child does?
2: Yes. In his letters, he praises Jesus all the time. And Compassion, they teach him about Jesus Christ. They give him clean water. They have a church. He's got a safe place he can go to.
0: Mm-hmm.
2: He says his whole family has changed.
0: I love that. Man, child sponsorship changed your life. David, thank you so much for sharing.
2: And God bless you guys and have a beautiful day full of God's love.
0: Oh, thank you. 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
3: Hey, good morning. We are Kenkel Fritz and Friends. Thanks so much for hanging with us this morning. Would you consider sponsoring a child? That's what Krista in Quincy, Michigan did. This is what she said when she called in.
4: I just kept hearing all these stories and I kept thinking about, I have three boys of my own, what it would be like. One of the stories I had heard was a mother who had fed her children leaves because that's all they had. And I thought, you know, I can't imagine what that must feel like as a parent. And if there was anything that I could do to help to bless that family or a child, God has provided for our family. I believe that He leads us to do the same for the less fortunate. Like $43 a month is not a lot. And to get to know Jesus in the process is just an amazing, amazing thing that you're doing.
3: Yeah, when you think about it, at $43 a month, you're providing everything that a child needs that it's not getting right now. I mean, there's some children living in extreme poverty. They're hungry. They cannot attend school. They're in poor health, often neglected. But you can change all that for just five quarters a day, $43 a month. I mean, one of the things that she said, she heard the parents talking about how they had to feed them leaves. That's a real story. There's another famous story called the dirt cookie where the mom is trying to just get something in their stomach. So they made a little cookie out of dirt that their kid could eat. This is a reality. But what's amazing is when a child gets involved with Compassion, guaranteed nutritious food, clean, safe drinking water. They get to go to the doctor if they need to. They go to school, which that is not a guarantee. Most of them can't because it costs money to get into the school. Skills training, that breaks the cycle of poverty. When they get out, they got a skill. But most importantly, all Compassion projects are in the local church. So that child that you sponsor is going to find out about Jesus. I think that's the best part. And then when that happens, 8 to 10 people hear the gospel, the good news. Because it's like, well, what's happening? Were these people in America are helping my child and they love Jesus? Who's this Jesus guy? What's going on here? It's like this is changing our lives. So would you join in right now? You'll be linked to a boy or girl who'll know you by name, treasure the thought that you care. He or she will pray for you daily, write you letters, and your support will remind them that they're not forgotten. We've got a little one we want to get adopted right now. Make sure they know they're not forgotten.
5: Yeah, we're looking at little Alina is her name. She's 3 years old, lives with her mom, dad, and brother in Kenya. Mom, dad, and brother in Kenya. You will see her profile at the top.

0: 47 kids sponsored since we started talking about this.
1: Thank you to everybody. 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That's awesome.
0: 47. I'm wondering, can we get 3 sponsored right now so we can get to 50?
1: Let's do it.
0: Will you be one of those right now that gets us to the 50 mark? 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
2: Sometimes I feel like I just keep pretending, and I'm slowly going out of my mind.

0: Family Life Radio. We are Kenkel, Fritz, and Friends. Not sure if you've ever been poor before. I think the poorest I've ever been was college, where you're literally surviving off of ramen.
1: Out of a microwave.
0: What's the cheapest thing that you can make? You know, surprised I didn't get scurvy. not eating enough vegetables. Well, the truth is, there are children, I mean, I don't think this even compares. They're living in very extreme poverty. They're hungry. They cannot attend school. They're in poor health, often neglected. But all of that changes when you sponsor a child with compassion for just $43 a month. It's only 5 quarters a day. Now, Diane called in earlier from Glendale, Arizona, and she pretty much... We could have paid her to come in and do a fundraiser because she lays this. Listen to this in just 30 seconds what she says here.
2: I don't know how you grew up, but I grew up in kind of a poor situation too. And I just feel now the world is so unrestful that if you have a chance to sponsor one child every month and you can pray for them and encourage them, you know, the things that compassion does for them gives them the different clothes, food, protection, education, and spiritual support. But the church down there will speak to them about God's love. And, you know, they're connected with the church. So then the mother and the uncle of the girl I chose, they have a chance to know Jesus Christ now.
0: Yeah, think about that. They're providing everything they need. Plus, this all happens in the local church. She's just thrilled that mom and dad might come to know Jesus, which is true. Get this. When a child is sponsored, 8 to 10 people hear the good news of Jesus because word spreads. It's like, what are these people in America doing? They're taking care of our child? A sponsored child, it doesn't just change the family. The entire community sometimes has changed. You want to get involved right now? You'll be linked to a boy or girl who'll know you by name. They'll treasure the thought that you care. They'll pray for you daily. Like she said, you can pray for them. Well, you want to get involved? Here's a child we would love to get sponsored right now.
1: We're spotlighting Alina this morning. She is 3 years old, lives with her mom, dad, and brother in Kenya. She loves to dance. She loves dolls. She loves toy cars. She's the cutest little kid. You can see her face profile if you go to myflr.org, click on the compassion banner, and she'll be one of the first ones on the list in the Kenya section. The good news is, actually, in this situation, she has a mom and dad, which is not always the case for kids.
0: That is true.
1: The bad news is they all live in extreme poverty.
0: Yes.
1: And they actually live in a very AIDS-affected area.
0: So here's where we are. We have 48 kids that have been sponsored so far. Man, we're 2 away from 50. Would someone sponsor her?
1: Yes.
0: And another child right now? Will you do it right now? Here's how you do it. Go to myflr.org or text the word child to 58326. 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
2: The church down there will speak to them about God's love. 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So then the mother and the uncle of the girl I chose, they have a chance to know Jesus Christ now.
0: Wow. You can be a part of bringing people to Jesus right now. 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Just 2 more. We'll be 1 of 2 right now. And thank you. Oh, Lord, I

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2: Empathy. It's putting yourself in someone else's shoes. It's a lot easier if you've experienced what they're going through. But what if the situation is so unimaginably tragic? Can you still empathize? 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That's 888-888-9976. Hey, good morning. We are Kenkel Fritz and friends doing our Compassion Child of the Day. We're trying to get a child sponsored. Actually, it's turned into like every hour. Children are living in extreme poverty. They're hungry. They cannot attend school. They're in poor health. They're often neglected. But all of that changes when you sponsor a child for just $43 a month. It's only four quarters a day. And then they get the nutritious food, clean, safe drinking water, medical care. They get an opportunity to attend school. They get skills training. And that's what breaks the cycle of poverty. And by the way, all Compassion projects are in the local church. So your child is going to hear about Jesus and hopefully give their heart to the Lord and grow in faith. Would you consider doing that? And by the way, just because of that, when a child gets sponsored, 8 to 10 people will hear the good news of Jesus, because it's like, what's happening over here at this church? People are being fed? I want to find out more. Let me go to that church. So would you get involved right now? Here's how to do that. Just text the word CHILD to 58326 or go to myflr.org. Cherie is with us from Santa Fe. You sponsored a child earlier. How come?
3: I had just picked up my four-year-old grandson. I had bought him a bunch of goodies and junk that he did not need. And then just listening over through the week. It was just something I had to do. God just put it on my heart. He had been doing it for a few days while I was listening. That day of buying all that junk for my grandson really just made me think he has everything and more, and the children just don't even have a meal. It's so hard to think of a child being hungry, and it's not a lot of money knowing that kids are going to eat and hear about Jesus. What more could you ask for?
2: And we want you to know that we've been working with Compassion for years. I saw firsthand back in January, got to go there, see what Compassion does and how it affects not just the child, but the whole family, sometimes a community, like I said, because people just give their heart to the Lord. It spreads like wildfire when a child gets sponsored. Man, if you believe, first of all, in bringing people to Christ, what a great opportunity, but also to know that you're going to provide the basics they don't have. Will you do it right now? Just go to myflr.org, or you can text the word CHILD to 58326, and you'll be linked to a boy or girl who will know you by name, treasure the thought that you care. They'll pray for you, and your support reminds them they're not forgotten. Will you release a child from poverty in Jesus' name? Guess what? Right now, we have 49 kids sponsored. We're one away from 50.
4: Oh, let's make it happen.
2: Yes. Will you do it right now? You can find a child with your birthday. Maybe if you have children, you could pick, you could get kids with your children's birthdays. Oh, we just heard from a grandma there.
4: Yeah.
2: And she's doing it for her grandkids too. How about you? Would you take that step of faith, pick up the phone, get through right now, and sponsor a child? We won away from 50. Now it comes down to one left. a lot of times things just go womp, womp, womp. Because it's like we're at a four-way stop. You go. No, you go.
4: Right.
2: No,
4: someone
2: go.
4: Else will
2: no.
4: take care of
2: it. Yeah, no one goes. Man, if God's been tugging your heart, and that's something that Cherie said, God's been, the Holy Spirit's been talking to me. Is it your turn to do it right now? Because listen to the effect of what you're doing could make.
3: Children just don't even have a meal. It's so hard to think of a child being hungry. And it's not a lot of money knowing that kids are going to eat and hear about Jesus. What more could you ask for?
2: Well, let's do it right now. 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We're one away from 50 and you can make it happen. And thank you.

0: Can Nicole have your way? Isn't that really ultimately our main goal? Have your... That means giving yourself completely to him, right? We're Kankel, Fritz, and Friends. This is Family Life Radio. Hey, talking about our compassion child of the day, and I'm connecting it to that song. Being totally allowed by God to do whatever he wants to do with you. I know myself, sometimes when they have maybe a missionary at church, they're like, hey, we need some support. Sometimes God will drop a number in my head, and I'm like, no, I think you meant a smaller number, God.
1: Yeah.
0: But I know right there and then I'm not being fully used by him. Mm-hmm. And I'm just asking you today, could you allow God to use you right now? Because right now in Kenya, there are children living in extreme poverty. They're hungry. They cannot attend school. They're in poor health. They're often neglected. But you can change that when you sponsor a child with compassion for just $43 a month. That's just five quarters a day. That's all it is. And then they guarantee that they're going to have nutritious, clean food, safe drinking water, medical care when they're sick, opportunity to attend school, skills training. And that's what breaks the cycle of poverty. When they get out, they've got a skill that they can do to generate income. But most important, all compassion projects are in the local church. So if your child's going to hear about Jesus and grow in their faith. And this is cool. When a child gets sponsored, on average, 8 to 10 people hear the gospel. And so a sponsored child doesn't just change the child, changes the family, sometimes entire communities. You want to get involved right now. Here's where we are. We've got 49 kids sponsored. Earlier this hour, we brought up that we had 49. We'd really love to get to 50.
1: Yeah.
0: I still haven't seen it roll into my screen yet. We want to get one more kid sponsored just so that we can get to that 50 mark. How is that going to feel? No, you're the one that got us over 50 kids sponsored. Will you get through right now? Here's how you do it. Just text the word CHILD to 58326. That's CHILD to 58326. You can go to myflr.org, see the pictures of the kids there. By the way, you can search by age, by birthday, or country. You can choose a child that, you know, whatever God plays in your heart, that could be yours. A lot of people choose kids that have their same kid's birthday.
1: Yeah.
0: So that they can teach that child about, you know, what it's like. Linda is with us from Rio Rancho. Good morning. Talk to us why you do this.
2: My husband and I, we weren't able to have children. God blessed us by allowing us to adopt twin girls. I decided to support a child with the same birthday as my twins because God had blessed us for so many years.
0: All right. So there we go. Someone, same birthday as their kids. Hey, if you're a grandparent, what a great opportunity to share your grandkids what it's like here compared to there, and how you can make a difference in providing for kids, bringing them to Jesus. That's the biggest thing for me. Wow, we just need one person to sponsor a child right now to get us to 50. Will you be that one? I know that you're hearing that going, well, someone else will do it. Hey, if God's tugging in your heart, make this be your time, your moment, to go a little bit outside yourself, knowing you're making a massive difference for just five quarters a day, $43 a month. What we've heard time and time again is I just put on my credit card. I didn't even miss it.
1: Exactly.
0: So let's try this. Why not go for it? See what happens. If things, you know, go south, you can always pause or stop. But just take that step of faith. 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
2: Yeah, right now, children living in extreme poverty. They're hungry, can't attend school. They're in poor health, often neglected. But you can change that when you sponsor a child with compassion for just $43 a month. That's only five quarters a day. And they're going to get nutritious food and clean, safe drinking water, medical care when they're sick, the opportunity to attend school, skills training, and that breaks the cycle of poverty. But all compassion projects are in the local church, so your child's going to hear about Jesus and grow in faith. That's the best part. And what's pretty cool is when a child gets sponsored, on average, 8 to 10 people hear the good news of Jesus. So we're asking you, would you like to get involved today and change the life of a child? But not just a child, ends up changing families, communities. And I can't hear you for some reason. Oh, now we're...
3: Hello.
4: Hi.
3: Good morning. It's really incredible how many people can come to know Jesus through one child.
2: I know.
3: Obviously they share Jesus with their families, which is really cool. And then the families share Jesus with other people in the community. But so often you would think that these kids want to get out, head for the hills the second that they're done with the compassion program. They stay and they use their skills there and they continue to minister to people and teach others about Jesus.
2: It's pretty amazing.
3: It is.
2: Yeah. And we're asking, do you want to get involved right now? Will you take that step of faith? Just go to myflr.org or text the word CHILD to 58326. I'm wondering, between now and the end of this next song, can we get two people on board sponsoring children this morning? And would you be one of those? A lot of times when we throw out a low number, maybe I should say 10. So I've noticed if I just ask for two, no one calls. Okay, we need 20.
3: Take care of 50.
5: That's right.
2: Sold. But seriously, when you think about the difference that you make for eternity, I look at it like this. If you are one that wants to bring people to Jesus, this is literally... almost automatic. Now, obviously, children make their own mind up, decide whether they want to follow Jesus or not. But the impact on the family, it's just amazing. So why not get involved right now? Will you get through between now and the end of the song and sponsor a child?
3: You can go to myflr.org. 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
2: 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Let's do this. We're going to start this song. Just get through between now and the end of this song. You are changing lives. MyFLR.org. And thank you.

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1: Breaking the cycle of poverty in Jesus' name through Compassion International. We're Kinkel Fritz and Friends here on Family Life Radio and trying to get some kids sponsored. This is a pretty amazing opportunity for $43 a month. Everything that is going to get for this child. They are going to be able to go to school. Super important. They are going to be able to have a hot meal every day. Sometimes it's the only meal that they get. They're going to have medical care. They are, it's just really incredible how much $43 a month can do through your sponsorship. And most importantly, it is all done in Jesus' name. So these kids are learning about Jesus and they are teaching their families about Jesus that spreads into the community. They say that on average, 10 people minimum will come to know Christ through one child in the Compassion Program.
2: That's incredible.
1: It really is. It's neat to watch. We were in Kenya back in January and got to see firsthand. We talked to this family whose daughter was in the Compassion Program, and she had other siblings that weren't. But we're talking about like just the fact that the family was all together, which is sometimes rare.
2: Yeah.
1: And the father flat out said, "If it weren't for Compassion International, I wouldn't know about Jesus, and I don't know if I'd be here with the family."
2: That's amazing. Think of the impact you have the opportunity to make today for a child.
1: It really is absolutely incredible. And so we were looking for 10 kids to get sponsored, and it looks like we have...
2: So far, we're up to two.
1: Ooh,
2: so thank you to Carla, taking two kids, Baru in Kenya, and Precious in Kenya as well, too.
1: I love that name.
2: Yes, thank you so much, Carla. So she went to our website, myflr.org, went to the Compassion banner. You can see all the kids there that are up for sponsorship today. They're adorable, by the way.
1: They really are.
2: Gotta
1: and
2: put
1: it's,
2: that out there.
1: It's fun because you can sort them however you want. You can sort by longest waiting. You can sort by, youngest, oldest, maybe a child with the same birthday as you or one of your kids, grandkids, whatever. There's a number of ways to do it, but that leaves 8 kiddos left to be sponsored over this next song. It could happen super quickly, just $43 a month. Take as many as you can. You know, I never said that my family, my husband and I, we would be able to do more than one. We're up to 4 now. And it's really fun. You get to write the kids and see how God is making such an amazing difference in their lives. So 8 more kiddos. How many of those can you sponsor right now? Like Adam said, you can see the faces at myflr.org. 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

0: It's uncomfortable to think about it, but many children around the world are just waiting. 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Hi, this is Misty from The Morning Show, and I recently had the opportunity to visit Kenya and see firsthand the abject poverty for those children who are still waiting. 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
1: Would you do that? Myflr.org. 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Because right now there are children living in extreme poverty, and you can change all that by providing the essentials that they need. And it's crazy that if you're hungry, can't attend school, if you're poor in health, that just $43 a month makes sure all those things happen. It's like some sort of a miracle math, because here that would cost a lot of money.
2: I was about to say, that's not even a visit to urgent care here.
1: Exactly. Yeah,
2: right. So, definitely can't get a meal a day for $50 or $43.
1: To think of the life change where these people don't even have safe drinking water, you're going to guarantee they'll have that, nutritious food, medical care when they're sick, opportunity to attend school, skills training, and that breaks the cycle of poverty. And all projects are in the local church, and it's obvious when you're there. They're learning about Jesus.
2: Mm-hmm. It's really neat.
1: They're learning about Jesus. Mm-hmm.
2: It's really neat to see the kids

0: And
1: that's right.
0: And this is what your life is meant to be. And then Jesus gets involved and says, absolutely not. I have a lot more for you.
2: Amen.
1: So we asked for 10 people to call in. Where are we at now, Mr. Adam?
2: We have 4 kids sponsored.
1: That's awesome.
2: Which is amazing. Thank you so much, Gwendolyn in Michigan jumping on board, and Anita in Michigan sponsoring a child this morning too.
1: So we need 6 more.
0: We've got one more.
2: Oh, there we go.
1: I changed my math.
0: Ricky in New Mexico just sponsored Bethena. I don't know if I'm saying her name right, but that's sweet. Lives in Haiti.
1: That's cool. Now we need 5 more sponsors. We'd be 1 of 5 people. Or I'll put it this way. There's a lot of times people take 2 kids.
2: Mm-hmm. Carla did that this morning already.
1: Yeah, maybe you have 2 kids. A lot of people like to sponsor children if they've got children of their own. It's a great opportunity to teach them what we have and what a lot of people don't have, and to be grateful for what we have. But really, how much we can share with those, especially when it comes to Jesus, someone coming to know Christ. Because when a child gets hooked up with Compassion, 8 to 10 people hear about Jesus. It's like, hey, what's going on over here at this church? What are they doing over there? They're feeding kids? What? They're helping families? Will you join in right now? You'll be linked with a boy or girl who will know you by name. They'll treasure the thought that you care. And they'll pray for you daily and write you letters. That's pretty cool. You can do that right now.
0: It's super simple. You can go to myflr.org, see their sweet little faces. If you are not in a position to do that, you can actually text the word CHILD, C-H-I-L-D, to 58326. I will send you a link back. You can click that and choose. Or you can call 888-9976. You can go, hey, give me the longest waiting, the youngest one with his birthday. There's really a number of ways you could do it.
1: Yeah, you can pick kids that have your kid's birthday.
2: Yeah.
1: Same thing if you're a grandparent.
0: A lot of people do that.
1: Mm-hmm. A lot of people like to do that. Will you get through right now? 888-9976, myflr.org, or text the word CHILD to 58326. We're going to start a song. Will you get through between now and the end of the song? Song starts now. Hopefully, releasing a child from poverty in Jesus' name right now. 888-9976.

0: Family Life Radio, where you can't call Fritz and Friends. That's Franny Cash. So, listen to this.
1: I come from a really poor country, Venezuela, so I wanted to pay it forward and be able to help. Like, I wasn't helped when I was little. We communicate with her very regularly, and we send her pictures. She sends us letters. We're really watching her grades and everything. And so we have a really good relationship with her that we've been able to create through letters. She is one of our kids.
0: Oh, wow. She is one of our kids. Mm. That's pretty cool. And she comes from Venezuela. She knows what it's like not to have anything. So she's all in on this. Her name is Yexamar. And asking you, maybe this is an opportunity for you to do the same. Have you ever been on a missions trip? If you go outside the U.S., you see pretty quickly.
2: Yeah.
0: What we have and what people don't have. And we're asking you, will you join in this morning? Because there are children living in extreme poverty. They're hungry, can't attend school. They're in poor health. They're often neglected. But you can change all that right now.
2: Mm-hmm. $43 a month to sponsor a child. And that not only gets them into school, provides food every day, medical care. They get skills training. Most importantly, everything is done in Jesus' name. That's our whole thing. Like, we're breaking the cycle of poverty in Jesus' name, because these kids are being taught about Jesus, and the hope of Jesus overrides the voice of poverty that says you're never going to be anything more than you are right now. Like, this is just your lot in life. And we know better. We know that God has amazing plans for each and every one of us. And so these kids get to learn about that. They get to share it with their families.
0: Mm-hmm.
2: It's incredible. Usually a minimum of 10 people come to know Jesus through one child getting sponsored. So, man, you imagine as children are getting sponsored across a whole community, a whole country, how that is changing the entire spiritual landscape of things.
0: I just think of it like this. If your heart is to bring the lost to Christ, this is like a no-brainer. And it's like, okay, I can bring people to Jesus for just $43 a month. Hello? Wow, that is amazing. Well, let's do it right now. Will you just grab your phone, get ready. We'll give you the phone number to call. And if you want to do this, if you want to take that same phone, open up Safari or Google or whatever you use, go to myflr.org. You can also do this. Text the word child to this number, 58326. That's child, you know, C-H-I-L-D, 58326. Or get ready to call this number. It's 888-888-9976, myflr.org. Let's see if anybody is on the phone. No. Okay. Will you get through right now? Nobody called, but, you know, during that last song, you are really needed right now so we can stay on track. We have a goal to get 850 kids sponsored.
2: Mm-hmm.
0: Will you help out? Because right now we're at 61.
3: A little work to do.
0: Yes. Okay. So make sure you get, if this is something you've been thinking about, let's do it right now. We need 5 more kids sponsored between now and the end of this next song. And will you join in right now? Here we go. Here's that number. It's
4: 888-888-9976.
2: You can go to myflr.org.
3: Or you can text the word child to 58326.
0: All right, we're going to start this song. Make sure you get through between now and the end of the song. Still, nobody's calling. It's your chance. You can do this. Song starts right now. Release a child from poverty in Jesus' name. You're doing the Lord's work here. It's pretty awesome.

0: I noticed all these kids that don't have so much that my kids have. And then I saw a kid who was waiting for like over 300 days. And, you know, I was just looking for somebody who was waiting. It just made me want to help.
1: It's made her, it's Ariel. Saw kids waiting for a long time. She wanted to help. How about you? Will you join in right now? We're helping out this amazing organization called Compassion. And you can do it right now. All you have to do is just ask God, all right, is it my turn? And then get involved. The phone number is 888-888-9976, myflr.org. The truth is there are children living in extreme poverty right now. And they can't attend school. They're hungry, in poor health, oftentimes neglected. But all of that changes when you give just 5 quarters a day. That's $43 a month. And listen to everything that child gets. It's amazing.
2: They get to go to school. They get medical care. They get clean drinking water. They get at least that hot meal at the center every day. Sometimes it's the only meal that they're going to get. They get skills training. The local church also comes alongside the family and helps out with food and supplies. And most importantly, they learn about Jesus and how special they are to him. And that's, you know, we say it breaks the cycle of poverty in Jesus' name. It really does. I remember a friend of mine was sponsoring a child, and he got to meet her as an adult when he visited the country that she lived in and met her husband and her little girl. And he asked if her little girl was in the program, and she's kind of gave him this look, and she said, well, she doesn't have to be because you helped me.
1: Right.
2: I can provide for my family.
1: That's pretty cool.
3: That's powerful.
1: When you think about it, will you join in right now? Just think the difference you're going to make for $43. I mean, it's just crazy. It's literally night and day. You were in abject poverty. Now you're not. Will you get through right now? Take that step of faith. Call 888-888-9976. And all these compassion projects happen in the local church. So these people are learning about Jesus. To me, that's the biggest part. Will you get through? Follow God right now. We're going to start a song. Just make sure you get through between now and the end of this next song. Just listen real closely. Gosh, it was probably about 10 minutes ago. We said we needed 5 people to call in. And, at the beginning of the hour, we needed 10 total. We've gotten 5.
3: We have.
1: Which is awesome.
3: Thank you.
1: There's 5 left that we need to get sponsored right now. Will you get through between now and the end of this next song? Just follow God today. You're going to make a huge difference. You got children? What a great opportunity to show them what we have, what the world doesn't have, and how you can share Jesus with them. Maybe you got grandkids. What a great opportunity. You know, there's a lot of people that can't have kids that have gotten involved in this.
2: Mm-hmm.
1: Will you be the very next person? Get through right now. Here's that phone number to call.
2: It's 888-888-9976.
1: 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We're about to start this song. Just get through between now and the end of this next song. Okay, just a heads up. Nobody's on the phone. I guess we're that compelling. Probably not. All right, we're going to start the song. Will you get through right now? You are needed to get 5 more kids sponsored. Will you join in? Ricky was the most recent one in New Mexico. Will you join him right now? Maybe you could sponsor 2 kids. We had somebody earlier do that. Is it your turn right now? Here we go. Starting the song, dial this number. Dial
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1: Still no one's calling in. All right. Starting this of faith. Maybe, you know what? Maybe no one's called in because it's you that needs to call in.
3: Your
1: Are
3: time.
1: You ready? Is this your time? Has God been tugging on your heart? And by the way, that doesn't have to happen. Sometimes I just know I got to do this. And this song starts right now.
2: 888-888-9976.
1: You got this. 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Just get through between now and the end of the song. Thank you.
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1: It's Brandon Lake, That's Who I Praise. Family Life Radio, we are Kenkel Fritz and Friends with producer Adam, Misty, and I'm the Kenkel Fritz guy. We're asking you, is it an opportunity for you to literally change somebody's world? Children are living in extreme poverty, they're hungry, cannot attend school, and many of them are in poor health, oftentimes neglected. But all of that changes when you sponsor a child with compassion for just $43 a month, which is only 5 quarters a day. They're going to receive nutritious food, clean, safe drinking water, medical care when they're sick, the opportunity to attend school. They get skills training, and that's what breaks the cycle of poverty. We just got back from Kenya, and we were in the slums of Nairobi, and the poverty was... I thought, how am I going to come back and describe what I'm seeing? Because I have no idea how I'm going to do this. Living on less than a dollar a day. That's what we're talking about. But this is the cruel thing. All compassion projects are in the local church, so your child will hear about Jesus. They're going to grow in their faith. But not just that, when a child gets sponsored, the whole family gets affected because people come to Christ. They're like, what's going on with my, who's feeding my kid? What's this person in America? They love my child? And who's Jesus? And next thing you know, people are giving their heart to the Lord. It affects the whole family, sometimes entire communities. So will you join in right now, follow God, and sponsor a child? Here's how you do that. 888-888-9976, myflr.org. You can also text the word child to 58326. And right now, Misty's looking at a child that you can sponsor.
2: Her name is Chanel, S-H-A-N-N-E-L. You'll see her there. She has a beautiful pink dress on. She is the prettiest little thing. And she is awaiting her sponsor. She's 5 years old. She lives in Kenya with her mother and father. It says she has one sibling. And she probably sounds a lot like maybe your kids or grandkids. She likes to draw. She likes to listen to stories. She likes dolls. She likes to write letters. So she will write you. Now, if you scroll down and look at the family, it says mom and dad are sometimes employed, which means not always employed. How do you take care of two kiddos when you're struggling to find work? I imagine the living situation is similar to what we saw. Everybody crammed into a tiny little concrete room in the heat, just, you know, doing their best to get by. And so this is a real opportunity to make sure that Chanel is going to have a hot meal every day, that she's going to be able to go to school and learn, that she's going to get medical care. The parents oftentimes get skills training. The children get skills training. And it's going to change the whole family. So I am going to back out of her profile so she's available. Again, she's in a pink dress. Her name is Chanel. She's 5 years old. If you want to know her birthday, it's coming up on July 8th.
1: She's from Kenya?
2: She's from Kenya. She's going to be, what a great sixth birthday present that would be to get into the compassion program.
1: So if you want to look for her, that's how you do that. If you don't see her, maybe somebody else, she could sponsor her, but you can sponsor another child. All right, we're going to start a song. Will you get through between now and the end of this next song? Now, a little update. We needed, at the beginning of the hour, 10 kids sponsored. We just got two more, by the way.
3: All right, thank you.
1: Barbara in New Mexico, Sean in Michigan, both sponsored kids. So here's where we are. 3 kids left to be sponsored between now and the top of the hour. But we're running out of time. There's only 7 minutes left. Will you please do it right now? If this is something you've been thinking about, what a great opportunity to change the life of a child. We're going to start this song, but you got to call this phone number right now.
3: 888-888-9976.
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1: Okay. 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We have metrics connected to all. About to start this song. 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Are you ready? By the way, did you know that 50% of kids don't make it to 5? All right. You have an amazing opportunity to literally change an entire world for somebody. Here we go. One more time. 888-888-9976. MyFLR.org. 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

0: Jim McDonald, Ain't No Way. Family Life Radio, we are Kankel, Fritz, and Friends. All right, nobody called in during that song. Three kids left to be sponsored. There is 3 minutes left in the hour.
1: Woo! Crunch time.
0: Will you call right now? Don't wait for us to stop talking. Don't wait for a song to start. Not sure if we have time for a song. But if you've been thinking about sponsoring a child, maybe you've been listening to us talk about the Compassion Child today, and you're thinking, yeah, I'd like to do that. Well, now is the time. To stay on track, to get 150 kids sponsored, we need 3 more kids sponsored right now. Just follow God. If he's tugging on your heart, what a great opportunity. 888-888-9976. There's 3 spots left. Will you join in? Maybe you want to take 2 spots like Carla did. She sponsored 2 kids. Again, there's children living in literal abject poverty. The hungry cannot attend school. They're in poor health. They're often neglected. But you can change all that for just 5 quarters a day. That's $43 a month. We're specifically concentrating on the country of Kenya. But by the way, when you go look at the pictures of the kids, you can pick a kid from any country. You can do whatever you want. But we're running out of time. We're approaching the final 2 minutes of the hour. Still, nobody has called in. Will you do it right now?
2: You can go to myflr.org or call 888-888-9976. Actually, love the website because you get to see their faces.
0: Yep.
2: If you want to text the word CHILD, C-H-I-L-D, to 58326, I can send you a link back. Panina is one that is awaiting her sponsor. By the way, she's 13 years old. She lives in Kenya with her mother and her brother. Looks like dad is not there. At 13 years old, she's extremely vulnerable to exploitation. It would be pretty essential to get her into the program quickly. And her birthday is today.
0: Oh,
2: what an amazing birthday gift that would be for her. She'll get to go to school. She'll get to have food. She'll get to have medical care, clean drinking water, and she will get to learn about Jesus and take that back to mom and brother, and they'll take it into the community. So again, Panina, she's in a pretty like yellow shirt and green dress with sunflowers on it. It's P-E-N-I-N-A, 13 years old. Birthday is today. I'm backing out of her profile, so she will be available for you to look at.
0: All right. I have an update. Christine just sponsored a child, Rosie from Haiti. And then, well, that's strange. I don't have a name. It just says a voicemail from Wisconsin.
1: Oh,
0: I don't understand.
1: Okay. Ooh, very mysterious.
0: Anyhow, it says that we have one child that needs to be sponsored.
1: All right.
0: And now the next 60 seconds. Can you do that right now? We'll put 60 seconds to the clock. Let's get one more child sponsored. Will you join in right now? Here's the phone number to call, 888-888-9976.
2: They took Chanel, who I was just talking about.
1: Oh, thank you.
2: It would be fun to get Panina sponsored now.
0: Let's do it. Panina is waiting for you. It's her birthday today. Let's do it right now. Approaching that 60 seconds. One more time, that phone number
2: is 888-888-9976.
0: All right, you got exactly 1 minute to get through to stay on track. Need 850 kids sponsored. We need one more child sponsored right now. Will you be that person? I know when it comes down to one, oh, someone else has got it. That's the problem. Everyone thinks that.
1: Right.
0: What if it's your turn? Call right now.
1: 888-888-9976.
0: 37 seconds left.
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0: One, is she still there? And we're going to start this song. Just make sure you get through.
2: She is. Sorry.
1: Oh,
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0: Okay. We want Panina. What was it again?
2: Panina.
0: Panina.
2: P-E-N-I-N-A.
0: Just think of Nina with a peen.
2: Birthday is today.
0: All right. Here we go. 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
2: Hey, if you already sponsor a child, I want to tell you about something that you might be very interested in. So, if you didn't know, we're trying to get kids sponsored through Compassion. But how about getting a kid sponsored that hasn't even been born yet?
3: Yeah.
4: Whoa.
2: Now, listen to this. More than likely, you were born in a hospital. Or at least there was a professional, maybe midwife type situation. But in Kenya, most of these moms give birth alone with no help. It means there's no medical professional around. If the mother or baby needs some sort of life-saving help, it's not there. It just isn't. Most moms in Africa lack essential prenatal care for their health of themselves and their baby. And if they had the money, they might be able to do it, but they just can't afford it. They can't afford the vitamins or the doctor's visits needed for a healthy pregnancy. And this is why Kenya continues to have the highest infant mortality rate, 50%. Now, in some places, a baby doesn't receive a name until they turn 1 year old. So the number one cause of death, guys, really is poverty.
4: Wow.
2: It really is.
3: If the baby survives, they often don't know how to care for the child.
2: Exactly. And even if they did, they didn't have the money for it.
4: Yeah.
3: Yeah.
2: So a lot of times malnutrition is a problem because when you're living on less than a dollar a day, well, you can figure that out. You're literally you're trying to survive in the world. So would you join in right now? Because if you give just $29 a month, you can become what we call a compassion nurturer. Mothers receive proper prenatal care, medical professionals when the baby's born, after the baby's born, moms and babies have home visits. There's also programs to encourage cognitive development. Also, you've seen it firsthand, Misty, they get vocational training on how to do things, how to sell stuff, how to
3: make things, how to sew, how to. I saw one program where they were teaching them how to make furniture.
2: Yep.
3: And then they are able to go to the markets and sell these things and be able to buy food and the things that they need for the family and for the baby. It's pretty incredible. It really does change everything for that family.
2: Well, you want to get in right now? You are needed. It's just, again, $29 a month. But let me break this down. $15,000 will build a new compassion survival center for 15 moms. It costs $1,000 to bring a new mom into the center. Now, if you can give $1,000, well, you're needed to do that. That's going to really help out. But you can help out for $29 a month. We'll pair you with two other people. Then you got your $1,000.
3: Mm-hmm.
2: So if you want to do it all at once, that's $348. $29 a month or $348. Or can you get through between now and the end of this song and say, here's $1,000 to get a new mom and baby in the program?
3: Also, I know $15,000 is out of reach for the majority of us, but I think about maybe somebody who has a business and has the ability to give at that level. How cool would it be to hang a picture of that center in your business? So when people come in, they can see exactly, you know, what you're giving back into, which I just think that would be the neatest thing to walk in and see.
2: Yeah, no kidding.
3: But if you can't, $29 a month, $348 all at once, fantastic.
2: Are you ready? We're going to start this song. I'm asking for three people to call in. Two people at $29 a month. And then, can we get one person doing that $1,000 gift that will take care of a mother and baby for an entire year? Will you join in? Will you take that step of faith, follow God? Actually, no, you know what? I'm going to ask for three people at $29 a month, because we got three that'll take care of a mother and baby all one fell swoop right now. And then one person at $1,000 between now and the end of this next song. Will you do that? Now, maybe you're already sponsoring a child. This is a great add-on.
4: Yeah.
2: I love this. When my mom, when my wife and I found out about this program, we're like, we're in. This is cool. We want to do this. Are you ready? Here we go. 888-888-9976 online.
3: At myflr.org.
2: And you can still text the word child, the 58326. 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Here we go. We're going to start the song. One more time, that phone number.
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2: Or text the word give to 58326. 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I mean, $29 a month, that's probably not going to break the bank. But it will save a life. Call right now, 888-888-9976. Oh!

0: Family Life Radio. We are Kenkel Fritz and Friends. Producer Adam's here, Misty's here, and you. And we're asking you, do you want to get involved in saving the life of a child through compassion? You've heard of Compassion as a child sponsorship program. Now you have the opportunity to sponsor a baby and a mother, two lives at once. And this is what we're talking about. I'm going to play something and just warning you, halfway through, you're going to hear something that's maybe going to jar you a little bit. Are you guys ready to hear a birthday party?
1: Yes.
0: Okay, listen to this.
2: Happy birthday to Emanuela. Baby Emanuela is 1 year today. We are so grateful and we are in great joy because she is 1 year today. Emanuela was rescued by her aunt when she was a baby because her biological mother wanted to kill and get rid of her. She didn't have the necessary means to provide to her needs. But thanks to the support of the Compassion Center, Emanuela received all the necessary support that she needed. And she is healthy and turning 1 year old. So we are so grateful because thanks to your support, babies like Emanuela can survive and grow up blissfully. We are so grateful and we thank you. May God richly bless you.
0: You know, that's the reality. You have a baby. You can't provide for that baby. Think about taking the life of the baby. Or leaving it somewhere.
3: Wow.
0: But all that changes if you get involved. We're talking about Compassion's survival program where you can become a nurturer and help a mother and a baby. And in this situation, an aunt who's raising that baby who ended up in this program because they just don't have what you and I have. They make less than a dollar a day in the slums of Kenya. We've seen it firsthand. It is poverty like I've never seen in my life. Will you join in right now? Because you were probably born in a hospital, not the situation there. There's probably someone there to help, a doctor, not the situation there. And that's why the child mortality rate, 50% of kids make it to age 5.
3: Man.
0: And a lot of moms pass away through childbirth as well. So would you make a difference right now? You know, it's just $29 a month. I know that's probably not going to break the bank, but it could save a life. Will you join in right now? Just follow God.
3: 888-888-9976. The situation that these moms are in, difficult is not even begin to describe it, but we know that these children are not accidents. That God has a plan and a purpose for every single baby before they're ever even conceived, before they ever take their first breath. And so that this is a really special opportunity to get involved and make sure that these moms have the care that they need to be able to bring a healthy child into the world that's going to be able to fulfill an amazing plan. It's a cool thing to be a part of. If you want to text the word child, C-H-I-L-D, to the number 58326, I can send a link right back to your phone right now.
0: Let's do this. Let's save some babies and some moms. Are you ready? Make sure they get the proper care they need. And the biggest problem is it's poverty. Even if they know they need to go to the doctor, even if they know I need prenatal vitamins, they can't afford it.
4: Yeah.
0: So will you change everything right now? Just follow God. Now, it's $15,000 to build a new compassion center. It costs $1,000 a year to bring a new mom and a baby into the center, or a pregnant mother and that hasn't had a baby yet. If you can give any of those amounts, that's great, but you're like, I can't. $15,000, I can't do that. Can you do $29 a month and we'll match you up with two other people? And then you got $1,000 right there. Will you join in right now? Here's how you do it. 888-888-9976 or myflr.org. You heard that birthday party. It was joyful. Had something that kind of, I don't know about you, it hit my heart hard.
3: Oh, yeah.
4: Oh my goodness, yes.
0: That that that mother wanted was so desperate. All right, we're going to start a song. Will you get through between now and the end of this next song? Just follow God today. If he's tugging your heart to get involved, what a great opportunity. Again, here's that phone number.
3: 888-888-9976.
0: You can go to myflr.org. 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
0: Just tell them, I want to help a mother and baby, and they'll help you out, right? 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
3: 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Here's how you do that. Here's the phone number, 888-888-9976. 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And again, here in America, most babies are born in a hospital. But in Kenya, most of these moms give birth alone with no help. That means there's no medical professional there. If there's life-saving, you know, that needs to happen for the mother or the baby, it just doesn't happen. And most moms in Africa, they just lack the essential prenatal care for their baby, for the health of themselves and their baby. Mothers can't afford prenatal vitamins or the doctor's appointments for a healthy pregnancy. That's why Kenya continues to have a very high infant mortality rate, 50%. In some places, the baby doesn't receive a name until the child turns one. It's that drastic. So will you get through right now? 888-888-9976 or go to myflr.org, because for just $29 a month, you can help out right now. Will you join in? Now, here's what it is. $15,000 builds a new center. If you have the ability to give $15,000, you're going to really help out. $1,000 per year will bring a new mom and baby in the center. But what happens is if you can give $29 mom and baby in the center, but what happens is if you can give $29 a month, we'll match you with two other

0: because they may not make it. Poverty, it really is the leading cause of death. But all that changes when you get involved for just $29 a month.
1: Yeah, they get so much more than you would think that could actually buy prenatal care, medical professionals to help deliver the baby and home visits, cognitive development for the children, vocational training for mom so she can provide for the child. And the local church is how this is all done because the nurture programs are actually, they take place at the church. So they're learning about Jesus on top of everything else. And then that child, the likelihood was some like 98% of these kiddos reach their first birthday. That changes the whole landscape of everything for this family. And then you can sponsor the child through Compassion That's International. Cool. The child that reached a year old because of you.
0: That's pretty neat. So giving you an update as to where we are right now, it takes $15,000 to open a new Mothers and Babies Survival Center. So far in, $7,700. So we've got almost the same that needs about $7,200, $7,300 that needs to come in right now. Will you join in? You're like, I can't give that much. Well, maybe you can. Some people listening could. You would really help out if you could do that. So what we're asking is, can you hop on board? Can we get two people that could give $1,000 each? Will you join in? And can we again then get three people at $29 a month? All at once, $348 if you want to do it that way. Will you get through between now and the end of this next song?
1: And real quick, if you want to see the result of this program, there is a video up on our social media, FLR Mornings. It's these moms with their healthy babies dancing and singing at the Compassion Center. It is so beautiful. And it's because somebody got involved and did that $29 a month or did the single gift of $348. 888-888-9976.
0: All right, we're going to start this song. Make sure you get through between now and the end of this next song. This is what we call crunch time because by the bottom of the hour, we needed three more people at that $29 a month and one person at $1,000. It has not happened yet. Nobody is on the phone. Nobody is online. Is it your turn right now? You are needed. Let's save some lives and make sure they get into heaven.
2: Yeah, amen.
0: I mean, that's what this is really all about because all this happens in the local church. Are you ready? Here's that phone number.
1: 888-888-9976.
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0: By the way, if you want to sponsor a child, you can through the regular sponsorship program. That link goes to both. But we're about to start this song, and it really, to stay on track, we're behind. But if it can get through, if you can get through between now and the end of this next song, then you'll help us get to where we need to be. All right? Here's that number one more time. Dial
3: 888-888-9976.
0: You are needed at either a $1,000 gift or $29 a month right now. Just started that song.
1: 888-888-9976.

0: Family Life Radio. We are Kenkel, Fritz, and Friends with Misty, producer Adam, and you. Thanks for listening this morning. Today is dedicated to Compassion International, amazing world relief organization that is helping children through child sponsorships and mothers and babies through the Mothers and Babies Nurturer Survival Program. And we're asking you, can you hop on board right now? Help a mom and baby survive. Most babies are born in the hospital here. You were probably born in the hospital. Adam, where were you born?
1: Hospital.
0: Misty?
2: Hospital.
0: I'm a hospital. Yep. But that's not the case in Kenya. Most of these moms give birth alone with no help. That means if you need medical professional, it's just not around. Mother baby needs life-saving help. It's just not there. We have Jay with us. Jay, probably those first few sentences I read, you said you got a story about that.
3: Yep. I think everybody here in the studio and probably most of our listeners, almost all of them, they were born in the hospital, right?
0: Yep.
1: Yeah.
3: That was not me. Actually, even my kids, I have three children and all of them were born in the hospital. And I was thinking about the day that my son was born, surrounded by all the medics and all the equipment that you can think of in Texas, in Baylor Hospital. Like, my son was born safe with love and everybody, people to help him. But on the flip side, my mom was all by herself when she went to the clinic on that very day morning on the 24th of November, 1980. And they couldn't take care of her. She was in pain, but they didn't know what it was. Going back home, it was labor and she didn't know. So because the slums, there is no way to get into the hospital. First of all, there are not means of transportation. Secondly, if there's any medical facility, it's far away and it's not the best. So they had to do something. And normally, if you happen to be alone, then you have to figure out how to get to give birth by yourself. Mm-hmm. In this case, she was lucky. There was an elderly lady that was around. Usually they help. So she called one of them. They came around. They put some rags on the floor. And then they figured how this baby is going to be born. Now, at this point, there's no painkiller. There's nothing to help her with her pain. It was like natural as it can get. And anyway, after some time, I was born. And my mom told me the day that I was born, the umbilical cord was wrapped around my neck.
0: Oh, wow.
3: Now you can imagine being in a hospital where there is nothing to know that how this baby is sitting in the belly. There's no way to figure out how this kid, they are safe or not. But my mom told me that should have actually been a death sentence. It was. But thank God I was born, they were able to fix it. And that's the case of many kids in the slums of Mathare. That's the case of many parents in the slums in Africa where they don't have any medical attention. And most of them, they die. Some of them, they give birth. Maybe the parent or the kid dies. And that's common. And that was me. And thank God I'm alive. But many of them don't get that chance. Mm.
0: Jay grew up in Kenya. Your life is an example.
3: Yep.
0: Wow. Would you get involved right now? Sandra in Peoria, Arizona just did for $29 a month. And I love what she said. She says, I've been blessed to have all the help I've needed with my baby. These moms have nobody. As long as I can have a meal, I'd like to help. So she's like, hey, I got food on the table. I'm helping. Mm-hmm. Would you join in right now? Just think of the privilege that we have. And you can provide that for a mother and baby. My favorite part about all of this is that all of these compassion centers are in the local church. So you're not just providing the physical needs of the mom and the baby, all that prenatal care. They're learning about Jesus.
2: Yeah. And the cool thing is, when one person comes to know Jesus, it ripples out. Usually another 8 to 10 minimum come to know Jesus. I mean, it starts to change the entire community. And think about how different that community is going to be once Jesus gets involved.
0: Yep. We're asking you, is it your turn to get involved right now? So a little bit of business real quick. Listen to this. We need $15,000 to open a new Compassion Survival Nurture Center. And so far, we have $7,300 to go. Will you get through between now and the end of this next song? We were looking for four people to call in, three at $29 a month. We got one, and we also need one person at $1,000 to help out. Will you join in right now? $1,000 actually puts a mother and baby in the center, but we can get three people giving $29 a month that does the same thing. But I'm asking, can we get three people at $29 a month, one person at $1,000 between now and the end of this next song? Just follow God, take that step of faith, knowing you are literally saving lives. Think about this. $29 a month for you probably isn't going to break the bank, but it could save a life. What do you think of that? Let's do it right now.
2: 888-888-9976.
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0: You heard Jay's story, almost didn't make it, was born with the umbilical cord wrapped around his head. 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Nobody is on the phone. 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And that song starts right now. 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

0: Katie Nicole, have your way. Family Life Radio, we are Kenkel Fritz and friends. Just a heads up, if you were thinking of calling in then during that song, well, you are needed because nobody called in. But you call right now. 888-888-9976. Now, maybe you're wondering, okay, why, what happens? What's going on? I want to know more about these mothers that are in there. So Misty and myself, we had an opportunity to go to Kenya in January. And I got to talk with a mother in the program named Mary. This is how the conversation went. So I'm with Mary, who is in the Compassion Mothers and Babies Survival Program. And you've learned some skills.
1: Yeah, to help us in future. I learned many things, like making sweater, making beads.
0: Did you make this sweater?
1: Yeah.
0: Oh, it's beautiful.
1: You see, when you have a skill, you can put your own job.
0: You can start your own business.
1: Yeah, you can start your own business. It has changed my life.
0: It's changed her life. So I thought it was inappropriate to ask her personal questions like, well, where's the dad in the situation? So I had an opportunity to talk to somebody who's involved with a program. His name was Samuel. And this is what he said. Listen to this.
2: Most of the survival mothers, they got those children while they were looking for food. There are no jobs, no work to do. And so then they need to eat. There are men who cannot never be seen. Yes, they don't take responsibility of their babies. When they came here, we have trained them that they don't have to depend upon absent fathers. And we have trained them that they are able to learn some skills so that they can be able to earn food and money for themselves. We thank God because this survival program is helping so many women.
0: I love that we train them that they don't have to depend on an absent father. You can learn skills so that you can, you know, take care of yourself. You want to be a part of that? Would you join in right now? 888-888-9976, because a lot of these moms and babies, they just don't have the funding. They're just in poverty. Kenya has the fourth highest mortality rate of mothers not surviving childbirth. So we're asking you, for just $29 a month, would you get involved right now? Because it's going to provide that skill training for the mom, all the prenatal care that they need.
3: Mm-hmm. They are going to have home visits. It's all done through the local church. They learn about Jesus. You know, they say they're breaking the cycle of poverty in Jesus' name. And that's going to change the entire family, the entire community. That's what's really fun. But then that child is going to grow up, be a year old, and then you can sponsor them through the Compassion
0: Program.
3: Pretty
0: cool.
3: Yeah.
0: Will you do it right now? We're going to start a song. Will you get through between now and the end of this next song? Just follow God today. Know that you are changing somebody's world. It's pretty cool that all this happens in the local church and they're learning about Jesus. Would you join in? You know, when people get involved with compassion, people just come to Christ. It just happens. It's like, what's going on? They're helping me and they're doing it in Jesus' name. Tell me about Jesus. Who's that? You want to be a part of bringing someone into heaven? Let's do it right now. Well, we got two people that hop on board. We've got Timothy in Tucson that just did $29 a month. Thank you. Luella in Shepherd, Michigan did $29 a month. Thank you so much. What we need right now is we need two more people at that $29 a month level and a person at $1,000 to help us stay on track to opening up another Mothers and Babies Center. Will you join in right now? 888-888-9976. There's about $5,000 to go. Will you make it through between now and the end of this next song?
3: 888-888-9976.
0: Maybe you could give that $5,000. 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I want to help some more.
4: Oh, love
0: that.
4: That's
0: why he's joining in. 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

0: Family Life Radio. We're Kenkel, Fritz, and Friends with producer Adam, Misty. We've got Jay with us from Compassion. We're talking about Kenya this morning and the Compassion Nurture Mothers and Baby Survival Program. And we're wondering, will you get involved? 888-888-9976, myflr.org. And this is why moms having babies in Kenya, most of them, it happens alone with no help. That means no medical professional around. The mother needs life-saving help. It's just not there. And most moms just lack the prenatal care for their health and the health of their baby. Mothers can't afford the vitamins. They can't afford the doctor's appointments needed for a healthy pregnancy. Now, you heard from Samuel not too long ago. I was asking him, because we had interviewed a mom named Mary, about where the father was. And this is what he said.
1: Most of the survival mothers, they got those children while they were looking for food. There are no jobs, no work to do. And so then they need to eat. There are men who cannot never be seen. Yes, they don't take responsibility of their babies. When they came here, we have trained them that they don't have to depend upon absent fathers. And we have trained them that they are able to learn some skills so that they can be able to earn food and money for themselves. We thank God because this survival program is helping so many women.
0: The dad is not around. They don't know where he is. She did it to get food.
2: Wow.
0: It's not like necessarily like this is a job or I'm just trying to survive.
3: Yeah.
0: But you can help out right now. You know what Samuel just described, Jay, you said that's a reality.
4: Yeah. It happens a lot. I myself, being in the family of four boys, well, the last two are twins, but all of us had different dads. And that was common because, you know, in the community, people, women, you know, they get somebody, they hope this person is going to be the person to be the one that's going to be the provider. But once they get a baby, the guy is out. I have a friend of mine who, there were five children, all of them different dads. So that's so common in the community. And can you imagine this? Mothers who, some of them don't even know who the dads are. Some of them, they've never been to school. They don't have any business going on. They don't have any, and they have a baby coming up. They are not even educated about how to take care of themselves even before the baby comes. And that's a situation that happens a lot. So you'll find most of the kids in the community, they don't know who their dads is. And here is how you get to know. This is now taking you guys deep. When you are somebody, maybe you may not know this because of how we name people. My original last name is not Mbiro. It should actually be Wamboi. Now, Wamboi is my mom's name. So most of the kids, they are called the last name as their mom's name because their dad is not around and they don't know who they are. So it happens all across.
0: It's normal.
4: Yep.
0: That's how we get in the situation. But and they're doing that because, like Samuel said, they're just trying to eat. But all of this changes when you give $29 a month.
3: Yeah, they get into the Compassion Nurture Mothers and Babies Survival Program. And really, it's everything they need to be able to survive. They get the prenatal care. They have somebody, a medical professional, to help deliver the baby. They're in-home visits. Cognitive development programs for the children, vocational training for mom. Like, the list goes on and on and on. It's all done through the local church so they get to know Jesus. And then there is a big birthday party when that child turns one, which without the help of this program, the likelihood is there that the baby will not make it to 1 year.
0: Yeah. That's kind of sad. It's very sad, actually. Will you join in right now? We're running out of time this hour. Will you take that step of faith, pick up the phone? We're trying to complete a compassion center. It takes $15,000 to open a new center. Will you join in right now? 888-888-9976. We're getting an update as to how much is left to complete the Compassion Center. Will you join in? Again, 888-888-9976. Just got an update. $5,000 to go. So with 3 minutes left, will you join in right now? 888-888-9976. Can we get three people to give $1,000 each? Will you be one of those at 888-888-9976? And then can we get six people to do $29 a month? And we'll be there. You're needed right now. Will you get through in the next now 2 minutes? 888-888-9976, myflr.org. We're running out of time. Will you join in? Take that step of faith, pick up the phone, and call right now. 888-888-9976. All right. Approaching the final 60 seconds in this. God's tugging your heart to give. Make this be your time, your moment. Really, to stay on track, we need to finish that center right now. What part can you play? By the way, any size gift is needed. You're like, the $29 a month, I can't get there. Whatever God has laid in your heart to give, you can be a part of this. If you can give a larger gift, you're needed right now. Can you give $2,000 or $3,000? About to start the final 60 seconds. 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Dial 888-888-9976. 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Thank you, Lorena in Midland, Texas, gave $29 a month. Appreciate you. That really does help out. But you're needed right now. 60 seconds starts right now. 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You want to be a part of that? Call this number.
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0: All right, as it stands right now, $5,000 to go to finish this center, and that will mean 15 moms and babies can walk into a new building. 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There's sewing machines. They're learning skills to provide for themselves. You are needed right now. Can you give a larger gift of $1,000, $2,000? Maybe you could give all $5,000. Nobody is calling in right now. Nobody knew. Can you join in? Or maybe it's you at $29 a month. You are needed. One more time, that phone number.
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0: All right, just a heads up. 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
2: All right. Giving an update here. This is what's going on. We are trying to help moms and babies in Kenya where the survival rate is not good. We'll put it that way. Can I give you an update as to... We're trying to open up a new center with 15 moms and babies. But before I'm going to give you an update here as to where we are. But first of all, if you just turned on the radio, I want you to know what the problem is. Most babies here, born in the hospital. But in Kenya, most of these moms give birth alone with no help, which means no medical professionals around. If the mother or baby needs life-saving help, it's not there. Most moms in Africa, they just lack the prenatal care for the health of their health and their baby's health because they just can't afford it. You know, the prenatal vitamins, the doctor's appointments, all that stuff. This is why Kenya continues to have a very high mortality rate, 50%. With babies. In some places, a baby doesn't receive a name until the child turns one. So the leading cause of death is just poverty. They just don't have the money. Will you get through right now? Kenya has the fourth highest mortality rate of mothers not surviving childbirth. But when you give $29 a month, everything changes.
3: Yeah, that mom is going to get prenatal care. She is going to have somebody there, a medical professional, when the baby is born. In-home visits afterwards, programs for the cognitive development of these children, vocational training for mom so she can provide. Like, literally everything changes, and it's all done through the local church. So they learn about Jesus. That changes the family. And then the kiddo gets to celebrate a year. Like, 98% of them will make it to a year old when they're in their survival program with their moms. And then you'll be able to sponsor them through Compassion International and watch them grow. How fun would that be?
2: That's very fun. That's pretty awesome. So here's where we are. Again, $15,000 opens up a new center. Hey, Maria just hopped on board from Jackson, Michigan, gave $1,000.
4: Thank you.
2: Sheila, I don't know what's with the Jackson from Jackson, Michigan, just gave $29 a month, but all at once at $348. And then Catalina in Surprise, Arizona joined in for $29. Sean in Moreau, Michigan just joined in as well. So here's where we are. We're getting an update. How much is left to open up a new Compassion Nurturer Center? Are you ready? $2,200 to go. So I'm asking this. Could we get one person to give that $1,000? And can we get four people to jump on board at $29 a month and it will be taken care of just like that?
3: Maybe somebody could do all $2,000.
2: You know what, Misty? I was about to say that.
3: Beat you to it.
2: Brilliant. Could you give a gift of $2,200 right now? We're going to start a song. And we're a little behind. We really wanted to finish the center last hour. So we're 9 minutes into this, you know. You are needed right now. So will you do it between now and the end of this next song? Don't forget, all Compassion projects happen in the local church. So there, they're learning about Jesus. And when someone gets connected with compassion, it's like 8 to 10 people hear the good news of Jesus. It just spreads. It's like, what's going on? And what's happening over there? I want to know about this. And you can be a part of that. You know, for me, I want to help people. But most importantly, I want them in heaven. I want to bring people to Jesus. So if you want to be a part of that, let's do it right now. We're going to give you the phone number. And you dial with us. So get your phone ready. I'll dial with you. So get your phone. By the way, if you grab your phone, you can just go to myflr.org right there. Or if you just want to text us, text the word CHILD to 58326. 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You know, if you're driving, you could really fill us out at a stoplight. Or call this number right now. Dial
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2: 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And then 15 moms and babies can be brought inside. There'll be things in there. There's sewing machines. There's a bakery. There's all kinds of, there's a room that's got bassinets and toys for the babies. It's amazing. Are you ready? Dial this number, 888-888-9976, myflr.org. Just think, if you can give $1,000 right now, it's like you've got the special key that unlocks a brand new center for 15 moms and babies. Do you have the ability to give $1,000? Or, hey, three people, $29 a month, will get there. But will you get through right now? One more time, that phone number, Misty.
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0: Family Life Radio, we are Kenkel Fritz and Friends, helping out Compassion International as we save mothers and babies through the Nurture Survival Program that's going on right now. We're asking you, want to get involved? Jenny got involved. This is what she said when she found out about this program. Listen to this.
1: What better cause is there in the world than that? Like, you can't tell me there's a better cause than that, because it's like this baby is being set up for the rest of their life.
0: You know, and what she said is a true statement, because when a baby is saved through this survival program, when that baby turns 1 year old, somebody can sponsor that baby all the way through the whole program if they want to. What we're talking about is, here most babies are born in hospitals, but in Kenya, most moms give birth alone. There's no help. And that means there's no medical professional around. If the mother or the baby need life-saving help, it's just not there. And then they just lack the prenatal care that everybody gets, that it's just automatic in America for their health and the health of the baby. They just can't afford the vitamins, you know, the doctor's visits and all that. And this is why Kenya continues to have a very high infant mortality rate, 50%. And in some places, baby doesn't even receive a name until the child turns one. Poverty is a leading cause of death. So will you join in right now? What would God have you do to help a mother and baby? Will you join in right now?
2: 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If you want to get involved for $29 a month, that single gift of $348. I mean, the opposite of everything you just said.
0: Right.
2: They get prenatal care, medical professionals to help assist when the baby is born, in-home visits, cognitive development for the kids, vocational training for mom, everything done through the local church.
0: So here's where we are. It takes $15,000 to open up a new nurture center for 15 moms. And we are down to, listen to this, one person giving $29 a month will open an entire center for 15 moms and babies. We're that close. It's a little less than that, but if you get through, or if you do your, you know, do it all at once at 348, you will be the person that gave that final gift to open a center right now. And this place is like a little oasis. It's got bassinets in there. There's toys for the kids. A lot of these kids don't have toys at home, but they got them there. And they've got bakeries, sewing machines. The moms learn skills so they can be self-sustaining. So you are needed right now. We'll be the final person. I know when it comes down to one person doing this, a lot of times it just goes womp, womp, womp, because everyone's like, oh, someone else has got it. Well, what if everyone thinks that? We'd be in big trouble. Are you ready? We're going to start this song. Will you get through between now and the end of the song? If you can give $29 a month or all at once, $348, you will be the one. Man, just think. Well, you know, later on today, hey, what'd you do today?
3: Well, I opened a center for mothers and babies.
0: What'd you do? That's kind of fun.
2: That's a pretty productive day.
4: Yeah, exactly. That's pretty good.
0: Yeah. What'd you do today? All right. Well, here we go. We're going to give you the phone number. You get through right now. It's like you got the special key that unlocks all of it. We're running out of time. We got to start the song. Here's the phone number. Dial
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0: Oh, I'm sorry. 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It's child. Don't text the word give.
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0: Yeah, just give to me. no, here we go. 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All right, final song. One more time, that phone number. 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
2: Hey, good morning. We're Kenkel Fritz and Friends. Having a blast. Helping out mothers and babies in Kenya specifically. And we're wondering, would you like to get involved? Got some people to thank that have just jumped in. Thank you, Nanette in New River, Arizona. She just gave $1,000.
3: Thank you. Awesome.
2: Juan in Phoenix did $29 a month. Jerome, also in Phoenix, did the same thing. And then Tammy in Gardendale, Texas. $1,500 gift.
3: Thank you so much, Tammy.
2: Thank you. Wow, that's huge. So we have an update here. It came down to one person giving that $29 a month gift to open up a whole new Compassion Survival Nurture Center. And we made it!
4: Hey!
2: Thank you so much! Woo! Let's celebrate. Now, we want to say thank you in Swahili. Asante. Okay, did I say it right?
4: Asante sana.
2: Yeah, asante
4: it's
2: sana?
4: Asante, when it's sana, is like thank you very much.
2: Oh, thank you
4: but
2: very
4: asante
2: much.
4: Asante is as good as thank you.
2: Okay.
4: Yep.
2: So to everybody, well, I want to say asante sana.
4: Asante sana.
2: That's thank you very much.
4: So to everybody,
2: well, I want to say asante sana.
4: Asante sana.
2: That's thank you very much.
3: Yep. Oh.
2: Yeah.

0: umbilical cord around my neck, and my mom struggling to make sure that we had something to eat, which she didn't have a job by then. And then eventually coming home, most of the time there's nothing to eat. You don't have, you know, things that you take for granted, food, clothes, shelter, like things that in America we took for granted. And as a little boy, I got so desperate and I went to the streets of Nairobi starting to beg for food and money. Mm-hmm. And eventually I got arrested and I went to prison at the age of 9. Now, when I finally got out, and it was through prayer, I prayed right in prison. When I got out, that's when Compassion came into my life and I joined the program. And we all know that Compassion works through a local church. And so that past life would have been worse if Compassion did not intervene and come into my life. And that's how I got a sponsor through the program, and I was able to go back to school, and this time I wasn't going to the streets, and my life changed. We're here talking about birthdays. I didn't even celebrate my first birthday until I was a teenager.
1: Wow.
0: We didn't even know that people celebrate birthdays. Like sometimes a day would go and I think last week was my birthday. We never used to pay attention to that because there was nothing to celebrate. So here, hearing that kids, like the people that are giving the money right now, having the center, it's going to have these kids celebrate their first birthday. That is something that is unheard of in my community by then. So even that by itself, it's a milestone. And so thank God for Compassion and thank God for everybody that is partnering with us. So asante sana.
2: Asante sana for helping out mothers, babies, and kids through Compassion. Will you join in right now? Will you take that step of faith, pick up the phone? Because $29 a month changes everything for a mother and baby through Compassion.
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2: That's pretty cool. You can be a part of that right now. 888-888-9976, myflr.org. It takes $15,000 to open up a new Compassion Mothers, Babies, Nurture, Survival Center. And here's where we are. We already opened up one, and we're $4,200 in to opening up another one. It takes $15,000 total, so we got about $11,000 to go. Will you get through between now and the end of the song? If you've been listening to this going, yeah, that sounds interesting, maybe I'll do that. Why not do it right now? Maybe you're already sponsoring a kid, or you did in the past. A lot of people, now when I found out about this program, I'm like, we're sponsoring kids. I want to get in on this too. Because for just $29 a month, you're making sure a mother and baby survive. Kids, the babies that are born in this program, 98% of them survive. Without this program, 50%. Are you ready? Get through between now and the end of the song. You want to hop on board that $29 a month level? You are needed. We need four people to join in at $29 a month. And then one person, how about giving that $1,000 gift? Will you get through right now? This is going to help us stay on track. Here's the phone number.
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2: 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That phone number, 888-888-9976. That song starts right now. 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

0: Family Life Radio. We are Kenkel Fritz and friends. Hey, good morning. Thanks for listening this morning. Producer Adam's here. Misty's here. We got Jay from Kenya. He grew up in the Compassion Program. And I want you to hear something. I'm going to play for you a birthday party. There's something that you might hear in the middle of it that might kind of grab your heart. And this is why we're talking about this. You know, here in America, most babies are born in the hospital, but in Kenya, most of those moms give birth alone with no help, meaning no medical professional around. If the mother or baby needs life-saving help, it's just not there. And they just lack the prenatal care because they can't afford it. Can't afford the doctor's visits. That's why Kenya has a very high infant mortality rate, 50%. And in some places, a baby doesn't receive a name until a child turns one. So it's a real reality. They just can't. The number one cause of death is poverty. So I want you to hear something. This is a birthday party, but something, you might hear something in the middle of this that might grab your heart, and it's going to be hard to hear. But here we go. Listen to this.
1: Happy birthday to Emanuela. Baby Emanuela is 1 year today. We are so grateful and we are in great joy because she is 1 year today. Emanuela was rescued by her aunt when she was a baby because her biological mother wanted to kill and get rid of her. She didn't have the necessary means to provide to her needs. But thanks to the support of the Compassion Center, Emanuela received all the necessary support that she needed. And she is healthy and turning 1 year old. So we are so grateful because thanks to your support, babies like Emanuela can survive and grow up blissfully. We are so grateful and we thank you. May God richly bless you.
0: You know, when I first heard that celebration of the birthday and then halfway through when I heard that the mother wanted to take the life of the baby, there was just a little, ooh,
2: It's startling.
0: I wasn't ready for that. And it caught me off guard. So, Jay, is this a reality?
3: When I hear that story of Emanuela, I'm reminded of a lady that I knew in my community growing up. And this lady loved kids a lot. Not her own. She didn't have her own. But she was homeless. So she would just jump from one house to the other. When she got pregnant, and didn't have a place to go. So that means she didn't have anybody to take care of her. She didn't have money. And eventually when she gave birth, she had a mental illness. And now you can imagine a parent like that. You are pregnant. You have all this trouble just growing the baby. And then once you give birth, you don't have any place to take the baby. So I can see how that can happen for Emanuela's mom. And it's not that she wanted to do it. It's probably mental illness or something like that. And you're thinking, if I cannot even take care of myself, how can I even take care of another baby?
0: Yeah.
3: And probably those are some of the circumstances, and it happens a lot whereby, you know, mothers happen like that. There are so many of them in the streets who are street parents and they don't have a place to go and they have their kids right there in the street.
0: Street parents.
3: Yep.
0: Yeah. And it was, she said that she could not provide for the baby. But you're right. That doesn't seem like a natural thing a mother would do. I guess when you're desperate, I guess you're going to do anything. It's desperation. I'm asking you, will you get through between now and the end of this next song? If God's been tugging in your heart to give, what a great opportunity. This can all be prevented. Because when you give $29 a month or more, everything changes.
2: Yeah. Moms get prenatal care. They have somebody there to help the medical professional when the baby's born. Home visits afterwards, different programs that are going to help with the baby's cognitive development. Mom's going to get some skills, some vocational training. It's all done through the local church. And then you have a 98% chances that the baby's going to reach a year old.
0: Imagine what 50% survival rate to 98.
2: Yeah, imagine what a party that's going to be. And then a little birthday gift, you can sponsor them when they turn a year old through Compassion International.
0: So, when you sponsor that mom and that baby, you're providing food for them. nutrition. Malnutrition is a major problem. And you said parents on the streets, Jay.
3: Mm-hmm.
0: That sounds like zero security.
3: Zero. It's not security at all. And if you know, being in America, some of these things are hard to imagine, but they're actually happening around the world.
0: Mm.
3: Yeah.
0: Well, let's do this. We're going to start this song. I'm asking for five people to join in. Will you join in right now? And you're thinking, oh, unless five people will call in, you don't need me. Actually, maybe you're the one that God wants to use right now. Have you noticed all the ministries of the world have people that God is using? He doesn't do things on his own. He invites you in with it. And maybe he's inviting you right now to save a mother and a baby. Just think about it. $29 a month. It's probably not going to break the bank, but it could save a life. So will you join in? We're going to start this song asking for five people to call in. Will you join in? I'd love to get two people at $1,000 each. And how about three of those at $29 a month? Will you join in? Take that step of faith, pick up the phone. And here's why. We're trying to open up. We already opened up one compassion survival program for mothers and babies. We want to open up another one. And let's do it right now between now and the top of the hour. So far in, we've got almost $6,000 in. So there's about $9,000 to go. Will you get through right now? 888-888-9976. Here we go. We're going to start the song. Make sure you get through between now and the end of this next song. Here's that phone number. Dial
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2: 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I'll send you a link right back.
0: There is only one person on the phone, and they were there before we started this thing. Nobody new has called in. Are you ready? We're going to start this song. Just make sure you get through between now and the end of this next song. You're saving the life of a mother and a baby. Hey, if you're already sponsoring Kids Through Compassion, what a great little add-on. I love this.
5: Oh, yeah.
0: I mean, you can't sponsor a kid if they're not around.
5: Right.
0: So here we go. One more time. Nobody has called in. Here's the phone number one more time.
2: 888-888-9976.
0: All right. 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You

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1: Yeah, the list is pretty extensive for everything that is going to provide: prenatal care, medical professional to help deliver the baby, and home visits, cognitive development programs for the child, vocational training for mom, food, clean drinking water, medical care, and the local church is where all of this takes place. So they get to know Jesus as well. And then that baby will very likely, 98% chance that they're going to see their first birthday. And that is when you can say happy birthday. We sponsor you through Compassion International.
0: That's fun. So here's where we are. Before that song started, we had about $6,000 that came in. There was $9,000 to go. It takes $15,000 to build a new Compassion Survivor Program for mothers and babies. Nothing's changed. We're asking you, I'll just say this, probably now more than ever this morning, you are needed, because there's 11 minutes left in this hour. And the need is to finish this Compassion Center before it ends. So what part can you play to bring in $9,000? Can you give a gift of $1,000? How about $2,000? Maybe, Tammy in Gardendale, Texas earlier gave a $1,500 gift. Maybe you could do that. That's needed right now. We are running out of time. Will you make this be your time, your moment to make a huge difference? Because the problem is, everything that Misty described that they're going to get when you give at least $29 a month, they don't have any of it. Most babies are born alone without any professional medical help whatsoever.
1: And if you saw the homes, you would know it's not a sanitary environment for a baby to be born.
0: No. Dirt floors. Mm-hmm. I don't know if you want to... Honestly, Misty, looking at what I saw, most people here in America wouldn't call it a home.
1: No. I mean, it's a tiny concrete room.
0: It's kind of like a little cubicle.
1: Yeah.
0: And there's barely enough room to do anything in there. And that's the kitchen, that's the bedroom, that's everything. So, when you give $29 a month, it changes everything. Now, Compassion, you've probably heard of Compassion. Maybe you sponsor a child through Compassion. It's a great add-on for you. Compassion realized, yeah, we can get kids sponsored, but if kids aren't even surviving, let's start there. So you join in. $29 a month is what a lot of people give. But man, there's a lot of people giving more. You are needed right now if you could give $1,000 or more. We're running out of time. There's only 8 minutes left. We're going to start this song. Make sure you get through between now and the end of this next song. Again, nobody new has called in. You are needed right now. Take that step of faith. Pick up the phone. And make sure you join in what God is doing through Compassion. Just think, later on today, someone could say, hey, what'd you do today? You could say, well, you know, I saved a mother and baby. What'd you do? That's kind of fun. All right, we're going to start this song. Here's the phone number. Dial 888-888-9976. Online,
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0: And if you got autofill on your phone, it'll go real fast. But you are needed right now. $9,000 to go. There's now only 8 minutes left in the hour. We're going to start this song. Get through between now and the end of this next song. We're going to play a song called Lead on Good Shepherd. And maybe he's our leader. If he's tugging in your heart, make this be your moment to get through right now. Song just started. You are needed at 888-888-9976. Well, I've

0: Family Life Radio, we are Kenkel, Fritz, and Friends, and you have an opportunity right now to make a huge difference in the life of a mother and a baby through compassion. So, if you just turned on your radio, we're trying to put in a new Mothers and Babies Survival Center so that mothers can nurture babies, have everything they need to do that process. Because I don't know about you, I was born in a hospital. I think most people in America were born in hospitals. That's just not the situation in Kenya when you're living in the slums. Most moms give birth alone with no help. That means no medical professional around. If there's, you know, life-saving help, it's not there. And that's why the survival rate for babies is 50%. Let's make that 98%. 98% is doable, Misty, when you get involved. This is why.
1: Yeah, because all of a sudden there is a load of assistance for these moms and their children. They are going to get prenatal care and medical help when the baby is born and home visits and all these development programs for the babies. Mom's going to learn some trade skills so she can provide. There's going to be food. There's going to be clean drinking water. And there's going to be Jesus.
0: Yep.
1: Which I think is actually the most important.
0: Yes, it is.
1: Right at the top of the list.
0: So you want to get involved right now. So here's the issue that we have. There's only 2.5 minutes left in the hour. Will you join in right now? Can we get another person doing $1,000 or maybe $2,000? Will you join in? Will you be the very next person right now? 888-888-9976. So giving you an update as to where we are. We did need $9,000 to go. Now it's down to $8,000 left because Kyle came on board and gave $1,000.
2: Thank you, Kyle.
0: Thank you so much. It's about to drop down. That total's about to drop down a little bit farther. Megan in Edgewood, New Mexico, just gave $40 a month.
2: Thank you.
0: All right. So here's where we are. Again, we've only got a couple of minutes left now. 888-888-9976, myflr.org. We're getting an update as to how much is left. We're asking you, can you get on board right now? Okay, $7,500 to go. Maybe you could give a $1,500 gift. 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It's needed. It takes $15,000 to open a new center for 15 moms and babies. So we're asking you, will you get through right now? $29 a month is the most popular giving level to get on board. But I'm asking if you have the ability to give a little extra, you're going to make a huge difference. Can we, between now and the top of the hour, get this next Compassion Center opened up right now? Well, only if you get involved. Are you ready? We're going to start this. We're about to approach the final minute in the hour. Can you get through in the next 60 seconds? Here's the phone number to call. Dial
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0: There's only 3 people on the phone. 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
0: All right. So here we are. 3 people on the phone. I think we're going to need at least 5 more people to get through right now. 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
0: All right, we're going to start this song. 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Nobody new has called in. 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
0: 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Make sure you get through between now and the end of this next song. 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
2: 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And by the way, you can do both. 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You can do both right there if you want to, because people have been doing it all morning.
3: Oh, yeah.
2: We're talking about mothers and babies and someone sponsors a child. So it's pretty crazy. So here's what's going on. To open up a new center, it costs $15,000. Now you're like, what are you talking about? What, a new center? Why? Because of poverty. Literal, abject. It's hard to describe the amount of poverty that we saw in the slums in Kenya. Misty, about you, it's like, how do I put into words what I'm seeing?
4: Yeah.
2: Because this is just so off the chart. I don't know how to describe it.
4: We don't even experience anything close to that here. The poorest of the poor do not experience that. I mean, you're talking like these tiny, tiny little concrete rooms where the entire family lives. I mean, sometimes there were what, like 8 or 9 or 10 people living in this tiny room?
3: Oh, wow.
4: And that's everything. You know, they're trying to like cook what little bit of food they can get together there. Maybe a mattress. A lot of times sleeping on the floor in heat that is just unbelievable. It's hard to watch, and it's even harder to convey if you've not actually seen it.
2: But when you give, everything changes. Mothers receive prenatal care, medical professionals there when the baby's born. After the baby's born, moms and babies have in-home visits. The mothers receive vocational training. That way they can learn skills so they can make an income to support themselves. Misty and I saw the happiest moms showing off the beautiful purses they made.
4: Yes.
2: Jewelry.
4: Uh-huh.
2: They were making shampoos, soaps, anything that you could think of that you could sell, and it all was high quality.
4: Oh, it really was. I'm telling you, so there's a big beaded bag trend here in America. It's all over social media. And the beaded bag that I bought there, superior to anything you're going to find in a store here. And the way their faces lit up when you showed interest in something they did,
3: Oh,
4: it was beautiful.
2: It's pretty awesome.
4: It is.
2: So, by the way, all Compassion projects happen in the local church. The best part about it is that this mom and baby will learn about Jesus. And when that baby turns 1 year old, it's available for regular sponsorship through the Compassion program. So that baby could grow up in church and be able to go to school. All the things that we take for granted, all is provided by Compassion when you get involved right now. You know, the best part is when someone gets connected to Compassion, 8 to 10 people hear the gospel because it spreads like wildfire. It's like, What's happening to this mom here? What is going on? People are giving to her? Who are these people in America that love Jesus? What's going on here? It just spreads like wildfire. So we're asking you, will you help a mother and a baby reach its first birthday? Will you join in right now and show a mom that she's never alone? Now, it's $15,000 to open a center. Before we got on the radio, it was a little $7,500 to go. Now it's $6,000 left. Now, our representative from Compassion just told us something. That we have a $1,000 match.
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2: If you can get through between now and the end of this next song, whatever you give will be doubled up to $1,000. And I'm just asking, can someone give $1,000? Because it's really going to be needed. We would love, in fact, the need is to stay on track to open up a new center between now and the end of this next song. It's 10 after, and by 15 after, we need to open up the next center. So are you ready? We're going to give the phone number. Everything doubled up to $1,000. I'm asking, if you can give $1,000, you are needed right now. We need several people to, because we got $6,000 to go. If we can get three people to give $1,000 each, you add in the match, and then if we can get six people giving $29 a month, we'll be there. Are you ready? Let's do this. Whatever you give doubled up to $1,000 right now. Here's the phone number to call.
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2: 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Here we go. Here's the song. It's got to happen between now and the end of the song. And that song starts right now. $1,000 match to save the lives of mothers and babies.
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0: Life Radio. We are Kenkel Fritz and Friends, helping get mothers and babies taken care of through Compassion's Nurture Survival Program. And you can help out right now, 888-888-9976. Here's what's going on. There's $500 to go to open up a new center. About 10,000 has come in so far. If you can get through right now, we have a $1,000 match on the table. So that will be doubled. And you'll help us get that much closer to opening up a new center. Will you join in? Can you give a large gift, $1,000, maybe $2,000? You are needed right now. Whatever God's tugging your heart to give, if you want to just get in, $29 a month is most popular giving level, or you could do it all at once at $348. But this is what we're talking about. Here in America, most babies are born alone, or are born with, in hospital.
1: Yeah, that is not the case there.
0: No.
1: They don't even have access or can't afford care before. Like the prenatal things that moms take for granted here, it's not like they can just walk to a Walgreens and load up on vitamins. It just doesn't happen.
0: Right.
1: And so it's essential. That's why they call it a survival program. Without this in place, the moms don't often survive childbirth. The babies have a 50% chance of not even making it to their first birthday, which is often when they name them. It's like, okay, my baby made it to one, so let's give it a name. When they get into this survival program, they get that prenatal care, and there's a medical professional to help deliver the baby, and there's medical care after that, and all kinds of development programs for the child, vocational training for mom, food, clean drinking water, you know, all the things that is they're necessary for this child to make it to the first birthday and beyond. And so you are providing that for $29 a month, or a single gift of $348. It's done through the local church. They're learning about Jesus. When that child reaches a year, you can start sponsoring them through the Compassion Program.
0: So here's where we are. Will you join in? And let's just finish it right now. There's $4,400 to go. We have a $1,000 match on the table, and this is what's left of the match. $360. If you can give $30 a month right now, you'll release all $1,000 into the total of this. And it'll get us that much closer to finishing a center. Now, it was a one song challenge. We can't start another song, but if you can get through in the next 60 seconds, you will be counted, but you got to get through right now. Are you ready? We're going to start this 60 seconds. And just think of the contrast that's going on right now. Currently, mom's having babies alone. No medical professional around. The mother of a baby could pass away. I mean, if that mother's got preeclampsia like my wife had, she can have a stroke. It's not good. It affects the baby as well, the health of the baby. So if you get through in the next 60 seconds and give, we'll open up a new center for 15 moms and babies. And what that's going to do is once a mother is in this program, that baby has a 98% survival rate. Compared to 50%, that's amazing. Are you ready? Get through in the next 60 seconds. Again, $360 to go. If you want to do $30 a month, that works. But I'm just going to tell you, if you can give a larger gift, it's needed right now, because we really want to get this center finished in the next 5 minutes. But what we're looking at is the next 60 seconds to finish up this match. Here's the phone number to call. Dial 888-888-9976. Online,
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0: All right, starting that 60 seconds right now. 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
0: 1. Okay, I don't know what happened, but it shows there's a little thing that says callers in the line. The number did not change. So this is what's going on. $360 hangs in the balance if 360 gets in right now. $1,000 released into the total, but you are needed right now. One more time that phone number, but you got to call right now. You can't call like next year. This is it. Here we go. Dial this number, 888-888-9976, myflr.org. Save the life of a, just think about it, $3 a month. That's probably not going to break the bank, but it's going to save a life. Here we go. Call right now. Here's that phone number one more time.
1: 888-888-9976.
0: 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Thank you.

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2: All right. Just call that number. Just like you said. 888-888-9976, myflr.org. We're trying to open up a new Compassion Mothers and Babies Nurturer Center where babies are being nurtured, where moms learn how to be a good mom. They learn the skills they need to take care of a baby. And we're asking you, would you join in right now? We're running out of time. I'll just tell you this. We're behind for where we need to be. If you can get through between now and the end of this next song, and give, you're going to make a huge difference. So, by the way, we had a $1,000 match. That match was met. Thank you.
3: All right. Thank you.
2: Thank you so much. It was really cool. A couple of people joined together. We had Lisa in Owosso, Michigan, gave $348. And then Robin in Scottsdale gave $20. And that was the final $360 that we needed. A little over $360 came in, but thank you so much. But that's how important it is that you get involved, whatever God's tugging your heart to give. Thank you also, Mary in Michigan, $348. That's that $29 all at once. You want to join in at that level? You can. But I'm asking you, if you have the ability to give a larger gift, would you do it right now? And here's why.

0: and a couple people at that 3:48, and we'll be there. So are you ready to do this? We're going to start a song. Just get through between now and the end of this next song. 888-888-9976. We're talking about babies being born by themselves. Just the mother and the baby. There's no one else there. There's no medical professional. There's no help. Meaning if some life-saving things need to happen, it's not happening. And that's why we have the child mortality rate where it's at.
1: 50%. A lot of the mothers don't make it either.
0: Yeah.
1: It's a really sad situation. And you mentioned this earlier. A lot of times they won't even name their child till that child reaches a year of age because they're not sure that that child is going to be there in a year. And that's something we can't even fathom. Mm-hmm. I mean, goodness, our parents decide on our names usually before we're ever born here. But the survival rate jumps significantly to 98% when these moms and babies enter the survival program through Compassion, because they're getting the care that they need and the medical care and somebody to help them deliver the baby and, you know, aftercare and development programs for the children, vocational training for the mom so she can provide. The local church is where all of this happens. So Jesus is changing the family's lives as well. It's just a really incredible difference. And that way, that child has a almost 100% chance of reaching a year of age. Mm. That, I mean, from 50% to 98%, that's crazy.
0: Amazing.
1: Yeah.
0: And all these projects are in the local church. So you're talking about Jesus. Yeah, the mom and baby can, that baby could grow up in church if you get involved right now.
1: That baby could grow up to be a pastor of a church.
0: Who knows? A leader in the community? Anything's possible. So we're going to give you a phone number. Will you get through between now and the end of this next song? Here's where we're at. $2,500 to go. It really needs to happen right now to stay on track. All right? Here's the phone number. Dial this number. Dial
2: 888-888-9976.
0: If you gave a single gift of $500, and we can get a couple people, maybe you can give $1,000. Two people $1,000, we'd be there. Your $29 a month is going to help as well. But let's do it right now, between now and the end of this next song. Here we go. One more time, that phone number. We'll start the song. Dial
2: 888-888-9976.
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0: And that song starts right now. $2,500 to go. Hey, maybe you could just give the $2,500 if you can. And you're going to help out. Do it right now at myflr.org. And thank you.

0: Family Life Radio. We're Kenkel, Fritz, and friends. Producer Adam's here. Misty's here. We got several people from Compassion. We got Matt, Michelle, Jay is with us. Trying to help out mothers and babies with Compassion's nurturer program. Really helping babies survive. And this is why. More than likely, you were born in the hospital. But in Kenya, most of these moms have babies alone. No help.
1: Imagine how scary that is.
2: Oh yeah.
1: I can't fathom.
0: No medical professional around? Mm-hmm. The mother needs life-saving, or the baby needs some life-saving help. It's just not there. And they can't afford the prenatal care that we all get here. You know, the vitamins, the doctor's visits, non-stress tests, where they put the slap the goop on there and listen. You can listen to the baby's heartbeat. That's not happening. But all of that changes when you join in and give just $29 a month. Listen to everything that happens when you join in right now.
1: It is a pretty incredible list of things that go down. Prenatal care to start. Somebody, a medical professional, to help deliver the baby. In-home visits afterwards for medical care, ongoing medical care, cognitive development programs for the children, food, clean drinking water, vocational training for mom so she can make an income to support herself and her child. And it's done in the local church. So she learns about Jesus, that child grows up knowing about Jesus. And it doesn't just stop there. They say about 8 to 10 people per person that comes to know Jesus through the Compassion program, another 8 to 10 people are affected and learn about it, about him as well, which is crazy. That's awesome. You can change a whole community.
0: Well, here's what's going on. To build a new nurture center for moms and babies, specifically 15 moms and babies, it's $15,000. So the actual cost for a mom and baby to get in is $1,000 per year. So here's where we are. A little less than $1,000 to go. So if you can listen to this real closely, if you have the ability right now to give a $1,000 gift, and by the way, Kyle and Glendale earlier gave $1,000. That really helped out. But right now we got $1,000 to go. Hey, your $29 a month helps. Absolutely. But if you have the ability right now to give a single gift of $1,000, it's one and done. If you want to do it next year, you can too. But we're just asking you right now, if you have the ability to do that, you will unlock all $15,000 to open up a new center. And we're a little behind where we need to be, literally. If it can happen between now and the end of this next song, it will change everything. Now, before you do that, well, let me give you this is how you can get through to give real quick.
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0: We have Jay with us from Kenya. He's been through the Compassion program. Jay, you've seen firsthand what Compassion does with child sponsorship, as well as the mothers and babies. Talk about that.
3: Yeah, I've seen that a lot. And even for me, I know this, I don't know this, I was told about me growing up. And maybe I can read from my book just a little bit of what happened. The book is called Footstep from Poverty. And this is what it says. My mother gave birth to me on the floor of a crowded, congested room. There was no running water, no medication of any kind, any sort, not even painkillers, and of course no sterile tools. I came into this world with the umbilical cord wrapped tightly around my neck. I'm told it should have been a death sentence for me at birth. My life could have ended before it began. Mm. But they managed. They untangled the cord. They wrapped me in whatever cloth they could find. And just like that, I was alive. And this is my story, and this is the story of many kids in the slums where they are born in the house, because I was born in the house. And most of them, they don't have any medical professional around them. They don't have any help. Some of them give birth all by themselves. And if we don't do something like what we have, some kids might die. Some of them, the moment they are born, they don't have any, the parents don't have even the means to take care of them. So what you're doing today is incredible, because not only we're helping the kids, but even helping the parents and the moms with life skills that can help them be able to feed their kids.
0: Wow. That's the reality. But all of that changes when you get involved right now. A little under $1,000 to go to open a new center. You are needed right now. Let's do it between now and the end of this next song. If you have the ability to give $1,000 right now, it's going to change everything. Whatever God's laid in your heart, you give that. Are you ready? Going to start this song. It needs to happen between, actually needed to happen two songs ago. That's why we really need it to happen right now. Here we go. Here's that phone number to dial. Dial 888-888-9976. Online at myflr.org. You can text us.
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0: All right. Starting the song, get through between now. Just think, if you can give $1,000, you're unlocking all $15,000 to put a brand new center in for 15 moms and babies. And that song starts right now. God's tugging your heart. Make this be your moment. Go to myflr.org.

0: Family Life Radio. We are Kenkel Fritz and friends. Producer Adam's here. Misty's here. I'm the Kenkel Fritz guy. Jay is here with Compassion from Kenya. We've got Matt and Michelle helping out as well. And we're asking you, will you help out? Is this your turn to get involved and save lives of mothers and babies? Because the beginning is pretty bleak.
1: It is. Imagine that you are about to give birth. You go into labor. You are at home, which is not the homes that we're accustomed to. These are tiny, tiny little concrete rooms. Obviously not, no sanitary tool in sight. No sanitary surface. Not even a mattress sometimes. Potentially a dirt floor. There is no doctor. If the father is around, he's out trying to find work. Like, you are utterly by yourself. I cannot imagine how frightening that would be. And given that only 50% of these children survive, there's a 50% chance they won't make it. The mom survival rate is not good either. I can't imagine the sheer fear of feeling your life slipping away and wondering what's going to happen to your child that is actively being born. That has got to be the most horrifying thing ever. But there's an opportunity to change that. There's an opportunity for that child to reach a year old where it'll be given a name. He or she will be named because now my child is going to live. In fact, maybe even before their first birthday, because they have the medical care they didn't have before. They have the food and the water. And the, you know, mom's able to get some training to make a life for herself and her household and her child. It changes through the local church, through this survivors program. 98% of these children make it to their first birthday.
0: Wow. It's crazy. And to think everything changes when you join On Board for just $29 a month. Or whatever you want to give. You want to give more? $500 gift. We've had some people give $1,000 gifts. All right. So we were getting really close to finishing the final. It came down to a little over under $1,000 that was needed to finish up another Mothers and Babies Survival Center. And thank you to Deborah in Chattanooga, Tennessee. She hopped on board at $29 a month. Debbie in Flushing, Michigan did $348. And then Benjamin from Peoria, Arizona did $30 a month. Altogether, over $1,000 came in. Yes. So we just finished a second center.
1: All right.
2: Thank you. Awesome.
0: We're asking you, will you get involved right now? Especially since Matt from Compassion just told me that someone has just called in another match.
1: Yay.
2: Oh.
1: Those are fun.
0: I know. Now, this is the way this match has been set up. If you give $1,000, it will be instantaneously doubled right now.
1: Ooh. Ooh. I like that.
2: Yeah.
0: Someone wants to match the next person that can give a $1,000 gift right now. Now, don't count yourself out if you can't give $1,000. Hey, you are still needed at $29 a month or $500 or whatever it is that you can give. You are still needed right now. In fact, we need, between now and the end of this song, five more people giving $29 a month. But on the side of that, if you have the ability to give $1,000 or more, it will be doubled right now. But you have to get through right now. Take that step of faith, pick up the phone, make sure you get through between now and the end of this next song. We're going to give the phone number. Get ready. You're going to make a huge difference in the life of these mothers and babies. Really, think about it. If for you, you have the ability to give $1,000, and it maybe not break the bank at all, but it'll save a life. Think about that. Are you ready to do this? Will you hop on board? Still need a bunch of people at $29 a month. Will you give that at that level if you can? But if you have the ability to give more, it will be doubled right now. Here's how you get through.
1: 888-888-9976.
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0: All right. Or you can text the word child to 58326. All right, about to start this song. Make sure you get through between now and the end of this next song. Again, if you can give $1,000, it will be doubled. Nobody new has called in, so nothing's happened yet. Are you ready? Dial this number, 888-888-9976, myflr.org. That song starts right now. Your $1,000 will be doubled. And then two mothers and babies will be let into the center. But you need to get through right now. And thank you.
3: Me?

0: family funded. Family Life Radio. We are Kenkel, Fritz, and Friends. This is our compassion drive. We're trying to get as many mothers and babies taken care of right now with Compassion's nurture program. And we're asking you, will you join in? Most popular giving level to help out is $29 a month. You can give more if you want to. A lot of people do $1,000. Saw some $500 gifts. Is this your time, your moment to make a huge difference? There's 5 minutes left in the hour. We had a $1,000 match that was called in. And we have Matt with us from Compassion. You had an opportunity to find out what this donor really wanted to do.
1: Yeah, it was so exciting to hear the heart of this donor who said, I believe in the work of Compassion International, releasing children from poverty in Jesus' name. And this donor has such a heart for that. And we shared with the donor about the brand new Nurtures program, providing for 15 moms and 15 babies. And when we shared with this donor about sometimes these moms, these young moms who are, listen to this, 15, 16, 17 years of age, having these children alone at night in, we call it a home. It's a, think about this, it's a mud shack made out of cow dung on a dirt floor. This donor heard about these mothers giving birth alone at 14, 15, 16 years of age and says, I want that to stop. And I want to give this anonymous gift so many more people catch that vision that many more moms are released. You know, every Nurtures program is in the local church, and a lot of moms are seeing the joy in these mothers' faces because they're in the Nurtures program. They see the joy after they have their children because they see that baby now has hope. If that baby is not in the Nurtures program, in the mud hut that's made out of cow dung, sitting there day after day, there's no hope for that baby. There's hope inside of the Compassion program. And this anonymous donor said, this is something that I want to get behind. Maybe if you're hearing that story and you say, boy, that is something that I want to get behind.
0: Maybe you have the ability to give a larger gift and do the same thing. Well, you get through right now. 888-888-9976. Maybe what Matt described is something that you're interested in. Will you join in right now? Again, 888-888-9976. $1,000 match on the table. We're going to give you an update first. But we want you to know this is what happens. This is the difference when you join in right now.
2: They have medical care, prenatal care, to make sure that the baby is healthy before he or she is born. They have somebody that's in the medical profession there when the baby's born to assist, which means life-saving care can be administered if need be. In-home visits afterwards, medical care afterwards, cognitive development for the babies. Mom is taught how to take care of the baby. They get vocational training so they can earn a living. I mean, it just, the list goes on and on and on. You're going, I'm sorry, $29 a month does
0: right.
2: This? $348 one-time gift. Yeah, it does all of that and more through the local church. And I think the biggest and most effective change in the lives of these moms, these children, the families, the community, is that they come to know Jesus.
0: Pretty awesome.
2: And that 50% chance of survival jumps to 98% for that child.
0: It's literally night and day if you get involved right now. 888-888-9976, myflr.org. So we're getting an update. Thank you to Candace in Tucson, who gave $1,000. Thank you so much. So here's an update. What we need to have to happen now, between now and the top of the hour, in the next 2 minutes, you are needed. Another $3,000 needs to come in the door to stay on track. That means, Candace, can you call back? if you have the ability to get $1,000 right now, that would be amazing. If we could get two people to hop on board at $1,000 each, and then three people at $29 a month, we'll be there. So you are needed right now, and all you got to do is pick up the phone and call 888-888-9976 and say, hey, here's my $29 a month, or here's my $1,000 a month. So right now, We need six people to call in. Will you be one of those? 888-888-9976. Actually, I got my math wrong. Five people, two people doing $1,000, and three people at $29 a month. Can you join in right now, approaching the final 60 seconds of this? 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And let's do it right now. The final minute left in this hour. You are needed. 888-888-9976. MyFLR.org. Need two people at $1,000 each and then three people at $29 a month. Will you be one of those now?
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2: All right. Will you do it? Change the life of a mother and a baby. Really, it comes down to security and safety. If you're having kids completely by yourself with no help, you know, what happens if there's some sort of emergency? What goes? I mean, that's scary. I'll just say this, that both of our kids were born in the hospital. That doesn't happen in Kenya. Most moms are having babies by themselves alone. My wife has had preeclampsia with both of her pregnancies, with our daughter Abby and our son Sam. If you don't know what that is, it's high blood pressure because of pregnancy. And sometimes it can get extremely high. You can have a stroke and die. And it can also affect the baby. The way it affected our daughter is the umbilical cord had hemorrhaged inside the womb.
3: Mm.
2: So when that happened, my wife, she noticed our baby hadn't moved for a while. Just didn't feel it. So we go to the hospital, and it was because of a nurse who argued with the doctor that our daughter is alive today. Because the doctor didn't want to come in. She's like, you get in here now. Because this baby, it comes to the point where the baby would be more safe outside than inside the womb. And if that hadn't happened, we wouldn't have had our daughter. If that doctor didn't show up right away. Wow. And then she was in the NICU for over a month. And here's the problem in Kenya. If you're born alone, you don't know what your blood pressure is.
4: It's not like you have a blood pressure cuff.
2: No.
4: Yeah, on the nightstand.
2: Exactly. You don't even have a clue as to what's going on. But all of that changes when you give $29 a month to help a mother and a baby.
4: They go into what they call the Mothers and Babies Survival Program, because it literally is survival. And they get the medical care that they need before and after, assistance delivering the child. The child gets all these cognitive development things that they can go through to help with that. And there's food and there's clean drinking water, all the stuff you need to raise a healthy child. Mom learns how to make money and support the family. And then that 50% survival rate suddenly jumps to 98%.
2: Mm-hmm.
4: And when the child turns a year old, you can actually start sponsoring them through the Compassion Program. I mean, it is a complete overhaul of that family. It's done through the local church. They get to know Jesus. And so it starts to change the family and the community, because the people that they tell about Jesus, like $29 a month, does that? It's kind of hard to believe. And I guarantee you, if you do that $29 a month or $348 all at once, that's probably the one thing today you're gonna put money towards that you're not gonna regret.
2: That's true.
4: Right?
2: That's
4: in
2: a good
4: May
2: point.
4: Of 2026.
2: It's like if I go through and eat fast food, I regret everything.
4: Oh, every last bite.
2: But it all changes when you get involved right now. Will you get through between now and the end of this next song? Why do this? Now, Christy in Quincy, Michigan gave, this is what she said.
5: I just kept hearing all these stories, and I kept thinking about what it would be like. One of the stories I had heard was a mother who had fed her children leaves because that's all they had. And I thought, you know, I can't imagine what that must feel like as a parent. And if there was anything that I could do to help to bless that family, God has provided for our family. I believe that He leads us to do the same for the less fortunate. And to get to know Jesus in the process is just an amazing, amazing thing that you're doing.
2: I agree. It is amazing. And we're asking you to get involved right now. 888-888-9976, myflr.org. So we're giving you an update. We are starting a new compassion Center for Mothers and Babies. So far in, $6,300. 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So we got about, what, $8,700 to go? Will you get through right now? 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Will you join in right now? 888-888-9976 or myflr.org. Thank you, Stephen in Arizona. Just did a dollar a day. He did $30 a month all at once, 360.
4: Aw, appreciate that.
2: Thank you, Jeffrey in Michigan, did 348. That's $29 a month all at once. Rebecca called in from Texas, did $20 a month. Thank you.
4: So maybe you this past weekend celebrated mom, grandma, maybe you were celebrated. This is a chance to celebrate and honor another mother right now.
2: Yep.
4: I think this is perfect timing for this, to come alongside her and say, hey, you're not going through this alone.
2: Will you join in right now? We're about to start the song. Just make sure you get through between now and the end of this next song. Take that step of faith, pick up the phone. 888-888-9976. I'm asking for a couple people that could give a larger gift, maybe a $1,000 gift. We had a $1,500 gift come in earlier. Loved us. You know, what if somebody could take care of an entire center all by themselves at $15,000? Now, you know, maybe you're almost drove your little Toyota Tercel off the road. I don't even think they make those anymore.
4: I love that that's your default car.
3: Yeah.
2: A little Geo Metro. A little.
4: Wait, the Festivas?
2: Yeah. A little Ford Festiva. If you had a heart attack when I said that, well, that's not for you, but maybe you have the ability to do that. Or you could do this. Here's what's left to open this center, $8,600. But hey, if you can jump on board at $29 a month, it's really going to help out right now. Your $1,000 gift, it's going to help. We're going to start this song. Can we get five people on the phone right now? Will you join in? 888-888-9976. Can we get two people doing $1,000 each and three people at $29 a month? And that would be $3,000 right there. That will get us that much closer. And we need to run a certain pace to stay on track. But to start this song, make sure you get through right now. Here's how to do it.
4: 888-888-9976.
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2: Hit that green button on your phone right now. All right, there's one person on the phone. 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Will that be you? 888-888-9976. MyFLR.org. 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
3: 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Good morning, I'm John. CeCe will be here in just a moment. But right now, we want to continue with what has been going on all morning long here at Family Life Radio. And that is, we are coming together and helping to release mothers and their children from poverty in Jesus' name through something brand new at Compassion International called the Nurturers Center. Now, you know Compassion. 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But Compassion has something brand new where we can come alongside. You and I can come alongside pregnant moms and help them through the birthing process and help them see their child not just survive, but thrive to its first birthday. All of that for just $29 a month. That's right. Less than a dollar a day to make it a reality. Now, CeCe, when I think about what I'm going to spend a dollar on today that has absolutely no eternal significance whatsoever, and spending $29 a month or that same dollar a day today to help release a mother and her child from poverty, there's just no comparison.
4: What an investment you are making in these women's lives. They're getting prenatal care. They're getting the vitamins they need. They're getting medical checkups. They're getting that baby to a healthy birth. Their hands are being held as they're giving birth. Mm-hmm. We were learning that so many of these women had to do that all alone. $29 a month changes their life. It changes the life of a mom. It changes the life of their baby. They're then connected to a nurture center, a survival center in Kenya for $29 mm-hmm. a month. What mm-hmm. an impact. You're invited to participate in this moment when you text the word CHILD to 58326. When you call 888-888-9976, $29 a month. And John, we were talking, it takes about $1,000 to mm-hmm. provide for a mom and her child for the entire year in a nurturers program, right?
3: Yep. Takes $1,000. That covers that mom and her child for that entire year. Now, you might want to give a $1,000 gift. And if so, we welcome you. Praise God. But if you can't, that doesn't mean you don't need to be a part of this, because you and two others doing that $29 a month, CeCe, that will be $1,000 for that mom and her child.
4: You and two others, yeah, join the mission right now. Go to myflr.org. Would you call 888-888-9976? Would you get involved? You know, we just had Mother's Day, John.
3: Yeah.
4: And what a way to impact the life of a mom in Kenya who doesn't have access to everything I had access to when I was having my five children, prenatal care, a loving, supportive community, somebody to hold my hand while I was giving birth, for an investment of $29 a month. You can provide that for a mom in this moment. Would you call now 888-888-9976? You can also give through myflr.org. And thank you.

0: a nurture center, otherwise known as a survival center. Women in Kenya face so many uphill battles, and we're trying to just help you understand what they face a little bit today so that you're moved with compassion and you invest in their lives. These are young women who are pregnant and alone and don't have access to prenatal care. Do you know how much changes with a small investment of prenatal vitamins, a medical checkup? Lots of pregnant women here deal with high blood pressure and other things that can be easily treated with medical intervention, medication, things like that. But these women in Kenya don't have access to that until today. 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Get involved with a $1,000 gift. Or you could do what you could do at $29. You and two others doing that also provides for that woman. The number is 888-888-9976 or through our homepage, myflr.org. And John, this is already happening in this moment.
1: It is happening. And the thing that Cece and I want you to remember is you can make a difference today. You can make a difference today. Whether you're going to give that $1,000 or whether you're going to give $29 a month, or maybe you're going to do what Priscilla just did. Priscilla just checked in with a gift of $3,000. So you see, it's everybody doing their part. What's your part this morning? Is it a gift like Priscilla's? Well, praise God. Thank you so much. Is it $29 a month? Well, then praise God. Thank you so much. You and others exactly like you are going to help release moms from poverty in Jesus' name. Now, I got to tell you something really exciting, Cece. That $3,000 gift we just received, guess how close we are to opening the third Family Life Radio Compassion Nurture Center. Ready for this?
0: So close. How close are we? Yes.
1: $5,000.
0: Wow.
1: Did you hear that?
0: Wow.
1: $5,000. Wow. And we can open another Nurture Center, which is going to serve 15 moms.
0: Wow.
1: 15 babies. And put those children in a place where they're going to celebrate their first birthday in a very short time.
0: You know, John, you know what I'm wondering? How quickly could we provide for the third Nurture Center for these precious moms and their babies in Kenya?
1: Yeah.
0: That's you getting involved with a gift of $5,000. Hey, that's not your number. That's fine. What about $29 a month?
1: Mm-hmm.
0: You and three others involved at that level provides for a woman for a year. Or you do what that friend just did with a $3,000 gift, provide for three women. You know, would you respond in this moment by calling 888-888-9976? Go to myflr.org. We're $5,000 away from providing the third center. What part of this would you like to play during this song? I invite you to respond by calling 888-888-9976.
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0: Family Life Radio. Zach Williams, Wait For Me. I'm Cece. I can't wait to share what we're inviting you to get involved with today. I'm Cece with my good friend John. We've got Jay with us, and we're just so passionate about the work that Compassion is doing in a newer program. In fact, you're really the third radio station to be invited to get involved with this, which is an exciting opportunity. Compassion is building nurturers centers in places like Kenya. They each can serve about 15 women through their pregnancy, getting them critical prenatal care and medical appointments and, you know, healthy food and nutrition. They also care for their babies after they're born. Takes about $1,000 to provide for one woman in a nurture center for an entire year. So we're inviting you to get involved at $29 a month. When you and two others do that, it does provide for a woman for the year. John, Kristen in Lubbock, Texas just got involved at $29 a month.
1: Way to go, Kristen.
0: Just moments ago, Priscilla in Glendale, Arizona, she made a gift of $3,000 taking care of three women in our next nurturers center.
1: This is amazing. CC, to see how God is making it a reality for mothers and their newborns in Kenya. I've been blessed to be able to visit the homes in Kenya, but you know, every time we talk about a home in Kenya, I think our version of home in our own thinking is very, very different from the reality in the poorest of the poor conditions. And Jay is here from Compassion International. And Jay, you were a Compassion child. You grew up in the Mathari slum of Nairobi, Kenya. And so when we talk about a woman giving birth in her home, I've got this picture in my mind from what we see here in the United States. Mm-hmm. But it's very different in Mathari slum, isn't it?
2: Well, the picture that you have of a hospital in the U.S., just forget about that. Because this is not even close to even your house, in your own house. Just picture a structure that's made of maybe a dirt wall, because that was very easy to get.
1: Yeah.
2: Dirt floor.
1: Yeah.
2: And even the ceiling is not like well covered. Mm-hmm. It's dark. There's no electricity. Mm-hmm. So most likely they're using some stuff that we used to use. I don't know what I would call them. They're just lighters that you use paraffin.
1: Yeah.
2: And
1: so even, like a wax candle,
2: correct,
1: like a thing. Yeah.
2: And if that runs out, then you're in the dark.
1: Mm-hmm.
2: So of course, some of them, I'm sure they gave birth in the dark, no help around, and you're all by yourself. I definitely don't understand that, because as a man, can you imagine what you're going through within yourself? And then that's the surrounding that you're giving birth. And I cannot just imagine how that happened. It's still happening right now. And I am so grateful for what's happening right now.
1: Yeah.
2: And on behalf of Kenyan women and Kenyans, for everybody that is already donating, anybody that is coming in to do this, I want to say Asante. Thank you very much, because it makes a huge difference that we have a center or a place where these women can go and they can get help.
1: Asante. Asante sana.
2: Asante sana.
1: Thank you so much.
2: Yeah.
1: Jay, we'll be talking to you more in a minute, but Cece, that picture and the knowledge that that mother may be 14 years old.
2: Mm-hmm.
1: She's alone. She's scared. And it's dark. But Compassion says it doesn't have to be that way.
2: Mm-hmm.
1: This nurturers program, Cece, makes it possible for those mothers, A, not to be alone. They've had prenatal care. They've got somebody with them, a midwife or some type of medical professional with them to give birth, and they're no longer alone. Just that, Cece, tells me it's going to be a much brighter picture for that mom.
0: Would you brighten up a mom's future in Kenya today?
1: Mm.
0: Would you provide for a woman in Kenya to not have to be alone giving birth, but to be able to have access to incredible medical care, prenatal care? And, you know, we haven't even talked about the community aspect of this.
1: Yeah.
0: Not only are these moms not being left alone, but they're connecting with other women that are also at the nurture center.
1: Yeah.
0: And they're talking and they're sharing and they're going through the same experience together. That's invaluable, but it happens through you. Would you respond? Kristen got involved at $29 a month. 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Once again, get involved. 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
2: Thank you for getting involved today, Family Life Radio. I'm Cece with my friend John. We are just passionate about the impact that compassion is making. You know, you might be familiar with Compassion's model. They're really involved in getting kids sponsored and lifted up and out of poverty in Jesus' name. I just, maybe John, because I'm a mom of five, four living kids. I've got one baby in heaven. And maybe because I've lived the pain of losing a newborn baby and watched her take her first and only breath and then pass away, maybe because I lived that 25 years ago, that I just picture what these moms are going through in Kenya, having to go through that alone. Because, John, I wasn't alone. I had so much support. I was surrounded by so much love. It was the only thing that got me through it. And I just shudder to think about someone having to process that all alone. But Compassion says, you don't have to be alone. We're going to come alongside of you. We're going to care for you throughout your pregnancy with great prenatal care. We're going to get you medical appointments. We're going to check the baby, see that everything's going okay, and we'll provide you with an assisted birth. And so when we invite you to get involved at $29 a month, these are all things that you're providing in this moment when you call 888-888-9976 or when you give through our homepage, myflr.org.
3: Cece, Kenya right now has the fourth highest maternal mortality rate in all of Africa. So what we're talking about, this is not a convenience we're talking about. This is something that is going to help the mother survive the birthing process. And clearly, if Kenya has the fourth largest maternal mortality rate, extreme poverty and what happens during the birthing process means that most of the kids just don't make it. So we're not talking about a convenience here. We're talking about something that you and I would consider, well, everybody does, everybody has that, right? No, not in developing countries like Kenya. So this is our opportunity through Compassion International to say, okay, I can do something about that. I can take a little bit of what God has entrusted into my hands and I can reinvest it in kingdom purposes. And right now, Cece and I would love to invite you to be the next person to do what Kristen just did and give that gift of $29 a month. Guys, we're still about $5,000 away from getting this third center open. So it may take some of you, it may take you giving a $1,000 gift or more. It's also going to take you considering that $29 monthly gift or any monthly give, because we're trying to raise $15,000 to get this next, this third Family Life Radio Compassion Nurturing Center open. Friend, would you do that right now? We know you're busy. We know you got a lot going on, but Cece, I cannot imagine something that is a better investment of my time and resources right now than this.
2: Would you invest in the life of a pregnant woman in Kenya right now who could be accepted into this program? She'd be one of 15 and she would get all those things we're talking about, the prenatal care, the medical appointments, the investment, the care, not having to be alone and give birth in a dark, cold hut with a thatched type roof in Kenya. But she would, it would be so much hope for herself and her child. The number to call to respond, 888-888-9976. Would love during this song, in this moment, to find two of you that could come alongside what Kristen in Lubbock, Texas did and invest at $29 a month. Would love to hear from another that could make a gift of $1,000. providing for one woman and her child for an entire year in a nurture center during this moment. 888-888-9976 or myflr.org. Would you respond? 888-888-9976.

0: New stuff from Unspoken. Walk with me on Family Life Radio. I am Cece. Couple of friends joining me today, my friend John and Jay. And we are working with compassion today. In fact, we're working on providing for our third nurture center through compassion. They've got a new program. What they did is they said, okay, we've got this child sponsorship program up and going strong, but we've noticed that one of the problems in Kenya is that these young mothers are pregnant and alone. Mm-hmm. And it's a sobering statistic, John and Jay, but about 50% of these babies don't make it to their first birthday. Kenya has a really high mortality rate. And they realized, man, with a little bit of investment, a little bit of prenatal care, some doctor's appointments, some nutrition information, some care, we could get these babies born and even thriving through their first birthday. John, do you know that 98% of the women that have been able to be involved in a nurture center, these babies make it to their first birthday? That is an incredible change. So your impact is saving lives. Literally, your impact of $29 is saving mothers' lives and babies' lives in Kenya. Would you respond and get involved now at $29 a month by calling 888-888-9976?
1: My friend Jay grew up in the Mathari slum of Nairobi, Kenya. And Jay, for a mother who's given birth, this mother in extreme poverty, she's given birth. The child is a week or two old.
2: Yeah.
1: What does the mother do when she has to leave the house to earn money to feed the child? What does she do with that child? Does she give it to a friend? What does she do?
2: If you're lucky, you might have a friend or a relative, but that depends on who you are and where you are. But mostly in Mathare, you either figure out how to go to work with your baby, if you have any opportunity to work. But there are cases of people who've left their kids and just they go to do some small business. Maybe they have a gig. They have to go and do some small work somewhere to be paid, and they leave the baby in the house. And that
1: alone?
2: Has happened.
1: Yeah, alone.
2: That has happened because you're like, you don't have anybody. You need some money to feed this kid. You need money to be able to get rent and all those things.
1: Yeah.
2: And you are torn in between the two. If you stay here, what's going to happen? The baby might die, but you need to do something. So sometimes they think like, oh, you know what? Maybe I can rush do this 1, 2, 3 things and maybe I can get a shilling or two and maybe that can help us. And the worst part is that in Mathare, in most of these slums, the fire can come up anytime. There are fires that burn the slums a lot. And there are many cases where a fire burned and we hear there was a kid that was locked in the house. So this happened over and over again. And so by having a center like this, we are just giving such a mom an opportunity, the dignity of raising their child, the opportunity to give that child a decent life. And the beautiful thing about this program is that it's not only taking care of the child, but even the mother.
1: Yeah.
2: And even better is that they're even giving the kid, the mom, the skill that can be able to help them long term. And in the best of all, they get to hear the gospel.
1: Yeah.
2: And I mean, there's no better way than that.
1: What more could you ask than that?
2: Yeah.
1: Cece, I cannot even imagine what it's like for a mom who has to make that decision, who has to say, okay, I'm going to have to leave the baby alone in this home, in this mud shack with no security. It's my only choice. Otherwise, the baby will starve. I can't imagine that. And I'm so glad that through Compassion International and this brand new Nurturers program, this is only the third time we've come to a Christian radio audience with this program and said, is this something that God is laying upon your heart to be a part of? And by God's grace, I'm happy to say that a lot of friends are saying, yes, it is. Mm-hmm. This is what God wants us as a family to do. Mm-hmm. You know, maybe you've been a Compassion sponsor for decades, and this is something that you'd like to include with your sponsorship. You can do that. It's another $29 a month. If you want to do it all at once, it's $348. But Cece, there's a mom right now in a slum in Kenya, whether it's Mathari or one of the other slums, who's having to make that decision. What can I do? Can I go away for a few hours and come back and the baby will still be alive? Can I take that chance? Well, sometimes they don't have any other opportunity. What will you do to help turn that around for a mom right now?
0: Will you respond? Will you take that option off the table by investing $29 a month and call now, 888-888-9976.

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2: 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Each center can provide for 15 moms and their babies. In Kenya, the truth of the matter is 50% of kids born in Kenya, 50% don't survive. But when moms are involved in a nurture center, that statistic radically changes, and 98% of these babies make it to their first birthday. John, in just a moment, I'm going to invite you to be a part of a first birthday party. But first, I've got to say thanks. It takes you and two others involved at $29 a month to provide for a mom and her baby for a year. Now, started out, we heard from Kristen in Lubbock doing $29 a month. We were looking for two to come alongside and join her to provide for that mom. Mary in Beverly Hills, Michigan got involved, going in all at once with a gift of $348. Thank you. Wow. And then Connie in Albuquerque, New Mexico just got involved at $29 a month.
3: Praise God.
2: Together, you are providing for a mom and her baby. Would you like to come along to a little birthday party and what happens when a child makes it to age one in Kenya?
4: Happy birthday to Emanuela! Baby Emanuela is 1 year today. We are so grateful and we are in great joy because she is 1 year today. Emanuela was rescued by her aunt when she was a baby because her biological mother wanted to kill and get rid of her. She didn't have the necessary means to provide to her needs. But thanks to the support of the Compassion Center, Emanuela received all the necessary support that she needed. And she is healthy and turning 1 year old. So we are so grateful because thanks to your support, babies like Emanuela can survive and grow up blissfully. We are so grateful and we thank you. May God richly bless you.
3: Did you get what she said? Emanuela's mom was so poor, she thought her only option was to just let the child die. And her mom's sister, her aunt, said, no. I'm poor, but I know some people who can help. And she took the child to the Compassion Center, and that child just celebrated her first birthday. And if you're wondering why we're so happy about that, 50% of the kids born in Kenya don't survive. But as Cece just said, 98% of the children enrolled in the Compassion Nurturing Program not only survive to their first birthday, but they're healthy, they're thriving, their growth rates are right on par with where they need to be. But that is only because God chose you to be involved in their life. You who will never meet them this side of heaven, but you whose heart is so big that you're going to say, I can be a part of this. Cece, we are $4,020 away.
2: Okay.
3: From opening the next Family Life Radio Compassion Nurturer Center, where 15 moms and 15 newborns are going to be served. We're $4,020 away. What part of that will you take?
2: Here's what I'd love to invite you in on in this very moment. We just heard from Irma in Loveland, Texas. $29 a month.
3: Thanks, Irma.
2: Wondering if you and one other could get involved during this song at $29 a month, because we'll team you up with what Irma just did, and that will provide care for this mom with the medical care and the nutrition advice and the appointments and the prenatal care. It'll provide for her. It'll provide for her baby. It'll get that baby to another birthday party like you just experienced. So would you take your spot in this moment at $29 a month right now? Here's how to get involved. It's 888-888-9976. 888-888-9976. Now, it takes $1,000 to provide care for one mom and her baby at a nurture center through Compassion. Maybe you want to provide $1,000 all at once and care for one woman and one child this year. Fantastic. But if your level is $29 a month, you and two others needed during this song in this moment, text the word CHILD to 58326 or 888-888-9976 right now during this song.
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0: 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Why? Because I see something. It's like mom sees it. Yeah. She likes it. She clicks it. She buys it. Right? One click. Because it doesn't take much to convince me of something that's new and exciting. And hey, we're hoping you have that same attitude today, inviting you to get involved. But you're actually saving lives with your one click. When you click at myflr.org, or when you text the word CHILD to 58326, you're providing for a woman who, before you got involved, had to give birth alone. We talked to Jay earlier, who grew up in Kenya. And John, you asked him to describe the type of home these women are giving birth in. And he said, well, there's a candle that lights the space, a soy candle, and there's enough light if the candle doesn't burn out. And there's holes in the roof, so it's pretty much like giving birth outside, and it's dark, and it's cold, and it's lonely. But with your investment of $29 a month, a woman in Kenya today will get involved in a nurture center through the Compassion Program. One center provides for 15 women and their babies. John, they get nutrition. They get prenatal vitamins and care. They get a medical checkup. And get this, they do not get left alone when they have that baby. They get a community, and they are surrounded by love and support and medical intervention if necessary. It changes everything. Yep. For an investment right now in this moment, John, of $29 a month, would you come alongside of Irma, who just gave from Loveland, Texas? She did $29 a month. If I can find you and one other to give at that level at 888-888-9976, we'll provide for the next woman at the Nurture Center.
1: CC, we are $4,000 away from building this next Nurture Center. I just want to challenge somebody right now. Now, this may not be you, so go ahead and grip the steering wheel tightly, so I don't want you to drive off the road. I just want to ask somebody right now, you might be able to take a big piece of that, $1,000 or $2,000, maybe $3,000, like we had just a few moments ago. Would you make this the time where you say, you know what, I need to do this. I need to do it. Not because CC is asking, not because John's asking, but because God has put this on my heart. Thank you. First of all, thank you for prayerfully considering that, but don't just prayerfully consider that. Do it right now by calling 888-888-9976. 888-888-9976. 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Cece, I'm asking somebody right now, do that $1,000 gift. 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
0: John, I just got great news.
1: What?
0: Cynthia in Midland, Texas, got involved at $29 a month.
1: Way to go,
0: John,
1: Cynthia.
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2: Thanks for getting involved today. As I'm Cece with John, working with Compassion, and we're working on providing for our third Nurture Center in Kenya. A Nurture Center can serve 15 pregnant women and their babies. Now, in Kenya, really tough to get medical care, even if you wanted to. Like, there's no car you can jump in and head down the hill and head to the doctor's office. That's not how it works there. So many of these women really suffer alone. And Compassion, in the way that they do, they work to alleviate suffering. And how do they do that? They identify a problem. In this case, the problem in Kenya is that about 50% of babies born in Kenya today don't survive. But if a mom can get to a nurture center and get prenatal care and medical checkups and great nutrition, not have to give birth alone, all of the sudden, that statistic radically changes. And about 98% of women giving birth to babies will see those babies to their first birthday. But it happens through you and getting involved, which I invite you to do in this moment at $29 a month at myflr.org.
3: Cece, when we think about pregnancy, particularly in Kenya, with children who are often unplanned for, I'll put it lightly, we're thinking, okay, what's going on? I just want you to listen to something, Cece.
4: Most of the survival mothers, they got those children while they were looking for food. There are no jobs, no work to do. And so then they need to eat. There are men who cannot never be seen. Yes, they don't take responsibility of their babies. When they came here, we have trained them that they don't have to depend upon absent fathers. And we have trained them that they are able to learn some skills so that they can be able to earn food and money for themselves. We thank God because this survival program is helping so many women.
3: Most of those mothers got the children from men who didn't want to be seen. Mm-hmm. That's a very nice way of putting the picture, right?
5: Yep.
3: Men who don't want to be a part of this child's life. But the mother, she is going to die if she doesn't get some food. And the only way she can get the money for the food. You just heard it. And then, okay, so that's the beginning of her story, but it doesn't have to be the end of her story. The next chapter in the story God is writing on her heart is welcome. You are loved. You are cared for. You don't have to be alone in this process. We're going to be here right by your side. Why? Because Jesus loves you. By your side. Why? Because Jesus loves you. Because God loved you

0: road to salvation.
1: You know, don't underestimate your impact in this moment. Yeah. Don't underestimate your impact today. Jeanette in Mount Pleasant, Michigan, thank you for getting involved at $29 a month.
0: Thank you, Jeanette.
1: John, we were just able to team Jeanette up with Cynthia in Midland and Irma in Leveland. Together, they have provided care, prenatal care, and an investment in the life of a mom in Kenya and her baby. Would love to hear from you in this moment. Let's take care of another mom and her child. And boy, John, what a time to get involved.
0: See how close we are? $3,324. $3,324. $3,000. That close to saying to 15 moms, hey, guess what? We've got another nurture center that we want you and your newborns to be a part of. Let's get you in. Let's get you enrolled. Let's get you the vitamins you need. Let's get you everything you need. Let's get you the love of Jesus Christ. Friend, you start that ball rolling with your phone call right now at 888-888-9976. 888-888-9976. 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This is your opportunity right now.
1: What part of this would you like to play? Could I get you and two others involved during this song in this moment? Do what Jeanette, Cynthia, and Irma did, and earlier Connie, Mary, and Kristen did. We've teamed them up together, all investing $29 a month, providing for a mom and her baby in Kenya. Here's the number, 888-888-9976 or myflr.org. 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

0: who God is. Yeah. He works miracles. He's a light in the darkness. He keeps his promises. You want to be in a light in the darkness today? Can I invite you to do that in a really practical way by getting involved with something called Nurturers Centers through our friends at Compassion? I'm Cece with John, and I'm so excited. I love being a part of a new, exciting thing. And Family Life Radio, you are only the third group of people to hear about what Compassion is working on now in a country like Kenya. They have noticed that there is a very high fatality rate with babies. Mm-hmm. Like 50% of babies born in Kenya don't make it. And so they thought, what is going on? What is the problem? And the problem is these moms don't have access to prenatal vitamins, to good nutrition, to basic understanding of what they need to do, to medical checkups and appointments. So they thought, well, how can we provide this for them? And they do that by building nurture centers. And every nurture center provides for 15 women and their babies through their first birthday. John, they don't leave these babies alone after they turn one.
1: Right.
0: Then these babies become available to be sponsored. So you see how this works?
1: Yep.
0: Do you know that 98% of women that get involved with the nurture centers will see their babies make it to their first birthday? John, I went through this myself 25 years ago. Our very first baby, her name was Grace. She didn't make it. Mm. She didn't make it past her birth. She took one breath and then went to be with Jesus. I was surrounded by support. My husband was there holding my hand as I gave birth to her. My family loved me, was there with me at her little funeral as we put this little teeny tiny box in the ground. I wouldn't have made it all alone. Mm. But so many women in Kenya, they have to face this alone, but we don't have to let them be alone today.
1: Right.
0: $29 a month, you and two others giving at that level will care for a woman and her child, not leaving her alone if she gives birth to that baby. Would you invest in this moment by calling 888-888-9976?
1: Something exciting. You ready for this? We have a $1,000 dollar for dollar match to encourage you to get involved right now.
0: Wow.
1: What that means is if you could give a gift of $1,000 right now, your gift is going to have $2,000 worth of impact. Now, Cece, I don't want to make this all about numbers, but we're just a little more than $3,000 away from doing this third nurture center.
0: Wow.
1: So you see what $2,000 could do right now? We would be right at the doorstep of being able to say, come on in. So here's your opportunity right now. During this song, your very best gift, all the way up to $1,000, is going to be matched dollar for dollar. But don't just sit back and say, man, I hope somebody calls. Let that somebody be you.
0: Would you get involved with a gift of $348? It will be instantly doubled.
1: I like that, $348.
0: Double dollars. $29 a month, instantly doubled during this song. 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
1: yes,
0: it'll be doubled, providing for one mom and then an additional mom. 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
1: Cece, right now there is one person on the phone.
0: Okay.
1: We've got room for two more at $29 a month. 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All right, join this person on the phone. 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
2: 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And this is where babies have access to all those toys that they get to play with and get involved with. 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So this is an amazing opportunity for you to get involved with, knowing that your investment right now in this moment of $29 a month, John, is instantly doubled. 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
3: It really makes yourself feel good that you're doing something productive for someone else that's life-changing, and they're learning about the Bible and Jesus, which is most important. The money's all God's anyway, so do some good.
4: That's Shelley from Flint, Michigan, already given this morning. Why don't you join her right now? That dollar for dollar challenge is still available. There was somebody on the phone, but nothing has changed. So that means you are still welcome to give your gift of $1,000, to give your gift of $29 a month, to do what Shelley just did. She says, you know, it makes me feel good to be a part of this. And that's a good reason. That good feel that you have, that's from God. God reminding you that it is good when we do that sort of thing. When we take a little bit of what God has entrusted to us and we invest it in eternity. You know, Cece, a couple of minutes ago, we were talking about most moms in Kenya right now don't know how their child is going to survive. Some do, but most moms are worried about that. That's a way of life for them.
2: Yeah.
4: I have no means of income. Either my husband is away or I don't have a husband, and the guy that got me pregnant isn't involved in our lives. I'm responsible for this child. What am I going to do? How am I going to feed him or her? You know, you know the story. Most moms, that's their way of life. But this is an opportunity for you and me to give them a new way of life. Or better said, a way of new life. Because when they come into the Nurturer Center, they not only get all of what they need for mom to be healthy as a pregnant woman, for her to have all of the prenatal care that she needs, somebody there with her when she gives birth so she's not alone. But then afterwards, for an entire year, for her to know, I'm going to get the nutrition I need so that I will be healthy. And if I'm healthy, my baby's going to be healthy. And you talked about the toys and the development and everything that's a part of it. For your gift of $29 a month right now, friend, I'm telling you, this could be her way of new life.
2: You can provide that in this moment, knowing that your gifts are doubled through $1,000. Challenge happening right now.
4: Yep.
2: You and two others getting involved at $29 a month provides for a mom and her child. And because that'll be doubled during this song, it'll actually provide for two women and their children for an entire year. Don't miss out on your opportunity to have your impact doubled in this moment. Here's how to get involved. No one on the phone yet. 888-888-9976. You can also go to our homepage. 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

0: So Schlitter on Family Life Radio won't start now. Would you start by getting involved? Sorry. Would you start by getting involved in
1: very,
0: something?
1: Very pregnant pause there. I was like, yes, I will. Absolutely.
0: Did I get enough drama there for you to tune in and lead in and listen? Here's what's happening. We're teaming up with Compassion, providing for something called Nurturers Centers. In fact, Family Life Radio, working on funding our third Nurturer Centers. But this won't happen without you. In fact, there is a $1 for $1 challenge happening in this moment. Your dollars through $1,000 are being doubled. The beautiful thing is that it takes $1,000 to provide for a pregnant mom and her baby for a year through this Nurturer Center. So when you get involved at $29 a month, when you and two others do that, you provide for a woman and her child for a year. Three of you involved at $29 a month. That investment is doubled in this moment, but John, time is running out on this opportunity.
1: That's right. We're going to Dr. Randy in just a few moments, but during these moments right now, would you take this $1,000 and say, boom, it's done? In fact, we're $3,324 away from opening this next center. Could we do that before Dr. Randy comes on in just a few moments? All right, here's the phone number for you. You know what to do. Your very best gift right now, all the way up to $1,000, is going to be matched. Double the impact because you do something right now. 888-888-9976. That's the number to call to take advantage of that match money. But more importantly than that, CC, to help release a mom and her infant child from poverty in Jesus' name.
0: It's really not that complicated, John. That's what I love about Compassion.
1: Mm-hmm.
0: As they look around, they go, okay, what are the basic things that we can do to change lives? They do that through their child sponsorship program. They're doing it with their new program called the Nurturer Centers. They provide prenatal care, prenatal vitamins, medical checkups for moms, nutrition information. This is simple stuff, John, that these moms don't have access to.
1: Cece, I'm sorry to interrupt. We're $324 away.
0: What?
1: Yes, we just got a gift. I don't have the information yet. Who is it? It is
0: Dominic.
1: In Flagstaff,
0: Arizona.
1: With a $2,000 gift. Plus, the $1,000 challenge means we are $324 away during this last song. We're one minute away.
0: Okay, here's what's needed in this 60 seconds. Getting involved at 888-888-9976. It's you at $29 a month. It's you saying no mom should have to give birth alone. It's you saying let's get this mom and her baby access to medical care, prenatal care, a community, a doctor, and someone else to hold her hand while she gives birth.
1: Thank you.
0: Doesn't have to be alone. 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
3: The prayers of a righteous man or woman avail much, the Bible says. The power of prayer, you know, we just came through several days ago, the National Day of Prayer. And on that show last Thursday, we had so many people who called and shared their story of the power of prayer. I thought it would be neglectful on my part if we didn't share some of the overflow of those calls today. And so we've got some of those stories of how prayer is and has and will continue to make a difference in people's lives. If you missed the National Day of Prayer last week, it's a reminder that, to me at least, that prayer is important, but it shouldn't be one day a year. It should be every day. And as I mentioned last week, focusing on one thing versus distracted by many things is really one of the core foundational pillars of what intentional living is all about, and prayer is a part of that. I'm Dr. Randy. This is Intentional Living. Along with Stephen and Amy today, thank you for joining us. If you want to participate on our storyline, just call, tell us who you are, why you called, and how prayer has made a difference. And we'll get some of those and use them in the days ahead. 888-888-1717. All right, let's get to some of the calls here. We've got Dorothy on the line in Michigan. Hi. Hi, Dorothy. How are you?
4: Hi, how are you?
3: Terrific. Appreciate your call. How has prayer made a difference in your life?
4: Okay, I can start from when I was younger. I can remember around the age of 12, I had a close relationship with God, and I had a traumatizing childhood, and I wanted to die. I took a whole bottle of pills, and I was talking to God after I swallowed them, and then I changed my mind. I wanted to live, and he woke me up the next day.
3: Wow.
4: So fast forward, when I left home as a teenager, because like I said, I had a traumatizing childhood, I left God. When I left home, I left God behind, but I found my way back to him when I started attending my church. I go to now in Pontiac, Michigan, Destiny Faith Church, and my pastor, you know, I had low self-esteem and from, you know, things I went through as a kid, abuse or whatever, so my pastor taught me how to, you know, forgive myself, you know, and I'm getting emotional, so I literally, when I say I'm so close to the Lord, I don't even, it's prayer, but he's my best friend.
3: Amen.
4: So the enemy, you know, the enemy played mind games, and one day he just told me, kill yourself. I went straight to talking to the Lord. Like, no, I have that confidence from God to where I just go, I talk to him all day long. Even in my sleep, sometimes I find myself praying in my sleep, but I talk to him about any and everything. He's my best friend.
3: You know, and I'll tell you what, Dorothy, that's the way it should be. We have that kind of a relationship, I think. You know, and we've been around, and I've been in places where you hear the formal prayers, you know, prayers that have been written and read, and there's nothing wrong with those. Those can be very powerful. In fact, thinking through a prayer can be a very helpful thing. But also this idea of that, you know, the Bible really refers to God as like Abba Father. He's our daddy, and we have that connection with him, and we talk to him throughout the day. And being aware of the fact that the Satan is a deceiver, the Bible says. And where is he going to deceive you? He's going to deceive you in your head, in your thinking. That's why we see in the book of Ephesians, we're commanded to be renewed in the spirit of our minds. And also, Paul says, to take captive every thought. Boy, you got it. I always tell people, don't ever act on your first thoughts. It's kind of like cut twice, you know, measure twice, cut once for builders. You know what I'm talking about. And that's true in life as well. Sometimes our first thought is the wrong thought because it's not of God, and say, Lord, what? I got to run this through this grid of am I being distracted by many things, or am I focusing on you and what your prayer is for my life? And that's why being in a Christian community, being around people who pray with you and getting support, to make sure that we're thinking straight, because ultimately that's what we need to do and want to do, is to stay focused on Him. Powerful. Thank you, Dorothy. I'm glad you're listening in Pontiac, Michigan. All right. Let me see here. I'm going to line four. Judy. Judy's in Michigan as well. Hi, Judy. How are you?
5: I'm doing good. How are you doing?
3: Good, good. Tell me about prayer. What difference has it made in your life?
5: Well, my daughter that we adopted, Heather, after when she was four, when she was eight, she had a hip replacement, and she shouldn't have had morphine, but they gave it to her, and it caused seizures throughout the day. She gradually started becoming brain dead. Nobody would listen to me. I worked on a neuro floor, so I knew what I was seeing. I tried the sternum rub to see if she was still there, and there was no reaction. I could tell by looking at her that she was, her brain was gone. A chaplain came in. We never had a chaplain come in the room before. He came in and said, "Is there anything I can do for your folks?" And I said, "Yes, pray right now." And he held hands and prayed with us. And he left, and I told my husband, I said, "I have to get on the phone and call a couple of prayer warriors." And so I did, and I came back in the room, and my husband sitting in the chair with my daughter, she had a complete cast on from neck to her ankles, and he had her across of him, and tears are coming down his cheeks. And he looked at me, and he said, "She's back." And she looked at me, and she said, "Hi, Mom. How are you, Mom?" She was completely back.
3: Wow.
5: No residual, nothing. She was back.
3: That's a hard one to understand. I mean, we understand it, but to really, people listening, this is the power of prayer. I mean, we know that God, He does, and sometimes He doesn't. It depends on what His will is for each of us. How has that moment in life, Judy, how long ago was that?
5: That was 32 years ago.
3: All right. 32 years ago. Go ahead.
5: Yeah. And she should have had some kind of residual, you know, damage to her brain, but she didn't. I mean, she is impaired. She was impaired, but there was no, you know, actual residual from that. And the surgeon came in the next morning, and she looked at Heather, and she said, "Heather," and she pointed up. She said, "Your mom has connections." And I said, "You better believe it."
3: Wow. Boy, you know what? When we talk to the creator of the universe, because that's what prayer is, you got to be prepared to say, "God, whatever it is you're going to do, I give this to you." That's the hard thing, to take our hands off, because I know some of you might be listening right now and say, "You know, I had a daughter or son, and I prayed, and God didn't answer that." And maybe as a result of that moment, you've really wrestled with saying, "Where was God when I needed Him?" And we got to be careful, because we're not in the business of manipulating God, okay? We're not in the business as followers of Christ of telling Him what He's got to do for you to be okay, or for me to be okay. And at times, sometimes we pray and we don't get the response or the answer we thought, either at the same time or in a different form. That's why it's so powerful for us as we pray to say, "Lord," and important for us to say, "Lord, this is the desire of my heart. You know it. I delight myself in You. This is the desire of my heart. And here's why. And I love You, and I know You can do this. And I ask You to do it." Even the Bible says, don't be anxious for anything, but in prayer and supplication. Supplication is saying, "Lord, I'm begging You, please." That's okay. But then to be able to turn on that receptor to say, "Lord, but above all else, I want to hear from You, what is Your desire in this situation in my life?" That's a hard thing to do in prayer. It really is. Great story, Judy. Glad to hear your daughter, 30 years doing good. Let's take a break. We'll be right back.
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3: 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Kathy is in Michigan. Hi, Kathy. How you doing?
8: Hi, Randy. How you doing?
3: I'm terrific. Thank you. What about you with this topic of prayer? What has it made a difference in your life?
8: It's amazing, Randy. I read every day. I have devotionals. Shannon was a great inspiration. Mm-hmm. And Sarah Young, I don't know if you remember her. She's an author, and her devotionals, they're so important to me. My health's better than it was 25 years ago, and I was a workaholic. Now I have a life, and I volunteer, and I give, and it's just such an inspiration.
3: Yeah,
8: your Family Life Radio, I just can't get enough of him, the Lord. Amen. Amazing.
3: That's why we do it. Prayer is a part of all of this, I'm sure.
8: It's so real, too. I prayed for my daughter to get pregnant. She's pregnant.
3: That's good. You know, we think about the fact that prayer, we should be praying about everything. That's what the Bible says. Pray about everything. Does that mean praying about your day and praying about babies and praying about, yes, it means all those things. And in the process, that's part of the growth. God, can I just whisper in your ear? I want to share my desire, but more than anything, knowing that you're in charge. And then I know some people keep a journal of the prayer requests and write down the answers and see what God's doing. That's a powerful reminder too. Keeping kind of a log on how that's all working out and what God's doing. Powerful. All right. Thank you, Kathy. Appreciate it. Let me go to Ricky in Kansas. Hi, Ricky.
9: Hi.
3: Hi. Appreciate your call. Go right ahead.
9: Well, I guess this was at the beginning of the last program because I heard you say something about listening to God, all these requests, and then you don't stop to listen.
3: Yeah.
9: And so I really thought I was a Christian. I went to church. I went to a neighborhood Bible study. I thought I did pretty good with everything else, although I still did what I wanted to do. And so I'm up at the altar, and I'm praying for my husband to get saved. And I hear, well, what about you? Mm. And I thought, well, what about me? What? And then I heard it again. Well, what about you? And it was like, oh, this is God. It was such a sweet, soft question, but it was, oh my, it was, you know, my heart fell to the floor. And then it was like, okay, I've got to make a decision right now. And I kind of waited and was like, okay, if I do this, if I really commit and really, you know, your life is going to change, girl. And it was like, okay, I'm in all the way. So I got saved that night and went home. And evidently my life changed so much that my husband's going, I don't like this. And he believed in God enough that he was arguing with God all the time. And he was saying, get out of my life. Leave me alone. I don't want to have anything to do with you. And it was, and I didn't know any of this until afterwards, after he got saved. And he said, I was so mad at God that I just even cussed him out. And I said, just leave me alone. And God, you know, he wasn't intimidated or anything. He just kept after him and in love. And anyway, he ended up giving his heart to God, mm-hmm. and was a wonderful Christian. And our grandkids don't know anything except this wonderful, loving Christian man.
3: Mm.
9: And when they hear that story, it's like, nah, Grandpa couldn't have done that.
3: You know, but the scripture is clear that, and when we read it, it's very clear that when we give our life to Christ, things should change. Now, if you're listening and you are not a follower of Christ, you Christian, a follower of the way, different terms that are used, and you hear that, this is not about perfection. Intentional living is not about being perfect. In fact, it's about being imperfect, but serving and loving a perfect God, and we want to be a little bit more like him. That's what the scripture says every day. And I think as you hear Ricky's story, she's reminding us, hey, I go to church. You're sitting in the pew every Sunday. But there's something inside your own heart you realize, you know what? I'm not really a follower of Christ. I'm an information gatherer about him. I know a lot about him. I may even read about him. But at the end of the day, I'm not following him. I was sharing a little bit earlier in the show the difference between Mary and Martha in Luke chapter 10, where we see that Mary was at the feet of Jesus, focused on one thing, and she had this priority in her life. She was at peace emotionally, and she had the right long-term goal. She wanted to be focused, where Martha was busy about a lot of things. She was dealing with her anger, negative emotions, and frustration, and short-term goals, and scattered, and weary, and cluttered in her mind and her emotions. She was distracted by many things. Now, I don't know the whole state of her mind and heart beyond that story, but I think it is a picture in our life. And I would ask you, if you have been busy in church, active in church, maybe you see yourself as a follower of Christ, but you're overwhelmed with distraction from many things. Come on, I am. I get there. Maybe it starts with saying, Lord, today I'm going to get back to this focusing on you, focusing on one thing. Doesn't mean I'm just going to sit and never do anything, but I'm going to hear. I want to listen. This is what this prayer thing is all about. Truly hearing and understanding that God wants to speak to you and to me. And so maybe today the prayer should be, Lord, I need to get focused on one thing. What is it? Let's get really practical. What is it right now that's a need in your life that you're dealing with that's a great concern? Your marriage, your family, your health. Lord, maybe today I'm going to spend time in prayer and I'm going to get really plugged in to trusting you and understanding that my actions for the rest of this day and maybe for the next 30 days, one thing every day, to stay focused on trusting you. There's where the freedom and peace will come. That is what we call intentional living.
7: Did you know that the root of the word intend or intentional comes from the letters T-E-N, right in the middle of intentional? And from the Latin, that word means to stretch. Those same letters are used in the word tendon, which means to stretch. See, God's intention for us to thrive is to stretch deeply into Him, to receive that kind of nourishment that allow us to grow. But isn't it true, in reality today, typically, we all tend to thrive in one area of life and wilt in another area. Have you ever noticed that? You may be terribly successful in your business and be wilting in your marriage.
3: Yeah, wow, that's an excerpt from a lesson on thriving in our walk with Christ. 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I don't know, frankly, I don't know what it is, but you can find it. 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We send it to everybody. But if you're like me, you lost it. And so you can just call our phone number there, 888-888-1717, press number 2. 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We appreciate it. It's huge. All right, let's go to Jeff in Michigan. Hey, Jeff, how you doing?
10: Hey, Dr. Randy. I call you brother. I call you friend.
3: Thank you. You as well.
10: Yes, sir.
3: What's your story?
10: Well, thank you. Thank you for your all. Thank you for representing Jesus as you do, sir, as well as the Family Life Radio family and the Youth Haven.
3: Yes.
10: Ranch family. I have a friend, a brother, if you will, at Youth Haven, one of your employees, Noah Gray, who is, I'm tightly connected with there. And I was on my way up there today with some goodies for the ranch hands, I call them. And I don't know, I have a lot of testimony regarding prayer here, Dr. Randy. I don't know if it's too much to be on your program, but I thank you for listening.
3: You're welcome. It says something about a baby son. Tell us.
10: Yes, yes, sir. Had a son many years ago who was born and on a ventilator for approximately 80 days at birth during his stay in the hospital. During that period, doctors and nurses were coming to myself and my wife periodically toward the end of those 80 or so days and suggesting my wife and I make a decision on his life. They were suggesting if he stayed on the ventilator much longer, that would be damaging. And if removed from the ventilator, who knows? So my wife and I were struggling. We were praying and weeping nightly for approximately a week. Thankfully, it was only a week. But during that time frame, my wife and I were struggling with what to do and that decision, that choice. Ultimately, during that period, I had a call from one of my aunts in the state of Florida, and she mentioned to me in our conversation, knowing the situation my son was in, dire straits, if you will, she mentioned that my son and my little family and all were put on a prayer chain that not only was within her church, but that prayer chain extended to churches around the world. Okay. And ultimately, days later, I was struggling at work. I didn't see any good in the world myself, and I wasn't praying like I should have been overall, but there again, I learned the power of prayer, not only through my aunt and her prayer chain, but through my mother.
3: Jeff, I'm running out of time here. I want to hear what happened after 80 days.
10: Okay.
3: How's God's response and answer to this?
10: Yes, yes, sir. Ultimately, through the struggle of the week and the doctors and nurses coming to my wife, it was on a Sunday morning. My wife and I had prayed for sunshine and warmth. It had been a cold, rainy week, and it was a Sunday morning. I woke up with the sun shining through our bedroom window. We weren't planning on going to church that way. We didn't always go to church, attend church. And as soon as I woke up, I arose and stepped out of my bed, and I took two or three steps, and our telephone rang. I answered the phone, and on the other end of the line was my son's nurse for the day, and she said, "This is so-and-so. I'm your son's nurse today, and I just want to let you know your son's breathing on his own."
3: No more needs to be said. Power of prayer. Listen, Jeff, we hear the story, and you were articulating the details along the way, which add certainly the texture and color to a person's experience. And that's a big part of this. Each of us has each of us have a different experience. I've shared with you what we're going through right now with our son, who was also on a ventilator for a couple of weeks and breathing now, breathing on his own and recovering. And we're thankful for that. Of course, God is blessing. But learning to trust that every day is a new day, a new challenge, a new opportunity, and to trust him completely. That's a powerful thing. It really is. All right, I'll tell you what, we're going to wrap it up here in a moment, but I do think we have just enough time to get John on for with us here. John, thank you for your patience in Kansas. If you want to leave a message with us, you can do that. Share your story with us at 888-888-1717. All right, John, thanks for your call. What difference has prayer made in your life?
11: It's made all the difference. I lived an intentional life of rebellion for 20-something years. Ended up getting my house raided, my family taken away, and I went to prison. And after the day before I was sentenced, I got down on my face and I said, God, this isn't working. Just really, truly turned it all over and said, God, take this. Help me. And I thought I was going to get 14 years. That next day, I got 24 years in the federal prison system. And when I came back to my pod, I was smiling. And the guy said, you got great news. And I said, yes. They said, how much time did you get? I said, I got 24 years. They said, that's not great news. And I just knew that God had it. And I spent 8 years growing closer to God in prison and dedicated a prayer to God every night on my knees to humble myself and turn my face towards him. And last year, about a year ago, he let me go home early.
3: Amen. Good for you. Good for you. Yeah. Hey, listen, your whole life's ahead of you, John. You know what? You've got an opportunity now to take what you have learned that most of us will never experience and turn that into something that can impact people for Christ. And you're not putting it under a basket. You're just saying, look, I got on my face. I blew it. There are people out there ready to blow it today, John. You know that. And you can reach them, encourage them, pray for them. And I know you've probably got some work yourself you're continuing with. And a lot of folks will be praying for you as you continue to rebuild your life.
11: Yeah, it's been really beautiful. And I am thankful that I went through these trials because now I know who I am. I'm a child of the risen king, and I know my daddy, and I do live an intentional life out here of gratitude and prayer and sobriety, and I just love it.
3: Thank you, John. Listen, I know that's very emotional, very painful, and we all feel it, everyone listening around the world to your story. Let me camp on what he said for a moment as we're going off the air. What John did is he got away from the distracted with a lot of things, end of the continuum of intentional living, to the, I'm getting focused on one thing. If nothing else comes through the show today, get focused on what matters most. And it begins with your relationship with your Creator and then spreads out into every relationship. As I say, bring glory to God. The trickle-down benefit for you, for your family, and those you love will be huge. The Bible promises it, and I've witnessed it. I'm Dr. Randy. This is Intentional Living. God bless you. Have a great day from Intentional Life Media. Hey, Dr. Randy back again for just a minute. 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My wife, Don, and I have, in fact, sponsored two children now for a number of years. And knowing that the support's going to help these kids get safe water and food and health care and educational assistance and some skills training, which is really important. It's not just feeding them today, but as they say, not only giving them a fish, but teaching them how to fish for the future. So when you support a child through Compassion, you're making a difference in the life of a child. You know, those two that we sponsor, we've never met. We get their letters and my wife communicates. But we've never met them on this side of eternity, but hope to someday when we're all in heaven together to connect and be able to share that we had a small part in helping them in their lives. 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
2: That's what's happening today through Family Life Radio. I'm Cece with my friend John, joined in a little bit by our friend Jay, who grew up in Kenya. And we're talking about what moms in Kenya have to face, but how Compassion Nurturer comes alongside of them and helps get their precious babies to their first birthday and beyond. Mothers in Kenya don't typically get great prenatal care. Compassion said, we'll fix that. They, even if they wanted to go see a doctor, couldn't find transportation to get to a hospital or a doctor's office to see one. Compassion said, we'll fix that. Mm. Moms are used to giving birth all alone because a lot of dads in this society have gone dark, which means they don't want to be seen, don't want to be associated with this baby. Compassion said, oh no, we're going to speak life into you moms. We're going to speak identity into who you are and who your baby is. The way to get involved is to go to our homepage, myflr.org. Every Compassion Nurturer Center provides for 15 women and their babies. Goes from a terrible statistic of about half of these babies not making it

0: 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It's a little nutrition, it's medical care, it's community, it's support, it's love, it's not leaving them alone. And you help make that happen today by calling 888-888-9976. We are really excited because we are so close, John, to be able to open the third Family Life Radio Nurture Center. We're like, what, $300-ish to go?
1: Yeah, $324 away. So already today, CeCe, the Family Life Radio family has stepped up and said, look, we as Family Life Nation are going to open not one, but two of these nurturer centers. So think of this two different centers in two different areas, each of them serving 15 moms. We're about to be able to open the third, but, and there's a but in this, before Dr. Randy came on the air, we were $324 away from being able to do that. We are still $324 away. So this is your invitation right now. I'm going to ask you to be the next person to say, yep, we're in. We're in. We're going to do this. Maybe you want to give that $29 a month. CeCe, that would take care of it. One giver right now at $29 every month would do that. Now, if you want to do that all at once, great. It's $348. That would take care of it as well. But this is the request for you. To do what you can do. Nobody else can do what you can do, but you can.
0: Earlier today, John, we heard from Kristen in Lubbock, Texas, did 29 a month. Mm-hmm. Then we had Mary get involved from Beverly Hills, Michigan. She went all at once, a gift of $348. Yep. Connie in Albuquerque, $29 a month. We teamed the three of them up together, Kristen, Mary, and Connie, to provide for one mom and her baby for a year with compassion. Then Irma in Loveland, Texas, got involved at $29 a month, as did Cynthia in Midland, Texas, as did Jeanette in Mount Pleasant, Michigan. Once again, we teamed the three of them up to provide for one mom. Your same gift at that same level, $29 a month, actually unlocks the key toward funding the third Family Life Radio Nurturer Center. Isn't that incredible?
1: So think of it this way. There are now 15 moms who are waiting, but they can't walk through the door yet, literally, right? Because it hadn't been built yet. 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So you've heard the numbers, but here's the number to call. It's 888-888-9976. 888-888-9976. 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
0: John, anyone yet on the phone? 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
0: Okay. 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You're needed. Don't think someone else is going to do it. It's you. 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
1: It's Toby Mac and Heaven on My Mind on Family Life Radio. I got a lot on my mind today. I'm Cece with my friend John, and Jay is with us today as well. And we're working to fund the third Family Life Radio Nurtures Center. Most moms in Africa lack essential prenatal care for their health and the baby's health. I mean, it's something as simple as mothers can't afford prenatal vitamins or the doctor appointments that are needed for a healthy pregnancy. And Kenya continues to have a very high infant mortality rate. It's at 50%. 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
2: Cece, I've got Jay here from Compassion International. Jay grew up in Kenya. And Jay, I just realized this. I'm talking to somebody who is a miracle.
3: Right.
2: Because you should not have lived through your birth. Is that right?
3: Yep. I shouldn't have. The day that I was born, according to what my mom told me, she had actually gone to the clinic that day, during the day, because of she was feeling some discomfort.
2: Now, hang on a second. When you say clinic, it's not like you and I know here in the United States a clinic. It's not like a 24-hour urgent care.
3: Nothing close to that.
2: What is it?
3: It's just a facility that has been provided. I think it was provided by the government, or some of them by some churches, but they're not well, they're not well equipped.
2: Right.
3: They are just, I would say it's more of a place for first aid. That's
2: first
3: what
2: aid,
3: mostly they can do. They are supposed to do more, but what they can do better is first aid, right?
2: So your mom went to the clinic because she wasn't feeling well during the pregnancy.
3: Correct. And so she went there just telling, hey, how I'm feeling, I don't know what's going on. Are you guys able to check what it is? But again, this is a place that has so many people that come, that they are sick with different diseases and all that. So to them, they look, oh, she's okay. Like, you just go home. They kind of dismissed her because they thought there are more urgent things than what she was going through. When she went home, it happened that she was in labor. She didn't even know this. I'm the second born. She definitely knew, maybe she had an idea. But my brother, when she got, I think both of us, me and my brother, she was still a teenager. And so she didn't even know exactly what it was until in the middle of the night when everything gone crazy. She's in labor. There is no means to go to the hospital because, one, of course, we don't have a car. There are no ambulances. The roads are not the best. There's no way you can go outside. Security is not good. You cannot go outside at night. You can be killed. Anything can happen.
2: No resources.
3: There's no resources at all. No phones. Then actually there was no even mobile phones, of course. There was no even landline. There's no way to communicate to anybody. And this is what you're talking about. This is where some people are, like in a place whereby they have no way out. They have nobody to talk to. And you are going through a life situation whereby you have to go through it. I had to come into the world. But what she did, luckily, there was a lady in the neighborhood that would be able to help. Elderly lady. And this is common. Then it was common when, if you are trying to give birth and people cannot afford to go to the hospital, if you're lucky, there's probably one lady in the whole community trying to take care of anybody giving birth. Mm-hmm. If it happens to be there's another baby that's giving birth, too bad for you.
2: Yeah,
3: so this particular day, she was available. And she was available for my mom. So they were able to lay down some, you know, anything that they could lay on the ground, because the ground was full of dirt. There was no surgery table. There's no bed where you can come, and there's none of that. So they laid some things on the ground. They went through the process. And according to what I'm told, I was born with an umbilical cord tightly around my neck. So that means I should have been dead immediately being born, because first of all, when you know what's coming out, if you know how the baby's coming out, the doctors can prepare and they can be able to figure out how to do that. But at this point, they didn't know. I came out with an umbilical cord around my neck. Luckily, I was still breathing. I was still there. And so they were able to untangle that. And by God's grace, I was still breathing and I'm alive right now. But that does not happen to everybody, especially being in such neighborhood where there's nobody and there's nothing to do. So we've had cases of kids dying, moms dying, And so at that particular time is a very critical stage that we're actually helping kids who are being born, and we're helping moms to be able to give birth, and they're going to give birth healthy babies, and the mom is going to be healthy at the same time.
2: Okay, so Cece, this is why.
1: Yeah.
2: This is why we're asking you right now to help Compassion International reach out to a mom who's giving birth and saying, no, we're with you. You're not going to be alone. You're not going to have, if there are complications, there will be somebody there. Mm-hmm. That we are your team. We are your people.
1: Yeah.
2: And Cece, that can happen for just $29 a month right now.
1: I do want to celebrate, John. And I do want to let you know that we were just able, as a Family Life Radio family, to provide funding for the very third Nurturers Center.
0: Wow.
1: We had Mark in DeWitt, Michigan with $300.
0: Yes.
1: Vicky in Nicole, Michigan providing for a mom and her baby for a year. In at $1,000. John and Jay, we are opening in this moment, or providing funding to open the fourth Family Life Radio Nurturers Center.
2: Okay, so you're saying,
1: would you get involved?
2: Three are done. Now we get to go to number four.
1: Yeah.
2: Okay, here's why. You guys are going, why you just built one? We got to build another one. Yes, here's why. Mm-hmm. Because there are thousands of mothers like Jay's mom. Mm-hmm. Thousands of mothers who feel alone. Thousands of mothers whom Compassion would love to say, no, you're not alone, we're with you. But it takes you and me back here in the United States, and really around the world doing that. Right. It's not just people in the United States that do this. It's people all over the world. You get to be the next one.
1: We're about $1,000 into our next Nurturer Center.
2: Right.
1: It'll take $15,000 to complete that one. Would you like to get involved at $29 a month?
2: Mm.
1: Call 888-888-9976. 888-888-9976. You can also give through the homepage at myflr.org.

0: Hey, that's you. That's me. You have breath. Let's use it to praise the Lord. I'm Cece with my friend John on Family Life Radio, working to get another nurture center through our friends at Compassion funded. 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Lots of times they give birth alone. And most of the times, both the mother and the baby are suffering from malnutrition. So what do we do about it to save lives? 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
1: Okay.
0: We're inviting you in this moment to help fund the Family Life Radio 4th Nurture Center. 3 have been funded so far today, John. Working on the 4th one. What part of the 4th one would you like to play? Just heard from Patrick in Lenox, Michigan, making a one-time gift of $400. Yep. Yep. I'll tell you what we could do if you and one other get involved right now at $29 a month. We will team you up with what Patrick just did, and that provides for one woman and her baby for the year. Would you call 888-888-9976?
1: We are almost 10% of the way toward having this fourth one built.
0: Incredible.
1: So, you know,
0: incredible.
1: You got to start with the foundation, and that's what we're doing right now. Cece, I love the contrast between life outside of the Compassion Nurture Center and life inside of it. In Kenya right now, most mothers do not name their child until he or she is a year old. It's part of their culture. You know why? Because most children don't survive their first year on this earth. They just don't survive. Malnutrition, extreme poverty, the lack of somebody there to say, hey, you know what? Your baby's blood pressure isn't right, or it's not breathing correct. You know, just lack of knowledge.
0: Mm-hmm. Yeah.
1: That takes these children's lives.
0: Yeah.
1: Outside of the Compassion Nurture Center, a child doesn't have a name until he or she is a year old. But inside the Compassion Nurture Center, when that baby is born, oh, what are we going to name her? What's his name? And the mom has that hope. Because she knows, I can go ahead and name my baby because they're going to make it through their first year of life. That's the contrast that your gift right now is making. You're saying, why should I give?
0: Right.
1: Well, because there's a mom who's pregnant right now in Kenya. And she's alone. And frankly, she is scared. She's saying, I can barely eat. How am I going to feed my baby? But by God's grace, Compassion is there. And they are asking you to help make it possible now, Cece, for the 4th Family Life Radio Compassion Nurturer Center to be open. This is new territory for us. We've not seen this before. This is only the 3rd time that Compassion International has come to a Christian radio station and said, hey, would you help us build a nurturer center? And you guys said no, but we'll help you build 4 or more.
0: It's incredible. Here's what's needed in this moment, John. 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Mm. Now, you want to go in all at once? Great. That's a gift of $348 right now in this moment. We'll team you up with Patrick from Lenox, Michigan, who just gave. And the 3 of you together will provide for one woman for 1 year.
1: Yes.
0: Now, maybe you want to do what Vicky in Macomb, Michigan just did with a $1,000 gift and provide for one woman all at once, $1,000. 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
2: 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I'm Cece with John on behalf of Compassion Today, working together as a Family Life Radio family and funding the fourth Compassion Nurturers Program. If you're unfamiliar with what a Nurturers Center is, it's because it's brand new. In fact, you're among the first people that are invited to participate, invited to come alongside these women and their babies and fund a nurture center. It provides prenatal care for a pregnant mom. It provides medical appointments and access to doctors. They don't have to suffer from malnutrition. There's nutrition given to the mom and the baby. All of this, John, changes a horrible statistic that's prevalent in Kenya, in that 50% of babies born in Kenya will not make it. Yeah. But if a mom has access to a nurture center, the chances that that baby makes it to their first birthday is 98%.
3: And Cece, it's not just the babies. The moms thrive and survive. Here's the deal. Kenya has the fourth largest maternal mortality rate in all of Africa. Fourth largest. But friend, you can not only ensure that child makes it through the childbirth, but that his or her mom makes it through the childbirth. That's the huge thing. And all of that for this. I want you to listen to this.
2: It sounds like some jangly change.
3: That is 95 cents, three quarters and two dimes. Every day, three quarters and two dimes equals $29 a month. It's less than a dollar a day. 95 cents a day. You can take your version of that and invest it right now through Compassion International into the life of a mom. And Cece, you and two others doing that, taking 95 cents a day, less than a dollar a day, you and two others doing that equals one mom who can enter the program. The program has 15 moms in it. Every nurturer center is limited to 15 mothers. Why? They're building a mom group. They're building a group of moms who can live their lives together, who can enjoy and grow in their pregnancies together, who can see their children playing together, and who will get to hear about Jesus together.
2: 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Then Deborah came along from Cleveland, Tennessee. Woo-hoo! $300. Oh, she said, I just heard about the trouble in Kenya and the women and the lack of care for babies, and I wanted to do something. 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You're needed now during this song. Call 888-888-9976. 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MyFLR.org.

0: Get Well on Family Life Radio. I'm Cece, and I'm with John today, and we're with Compassion, inviting you to help fund the fourth Family Life Radio Compassion Nurtures Center. 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
1: Yeah.
0: And we invite you to invest $29 a month. Would you get involved at $29 a month at myflr.org? John, 50% of babies in Kenya, they have a very high mortality rate, both for moms and for babies. About 50% of the babies will not make it unless there's some help and support. There's a lot of malnutrition in Kenya and a lack of prenatal care, a lack of access to basic medical care. But when a mom can get involved in a nurture center, all of a sudden she gets food, mm-hmm. she gets prenatal care,
1: yep.
0: she gets medical assistance,
1: yep.
0: she is not left alone when she gives birth to that baby. There's intervention right away if things need to happen in that moment. And it changes everything. That statistic that started out horrible, in that half of those babies and moms don't make it, 98% of the babies where their mom is involved in a nurture center experiences a birthday like this.
2: Happy birthday to Emanuela! Baby Emanuela is 1 year today. We are so grateful and we are in great joy because she is 1 year today. Emanuela was rescued by her aunt when she was a baby because her biological mother wanted to kill and get rid of her. She didn't have the necessary means to provide to her needs. But thanks to the support of the Compassion Center, Emanuela received all the necessary support that she needed. And she is healthy and turning 1 year old. So we are so grateful because thanks to your support, babies like Emanuela can survive and grow up blissfully. We are so grateful and we thank you. May God richly bless you.
0: You know, what was really interesting and cool about that little birthday party, John? Emanuela had a name.
1: Yeah.
0: Did you notice that?
1: Yeah.
0: They called her by name.
1: Yeah.
0: So often babies aren't even named in Kenya because a mom is like, I don't know if they're going to make it. So why am I going to name this baby that likely won't survive? But Emanuela had a name, and you can help provide that same experience for moms and babies in Kenya. Would you invest $29 a month in this moment at myflr.org?
1: Cece, do you realize we are just $200 away from being able to say to one more mom, hey, we're building this center and we've got your name on the waiting list now. $200 away from that, because it takes about $1,000 for every mom to be included in this for 1 year.
0: Wow.
1: $1,000 for an entire year. 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
3: Thank you for getting involved. 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We were looking for you to fill a spot of investing $29 a month.
4: Yeah.
3: So that we could team you up with two others doing $29 a month, because three of you together at that level provides for one mom and her baby at this nurturer center for an entire year. John, I'm so happy to report Rock from Prescott, Arizona just got involved at $30
4: oh,
3: a
4: Rock,
3: month.
4: And
3: I heard you,
4: so much.
3: I heard you talking about these moms and their babies on the radio, and I had to help. Hey, thanks for helping. You know what that means, John? Am I doing my math right? I believe that we've just provided for two women in this fourth nurture center. So there's room to provide for
4: 13 more. Yeah. 13 more. So okay. 15 moms in each center. Two of them are already spoken for, if you will, by the Family Life Radio Nation. Here's the deal. One mom and her child is $1,000. Would you do that? Could you do that? Some people have said yes. Vicky from Macomb, Michigan, checked in a while ago, said, yeah, I can give $1,000. I can be responsible for one more mom, knowing that she doesn't have to worry, will her child have a name? I can be responsible for that. If that is you right now, friend, thank you so much. You're saying, I mean, I want to do that, but I just don't have $1,000. It's $84 a month. So your gift of $84 a month, that's $1,000 over the course of a year. Oh, really? I can do that? Yes, absolutely. Any gift right now, any monthly gift, any single gift, it's going to be put together to build a $15,000 nurturer center. And we're more than $2,000 in. So two of the 15 moms have been taken care of, 13 more. How about this next one? You might do it with one gift of $1,000. Or, Cece, you might be one of three people giving it that $29 a month.
3: Yeah, can I get you involved? Can I invite you to get involved at $29 a month? We were able to, I love how this works, because I love it when a family like works together, right? We were able to pair up Patrick in Lenox, Michigan, Deborah in Cleveland, Tennessee, Francis in Maricopa, Arizona, and Rock in Prescott all together. They're doing their part, providing for one woman and her baby. And I loved your invitation too, John. If you wanted to provide for one all at once with a gift of $1,000, great. But what if you and two others during this song got involved? We'll team you together to provide for one more mom and her baby. It's $29 a month, you and two others giving at that level during this song.
4: Why should I give? 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Is that you? 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Thank you. Or maybe you're that person that's going to give $1,000. 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

0: Nurtures Center, which provides for pregnant moms and their babies, getting them nutrition and prenatal care and medical care and intervention and the stuff that they lack access to unless we step in today and do something about it. John, I remember when I was pregnant with my oldest daughter, her name was Grace. I was so excited. I was so excited to go into that first ultrasound. Couldn't wait to find out, am I having a boy or am I having a girl? But the report that I got was, you know what? She's got some pretty severe birth defects and it doesn't look like she's going to make it past birth. And so they had the conversation with me. They said, Cece, do you want us to intervene? And I said, no, I'll let God decide when her time comes. And you know what, John? I would have done anything to save her little life if I could have. I didn't care. I didn't care that she didn't look like every other little baby did. I didn't care that she was missing part of her leg. I didn't care that she had a bilateral cleft palate. I loved her so much. I'd have done anything. And God took her home, which was His grace in doing that for me. It's why I named her Grace. I don't want moms that can prevent this from a simple intervention of nutrition. Nothing could be done for my baby Grace, right? But I don't want moms who are just simply lacking nutrition and a medical help and some prenatal care to have to go through what I went through, because these moms would do everything they could do if they just had access to it.
1: Yep.
0: So we're just inviting you in this moment, would you help provide access to it for a pregnant mom in Kenya? So no mom has to go through that if they don't have to. And so many of them do, John. It's like the reality for 50% of these women, they're going to go through the same thing I did. So how do we stop it? In Jesus' name, $29 a month will help. When you invest at $29 a month, we're going to team you up with two others giving at that level. And it provides and possibly saves the life of a mom and her baby in Kenya. Would you call 888-888-9976?
1: Cece, I love that you pointed out that a lot of what moms in Kenya face is preventable. It's preventable. But it takes intervention from folks like you and me. Folks who've got a dollar a day that we could invest in this and say, yeah, that boy, that... The eternal ramifications of what that dollar is going to do, I just can't measure them, but I know they're there. So, friend, would you be the next person? There are dozens of others who've already said yes. We just want to encourage you to be the next person to say, look, I know that here is different than there. Here we've got hospitals. Here we've got the prenatal vitamins. Here we've got ultrasounds and everything else we need, but that's not there. What is there is hopelessness and fear and loneliness. And those of us here can do something about there with a simple gift. What's your best gift right now? Is it $1,000? That helps a mother and her child just boom, just like that. 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So the three of you giving that less than a dollar a day to make this difference. Thank you so much. All right, here's how. Pick up your phone, dial this number, tell the operator, I want to be a part of helping to save these babies and moms. It's 888-888-9976. 888-888-9976. 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
2: And I'm John, along with Cece. That's what we're encouraging you to do right now. Call 888-9976 to be a part of this brand new program that Compassion International is doing to help moms and their babies not just survive the first year of life together, but to actually thrive in that first year because of the prenatal care the mom receives, but then everything that the mother and child receive afterwards, all the way up to the 1 year birthday party when that child is now eligible, Cece, to be a part of full Compassion sponsorship. So we're just asking you to get in on the ground floor here.
3: So would you get involved at myflr.org? Heidi from Scottsdale, thank you for investing $100 with your gift. Heidi says, I am so excited to be a part of this. Cody in San Angelo also did $100. I was listening to the radio, he said, and I was deeply moved. Deeply moved because there's people that we can help in this moment. You know, here, most babies are born in the hospital, but in Kenya, most of the moms, like 70% of them, actually give birth alone with no help. In fact, earlier we were talking to Jay, who grew up in Kenya. His own mother gave birth on a dirt floor. And Jay said, the cord was wrapped around my neck. And had she not been at a little center that was helping.
2: A clinic, thank you.
3: He wouldn't have made it. And these nurture centers are so amazing, John, because they come alongside of pregnant women and they offer prenatal vitamins and prenatal care and nutrition. These moms are hungry. They don't know how to feed themselves, much less their babies. Sometimes that causes them to do some desperate things, John.
2: Yeah.
3: But we can help them not even have to make those terrible choices by investing and funding a nurture center right now, which you can do. If you invest at $29 a month, I'll team you up with two others giving at that level, and the three of you together will provide for one mom and her baby for a year. Mm. When that baby hits a year old, then she or he will be eligible to be sponsored in the child sponsorship program from Compassion. So that baby is going to be cared for its entire life.
2: All right. So two moms have already been identified. They are going to be ready to join 13 others as soon as we can get this next Nurturer Center built. What's your part in that? Is it that $1,000 gift still waiting for you? We asked about this just a few minutes ago and still haven't heard from you. So are you thinking somebody else is probably going to do that gift? Well, so far they haven't. Maybe that somebody is you. Maybe you're the one that God is calling to give that $1,000 gift right now. $84 a month, however you want to do it. 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

0: Matthew S., Good Family Life Radio. It is so good to be with you today. I'm Cece with my friend John. We are so passionate about what Compassion is doing in Kenya through you, through our Family Life Radio family. Wait until you hear about what is going on today. Okay, so Compassion, the organization that you might recognize from doing this child sponsorship program, I love that. They lift these kids up and out of poverty in Jesus' name, getting them fed and introduced to Jesus. Well, they looked around and they said, there is a terrible mortality problem in Kenya, not just for babies, but for moms too. What in the world can we do about it? Is it a super complicated problem? You know what they learned, John? They learned if they could just get these moms access to prenatal care, including vitamins and medical screens and minimal interventions, they could get these moms to a place where they could give birth to a healthy baby. And they invest in the babies too, getting them to their first birthday. That horrible statistic of about only 50% of them making it turns into 98% of babies get to their first birthday if their mamas are involved in a Compassion Nurture Center. You're building nurture centers today through Family Life Radio. Thank you. Here's what it takes. Every nurture center can provide care for 15 pregnant moms and their babies for a year. It costs $1,000 per mom and baby. You can provide that all at once with a gift of $1,000. That just happened with Curtis in Clinton Township, Michigan.
1: Thank you, Curtis.
0: The other thing you can do, the other way to get involved, get this. Carrie B. just did this from Saline, Michigan, $29 a month. When you invest at that level, we will team you up with two others investing at $29 a month, together providing for one mom and her baby. And so what happened was Carrie's gift at $29 a month, I'm looking for two of you that I can team her up with so we can get that fourth woman provided for.
1: That'll do
0: in
1: it.
0: The fourth Family Life Radio Nurture Center. I hope I'm not confusing everybody, John. I know that's a lot of numbers. I'm trying to simplify it, but I hope I'm not making it more confusing.
1: Here's the thing you need to hear. You need to hear what Carrie B. heard. What she heard was, I get to give them a chance. Because that's what she said. Why are you giving, Carrie? I want them to have a chance.
0: Yeah.
1: Just a chance. But we know in Christ, there are no chances. That he ordains folks like you and me who have much compared to folks like them who have nothing.
0: Yeah.
1: He ordains for you and me to take a little bit of what he's entrusted to us and say, Lord, this is yours. It's all yours. I think this is a good piece of soil to put some good seed into. So I'll take my good seed and I'll put it into Compassion International. Because like Carrie, I want them to have a chance. And Lord, if my $29 a month can give these children and their moms a chance to not just survive, but to thrive. Yes. Yes. Yes, I'll do that. All right. That's your invitation. Be the next person to join Carrie to do what she did with $29 a month. Or maybe be the next person to say, you know what? I can do what Curtis just did with his $1,000 gift. Either way, you are helping to release a mother and her child from poverty in Jesus' name. Cece, we are so close. One more gift at $1 a day and four moms.
0: Come on.
1: Four moms will be spoken for, if you will. So one more gift at $1 a day. Is that you right now, my friend? $29 a month or $1 a day? You can do that right now. Here's how.
0: Go to myflr.org or call 888-888-9976. You're needed now. $29 a month, you and one other, provides for the next woman and her baby. myflr.org.

0: Chris Tomlin. How great is our God on Family Life Radio? I'm Cece with John. How great it is. How great our God is, who cares for every single man, woman, and child, not just here in the United States, but throughout the world. And I love an opportunity to consider others that live in other places that we can help in a really practical way by getting involved in something called the Compassion Nurtures Center. And John, what a blessing to have Jay, who grew up in Kenya, with us today, giving us that firsthand perspective about, you know, what we're talking about and what the impact of your generosity is having today.
1: The most hopeless place I've ever been in my life was where Jay grew up. It's a slum called the Mathari slum in Nairobi, Kenya. This was described to me by my friends before I visited, but nothing could prepare me for what I witnessed there. And I know for you, having grown up there, that was your home, right? And so to hear us talking about what it was like for you may bring back some memories for you that aren't very happy. But as a Compassion child, because you were a sponsored child through Compassion.
2: Yeah.
1: What was it like for you to have what you didn't have before and to be able to eat and learn and get the skill sets that you needed?
2: First of all, I must say, I look at my life right now, I'm so grateful. I'm so grateful for what God has done. But Mathare to me was home. Just like any other home, you know how you love your home, you love everything. Actually, for the most part, because that's all we knew. We were like, in fact, sometimes I tell people, we were happy. We were happy because we didn't have any other alternative.
1: We were happy
2: because we learned to live with what we have. It's not until you start seeing other people and other families like, oh, wait, we don't have that. Why do they have that? Oh, how comes we don't have anything to eat? And now, especially as you grow now, things start coming down on you like, wait a minute. I only have one pair of shoes, or some of us not even having any pair of shoes. And those things started weighing on us, like starting looking at around at what other people have and what we don't have, and started being so tough for us. And now for me coming into the program, that was now changing that, because at this point I knew we were poor. By the time we were coming to the program, I had already known that we were poor. And in fact, before I even came to the program, I had become a street boy and a thief in the street, and to be arrested and to be rescued and to be released from prison. So coming to Compassion, this was like a moment where God was like, you know what? I was taking you through a process. And that process led me to be in Compassion, the program. And that program was incredible because it brought kids like me who did not have a normal childhood, where we didn't have everything that we wanted. And well, I should have been playing. I was outside trying to steal and play and begging in the street. Well, I should have been a child. And so being in the program gave me an opportunity to be a normal child.
1: The very first Compassion Nurturer Center was built in Mathare, wasn't it?
2: Correct.
1: What was that like, seeing that come for not just children your age, but for infants? What was that like?
2: To be honest with you, I didn't understand what exactly that was because I was a little bit young. But I remember, even right now as we speak, I remember the structure, because they built one structure on the corner of the church. Because remember, Compassion always works with local churches. So it was in the church, and it was a very, actually, I don't know if you've been to that project, that church. It's a very tiny space. So they were able to squeeze in a corner, a room. And that room, in the middle of the room, they built a big island, which was just actually made out of cement. It wasn't like wood, and it was made out of cement. And then all of a sudden, we started seeing mothers and kids coming in. Now, most of these kids that you'd see, they were malnutrition. They didn't have proper food. Some of them, you'd see, you know, you look at a kid, you can tell this kid is not healthy. But because we would go to the center every Saturday, and we started seeing these kids, and we saw the progress. Mothers coming in with kids who are looking so sickly, who are look tired and not excited, not happy. All of a sudden, these the food that were given, they were given really good food that were nutritious, and they were helping them. You saw these kids started being healthy all of a sudden, and the kids started being playful. Mm. Because before, they would just come and they just wanted to hang around their mom. Their mom could just carry them. If you put them down, they were not playful. But all of a sudden, now they're healthy, they're energetic, and that I saw from the beginning when it started happening. And so I did not understand a lot, but from what I could see, anybody could see that these kids are different from when they came into this place.
1: CeCe, these kids are different because they have come into that place.
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2: Thank you for getting involved. Thank you for being a part of this opportunity today here on Family Life Radio. Here's what's happening. Compassion, the organization that does this beautiful thing across the world in feeding hungry kids and getting them connected with their local church and introducing them to the love of Jesus, is now tackling another problem. It's the mortality problem in a place like Kenya, where about half of the babies born there just won't survive. Mm-hmm. And they thought, you know, it feels overwhelming, but what can we do? And they started by building a nurturers center. It's a survival center for mothers and babies, getting the moms access to prenatal vitamins and care and medical care. And 70% of women in Kenya actually give birth alone. They thought, we can't let that happen. So they come alongside these moms, and a medical professional is there with them when they give birth. And 98% of babies where the mom is at a nurture center is making it to their first birthday. So we're inviting you to help build our fourth nurture center today when you call 888-888-9976.
3: Now, that's a lot of numbers. And we've got a lot of numbers to share with you. The good news is, concentrate on that one that CeCe said, 98% of the babies who are in this program make it to their first year. That is amazing. That is unbelievable. And that happens because you get involved. Right now, CeCe, we've got a challenge. Someone has just said, we've got $1,000 and we want to encourage someone else to match our gift. So if you give a gift of $1,000 right now, this compassion donor is going to step up and match you so that your $1,000 gift is going to have twice the impact. And CeCe, we know that $1,000 allows one more mom to be a part of the Compassion Nurturers program, which means two more moms, because of the match, two more moms can be a part of this right now. I'm just wondering, I know this isn't for everybody, but maybe you've been hearing earlier today folks talking about $1,000. Kank and friends were talking about that this morning. Maybe you heard CeCe and me talking about it a while ago, and you said, yeah, that's me. And life got in the way and you didn't get around to it, but you're hearing us again. And so this is your invitation again. Your $1,000 gift right now will be instantly doubled because of our generous friend through Compassion International. Now, if you can't give that, we still want you to give, right, CeCe?
2: Yeah, we'd love for you to get involved. Here's what we're doing. We are teaming you up with others. Since it takes $1,000 to provide care for a mom and her baby for a year, when you invest at $29 a month, we're teaming you up with two others so together we can provide care for a woman. And guess what? Shauna in Ionia, Michigan, just invested $29 a month, taking the first spot of the three that are needed. So, John, what I'm wondering is if during this song, could we find you and one other that can get involved at $29 a month, and another one that can do the $1,000 gift, will be instantly doubled. All of the sudden, tremendous momentum going forward, providing care for what would be three women in a short amount of time through the Compassion Nurturers program. Here's how to get involved.
3: One song.
2: Okay, this is the one song challenge.
3: Is it like an
2: $1,000 match?
3: Is it an 8-minute long song?
2: I wish.
3: Okay,
2: it looks like it's about a 3-minute, 43-second song.
3: Okay.
2: Okay, so looking for you in at $1,000, it'll be instantly matched. Your gift will actually provide care for a woman and her baby. You'll provide for two. And then you and one other investing at $29 a month provides care for the third woman, because Shauna got involved from Ionia Oh, looks like Cindy got involved from Canton, Michigan.
4: What?
2: John, there's only one spot left needed during this song at $29 a month.
4: Wow.
2: Okay, one in at $29 a month during this song, and one of you that can do $1,000 will provide for three women at the Nurturer Center during this one song. Call 888-888-9976. You're needed right now. Huge opportunity here. Your $1,000 gets doubled. MyFLR.org.

0: Williams, Wait For Me, Family Life Radio. My name is Cece. I'm with my friend John, with our new friend Jay, all the way from Kenya, who was a compassion kid, I guess is the way to put it, supported by compassion. Really grateful for Jay's perspective on what life was like growing up in Kenya. Here's what's happening today. We are working with a new program Compassion has called the Nurturers Program, and this is a mothers and babies survival program. We've got to get these babies surviving. The survival rate is not great. It's only 50% of babies born will make it. So Compassion said, okay, well, what can we do? Let's get these centers built that can provide for 15 women for a year. It's prenatal care, it's medical intervention, it's not leaving these moms alone when they have their babies. And the moms that are in this program most of the time can get these precious babies to their first birthday. But it happens through you, so thank you for being generous at myflr.org. We are teaming you up with others. When you invest at $29 a month, we're teaming you up with two others so that the three of you provide care for one mom and one baby for the year. Started things off, we had Shauna in Ionia, Michigan invest at $29 a month. Then Cindy in Canton, Michigan came along with a $40 monthly gift. We partnered the two of you together. And Linda in Tempe, Arizona just got involved at $29 a month.
1: Go,
0: the
1: Linda.
0: Three of those together, John, is providing care for one mom and one baby at the Nurture Center in Kenya.
1: And we're still looking for you to give that gift of $1,000, which will be instantly doubled.
0: Wow.
1: The impact of your $1,000 gift will become a $2,000 gift, which means that two more moms can be accounted for in this Compassion Nurturers program. Cece, you mentioned Jay, our friend from Compassion International here. Jay grew up in Kenya, but you live in the United States now, and you yourself are a father of three.
2: Yep.
1: What is, when you think about the moms giving birth in the slums of Kenya,
2: right,
1: versus your wife giving birth in a hospital in the United States, what was the contrast there?
2: Whoa, night and day. I don't even know how to describe this because I've been present in the birth of the three of them, the two girls and the boy. And the most recent is the boy who was born in Baylor Hospital in Irving, Texas. And of course, my son was surrounded with lots and lots of doctors, lots and lots of people who are there to help make sure that, you know, the mother is doing well, first of all. Remember, like in my story where I had an umbilical cord wrapped around my neck?
1: Right.
2: There was somebody to scan her belly to see, okay, everything is okay, the baby's all right. And as a matter of fact, and this is a good question, my son, he had is it called a heart mama or something?
1: Yeah.
2: Like that? So heart he had
1: murmur.
2: That.
1: My and daughter so, had that too.
2: So he had to be born a few days earlier, or maybe a few weeks earlier. He was to be born somewhere in April. He had to come in
1: March.
2: Or he was actually supposed to come in when? Anyway,
1: he came early.
2: He came early. That's the thing. But you see, because there were people and machines to monitor and figure out, the baby.
1: Yep.
2: It's not safe. We have to get rid of this baby now. But you see, with all those facilities, I look at that. I look at where the baby was born, the room, the amount of people that were there, the medics with all the technology to help my son. I'm like, I felt so safe. As a father, you feel like, you know what? My son is going to be all right. Even though there was an issue that they found out, my son is going to be all right. Now, if my son was born in Mathare, what are the chances that actually he would not have lived?
1: Yeah.
2: Because if he had that issue, and if he was born at a time where there was no technology, like the time that I was born, and right now there are people who don't have that, most likely my son would not have made it. But now looking at that, looking that he's alive, I am so grateful to God. I thank God that I am able to have my kids and to see them going through this process and where they are born. But I cannot imagine a friend, and I'm saying a friend because these are people, some of them that I know in my community where I grew up in, people that some of them are family friends. I can't imagine them how, I don't even know how they do it. I don't even know how right now some women are going through this. And for us to have a program like what we are working on right now, for us to have a center and to create a community, you know, a community whereby these moms know that they can be helped. I want them to feel safe, just like I felt safe when my son was being born.
1: Right now, you can do something that will help those moms to feel safer. It will help those moms to know they're not alone. Through the Compassion Nurturers program, there's a trained medical professional there during the birthing process. It may be a midwife, maybe somebody with more medical training, but somebody who knows a whole lot more than just the elderly woman in the village who may be available or may not be available. That's the contrast that you get to bring into the life of a mom right now. It's $1,000 for a mother and her child to be a part of this program for 1 year. That's right, you heard me. $1,000 for an entire year for the mom to get the prenatal care that she needs, for her to have the physical and mental and spiritual and emotional support that she needs during this pregnancy, during the birthing process, and during the first year of her baby's life. Then all of the food that she receives, the care that her child receives, and the birthday party at a year old, all of that for $1,000. And right now, your gift of $1,000 is going to be instantly doubled.
0: Get involved. 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
3: Thank you, Stacy.
2: Which provides for a woman for about 6 months in a nurture center. Thank you so much. She says this program, meaning the nurture center, sounds great. And then, John, you let us know that there was a challenge that the first $1,000 gift would be instantly doubled, which is exciting,
3: right?
2: Because $1,000 provides care for a year for a mom and her baby. If you instantly double that, it provides care for two moms and their babies. And well, Amy in Clinton Township, Michigan, just got involved at $1,000.
3: Oh, Amy, that is so wonderful. So Amy and Stacy both joining in with those gifts. A $500 gift, a $1,000 gift.
2: Incredible.
3: That's a lot. That's a lot of moms being able to be included in the next Compassion Nurturer Center that's being built by the FLR family. So here's the deal. Little update here. We are, I love this. You mentioned it was a $15,000 need, right?
2: Yep.
3: More than $5,000 is in. So we're more than a third of the way there.
2: Wow.
3: I'm gonna wonder out loud here, and you tell me I'm crazy for thinking this. You and I have about 30 minutes remaining in this hour. I'm wondering, in the next 30 minutes, could we have more friends do what these two ladies just did? Give a gift with some zeros on the end of it. I know that's not for everybody, and it's not about the size of your gift. It's really the heart behind it. But I would love it, CC, if you and I could step away from our time together here today, knowing that there are four Compassion Nurturer Centers in existence that weren't in existence this morning when this thing kicked off. Because that would mean there would be 60 moms and 60 children who know that their way of life is about to become a way of new life. Because every mom who comes into the Compassion Project, whether it's the regular sponsorship or the Nurturer Center, every person who comes in hears about Jesus. And Cece, at the end of the day, if somebody asked me later today, hey, John, what'd you do today? And I said, I got to help a mom and her baby on the other side of the world know that they were going to make it to that baby's first birthday, I'd feel pretty good about how I had spent the resources God gave me. So here's your invitation. Would you be the next person to join so many others and be a part of what God is doing?
2: 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Maybe your level is $29 a month. You're needed now. 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

0: It's Mercy Me and Odeth on Family Life Radio. Yea, though I walk through the valley of the shadow of death, I will fear no evil. Your rod and your staff, they comfort me. I'm Cece with John and Jay. Jay grew up in Kenya and walked through many valleys of the shadow of death. In Kenya, the terrible statistic is that about 50% of babies, they just don't make it. And Compassion said, you know what? Not on our watch. You know what we're going to do? We're going to come alongside pregnant women and we're going to support them. And we are going to provide them with prenatal care and medical appointments. And we're not going to leave them alone. And we're going to invest in them and we're going to invite them to be a part of a nurturer's center with community and other pregnant moms going through the same thing at the same time. And the miracle in it is this, and by the way, it happens through you, is that 98% of babies whose moms are a part of a nurturer's center in Kenya make it to their first birthday. To fund this program and be as generous as you can, would you call 888-888-9976?
1: Jay, I thought I heard you say earlier that you believe your mom was a teenager when she gave birth to you.
2: Yeah.
1: Did I hear you say that?
2: Yeah.
1: So I want you to try and just imagine for a moment. If your mom had had this kind of opportunity, if she had been identified as a mother with child who needed to be a part of the nurturer center in Mathari slum in Nairobi, Kenya, what would the knowledge that she wasn't going to have to bear the entire weight of this pregnancy? Because you had an older brother already?
2: Yes.
1: Was he living in the home or not?
2: Yeah, he was.
1: Okay, so she had your brother. And you, what would it have meant to your mom? What do you think it would have meant to her?
2: I think for the most part, if I look at my mom's side, the mental side of it, because imagining as a teenager going through pregnancy, giving birth again and again, that means she didn't have anything going on for herself. In other words, all she's doing is bringing up this kid. So in terms of what is she going to do for a living? What is she going to do to make sure that we have something to eat, because she didn't have that. That's what made us into more poverty. So a program like this would have helped her not only to give kids, to give birth to kids in a healthy way, but also for her to have a skill that can help her feed the children. That's something that is very, very crucial. And also her mental state. That means she would have been at peace. That way she'll know that, you know what, I have these kids and I know these kids are going to be taken care of. Because I know most of the parents go through the struggle of trying to figure out, how do I feed my kid? How do we survive? And that takes a toll on them mentally. Earlier on, I was talking about this lady that I knew, that she got a kid. She didn't have a home to be in the first place. She didn't have anybody to help her. Eventually, she had mental illness, and that really affected her life completely and changed even the life of the kid. I don't even know where that kid is right now. So you see, a program like this is not just helping the kid, it's helping the parent. It's giving them the peace of mind, knowing that they have something that they can do. And so it's something that is

0: needed. It's something that could have been very good. And now imagine on the other side, now me as a kid, it's helping me even developing mentally. The way I'm developing as a kid, because I have a program, I have people that are helping me. So the kid is also developing mentally. And most of the kids you find, by the time you can actually say this kid actually knows what they're doing, it takes a while, because it takes a lot of time for them, for us to grow, to develop mentally. Because your mind has to grow in a certain way. You're growing in the like right now, if you go to the hospital, when I take my kid, they're like, your kid is 6 months. At 6 months, they're supposed to be doing this and this and this. Are they doing this? Yes, they're doing this. All that is because of the programs that they are there. Most of the kids in my community, they are mostly behind of what and the things they should be doing. So this program is providing that, and that would have been so grateful for me as a kid and for my mom.
1: Wow. Cece, I think you heard Jay was describing the cyclical nature of poverty.
2: Yeah.
1: There's this cycle.
0: Yep.
1: And for that cycle to be broken, something has to happen. Mm-hmm. An opportunity has to be given. Mm-hmm. A program needs to be created. A mother and child need to be identified. That's all happening right now. And the fourth part of that is there needs to be a place where they can go. Another place in Kenya where somebody like Jay's mom can go while she's pregnant and say,
2: yeah,
1: I can't do this alone. Will you help me? And for them to say,
2: yes,
1: of course we'll help you. That's why we're here.
2: The help is coming in this moment from you. So thank you for being so generous. Thanks to friends like Amy in Michigan, who got involved with $1,000 toward a nurture center.
1: Yes.
2: And Stacy in Vail, and Linda in Tempe, Cindy in Canton, Michigan, Shauna in Michigan. Thank you. 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
1: Yeah.
2: Gets them to a nurture center where they can play with interactive toys and they can grow and learn. It changes everything. 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
2: And thank you for getting involved today. 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We're actually working on providing for our 4th. It costs about $1,000 to provide for a pregnant mom and her baby in Kenya for the entire year. All of the sudden, they're going to get prenatal care. A medical professional is going to be there when the baby is born. After baby's born, moms and babies get in-home visits. There's programs that encourage cognitive development for babies, which we're going to learn a little bit more about in just a moment. And it's $1,000 for 1 year for one mom and one baby. Here's what I'm going to do. If you can get involved at $29 a month, I'm going to pair you up with 2 others that are giving at that level. The 3 of you then provide for that mom and baby for the year. Now, John, Judith, and Livonia, Michigan just got involved with an all-at-once gift of $348.
3: Thank you, Judith.
2: So thank you. What's needed in this moment to provide for that mom for the year is you and one other that can also give a gift of $348. Or if you'd like, break that down, make it $29 a month. Get involved at 888-888-9976.
3: You keep talking about the cognitive development and the tools and the toys that these children can have to grow. It's very different from what we're used to here in the United States, right? When I walk my children when they were younger into the church nursery, there were Fisher Price toys strewn across the floor.
2: Yeah.
3: Right? But in Kenya, it's something very, very different. And you had something you wanted to play for us. Is that right, Cece?
2: Yeah.
3: Let's listen to this.
4: Hello, my name is Gabriella. I am at a Compassion Center. And mothers who are enrolled in the survival program of Compassion have gathered for center activities. And right now they are in the simulation room with their babies. This room is built purposefully for babies to observe the child and see whether the baby is reacting appropriately according to the environment. And we appreciate your investment into the baby's well-being and their mother's well-being. This is also a great opportunity for babies and little ones to have toys that they can play with, because at home they do not have them. So we are so grateful for your support. God bless you.
3: You couldn't really hear it in the background, but in the background, in the stimulation room, sounded like she said simulation, but she said stimulation room, there were these little rattles, these little rattling noises that I could imagine a 6 or 7 month old grasping that thing in their little hand and just shaking it for all it's worth, because they're realizing this is a sound, and it's a sound I haven't heard. And that is very rare for children in Kenya to have that.
2: Yeah.
3: But that happens because of the Compassion Nurturers program.
2: You're really changing everything for the life of this mom and her baby and its development when that baby turns 1, which happens 98% of the time when the mom can get in the Nurturers program. Then they're able to be sponsored through the Compassion Sponsorship Program. So the hope continues for little ones in Kenya. Hopefully you can get involved in this moment. Love to hear from you and one other during this song that can get involved at $29 a month. I'm going to pair you up with Judith from Livonia, Michigan. She got involved with $348. The 3 of you together will provide for one of those moms and one of those babies for a year at myflr.org.
3: Or maybe you just want to take everything that is still needed to open the 4th Compassion Nurturer Center. It is $7,300. That's how close we are. $7,300. Now, I know that that's not for everybody, but it might be for you. You maybe said early on, you know what? We're gonna give a leadership level gift in making this a reality because we know compassion. We've been compassion sponsors for a long, long time. We've seen the work of Compassion International. 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Isn't it amazing that you get to be a part of it right now? So whether you're giving it $29 a month or whether CC somebody could say, I can do the rest of it, $7,300 to open this next center. Yeah, I'll do that right now. My family and I will do that right now.
2: Yes.
3: Regardless
2: of the amount,
3: it's you.
2: Here's how to get involved in this moment. Would you call 888-888-9976? 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You can also go to myflr.org and click the Compassion banner.
5: Sometimes.

0: It's the line in that song, sometimes I need somebody to remind me what I'm made of.
1: Yeah.
0: Sometimes I need somebody to remind me what I'm made of. I'm Cece with John. 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And what they do is they take in these pregnant mamas, and sometimes they're, lots of times they're teenage girls, and they look at them in the eyes and they say, you are made for more. Your life has a purpose. Your baby's life has a purpose. And we're going to help you. We're not going to leave you alone. We're not going to leave you to fend for yourself. That father of that baby may have left and abandoned you. That baby may have come to you by means I can't really talk about on the radio during a time when we're picking up kids from school. In some cases, it's facing this unknown thing.
1: Yeah, yeah.
0: And if you're in Kenya, you also likely know that that outcome isn't going to be great. But God, through compassion, teaming up with the local church, says not on our watch.
1: Yep.
0: Why don't you come? Why don't you be welcomed into a nurturer's center? What does nurturing mean? We're going to speak into you. We're going to remind you what you're made of. But more than that, we're going to feed you so you're not going to be starving. We're going to provide you with prenatal vitamins and prenatal care and doctor's appointments that you need. We're not going to leave you alone to give birth to that baby all by yourself on some dirt floor somewhere. 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Get involved by calling 888-888-9976.
1: All right, this is your opportunity right now. 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God has given me something that I can invest, and I'm going to invest it. 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
2: There's something really powerful that's happening right now, and I'm glad you're here. I'm Sam, and this is Family Life Radio, the Compassion Mother and Baby Survival Programs. We've had so many people weighing in and going, this is worth supporting. All right, so real fast, here's what it is. It's in these countries. Now, we're looking at Kenya right now because that's where we're called, and there are moms as young as my daughter, even younger than that, 12, 13, 14. And they're in that position not because they've made a choice to have a baby, but because in those poor economic places, they've been forced to trade what God's given them to be able to eat. And so our heart is we're seeing these young girls just, they're giving birth by themselves. And that should not be. And so we're just standing up for the right thing right now. We're pushing back against evil with compassion. And I love your heart for this. Okay, so the need right now, we're looking for friends who could join us at 888-888-9976. $29 a month. You're taking care of a mom and a baby. Or if you could do that, $1,000, you're going to take care of a mom and a baby for a whole year. And the good news is that as you're taking care of this mom, she's learning about Jesus. She's learning skills. So she's never going to have to make a terrible trade like that ever again. And that baby is protected from things a baby should never have to be a part of. And so we're just going, yes, will you? Will you catch the awesomeness of this? 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Could we see three people doing that $29 a month? One person doing the thousand just in this next song by For King and Country. It's the joy of going, yeah, I'm going to set the world on fire. I'm going to do this just with my bright light, with what God has given me. I'm going to take care of moms and babies because it's a Jesus project. 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

0: 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The Compassion Mothers and Babies Survival Program, it's Sam. 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And I said, could we see one person doing $1,000? I know that was crazy, but it's like, you know what? $1,000 means a mom and a baby are going to have what they need to take care of them for a whole year. And then they're launched into a future where there's none of the evil. There's none of the stuff that they've had to deal with before this. And so you're fighting for good today. And we're really proud to be a part of it with you.
1: Thank you for joining in on this with Family Life Radio and Compassion International. You probably heard that name Compassion somewhere down the line. I'll just tell you, they've been doing this for 75 years. And I don't know if you knew this, Sam, but this all started off with a pastor during the Korean War who saw these kids that were orphaned and said, we in America have to do something about it. And their sponsorship's been going on for years. Maybe you've already sponsored a child. I hope you hear from Sam and myself. We say thank you. But this brand new program is called the Compassion Nurturer Center. I kind of call it a survivor center, really. It's survive and thrive. Why? Because moms or moms-to-be walk in there, and the chances that their child or that baby is going to survive are about 50% in that first year to 5 years. And 98% of these kids, these babies that are born, 98% not just survive, but they thrive. That's the nurturer part of this. And so we are awfully excited at Family Life Radio to welcome this opportunity for you. It's brand new. It's just started. Already we've known that our babies that have survived. And what that does, Sam, is it then allows those children to make it to age one where they then could be sponsored through Compassion. And some of you, again, have done that. But here's the problem. If half the kids aren't seeing age one, you can see how it's impossible to be sponsored, right? And so this is setting up a little boy, a little girl, not just to be able to thrive physically, but even emotionally, even in the learning. You might be surprised to know that 80% of kids in Kenya are well behind the learning curve when it comes to literacy. They're way behind. And part of that, Sam, is that first year that's so key. That's why these centers not only take care of the physical needs, including food and vitamins and prenatal and postnatal care, but also the engagement for the kids. And we're watching them absolutely thrive in Kenya. The opportunity to make a difference in poverty is huge.
0: 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I'm going to be bold here because I don't know, we haven't talked about this yet, but I want you to picture like the world's worst slum, you know, where there's so much darkness and so much danger. And then in the very middle of it is this oasis of hope where moms and babies are thriving, just like Coach John is talking about. And one of those centers costs $15,000 to build. And Coach, I'm trying to look. So far we've had
1: three have been completed. We're working on number four. And to get there, I heard you say this a moment ago, three of us doing that most popular level, it's all at once $348. If you want to do it monthly, they can set it up that at $29 a month. And that person at $1,000, that's really going to help us complete this, the fourth Compassion Nurture Center. Pretty exciting. It could be done right now if you do something. So you're on your way home in Detroit, Flint, Saginaw, Bay City, maybe driving home in Panama City or in Chattanooga or in places like Macon and Fort Valley. This is your time. How about in Wyandotte, in Troy, in Rochester Hills and Mount Clemens, downriver in places like Trenton and Flat Rock? How about it? Would you get to the phone right now? You get to do something cool on your way home today. Not just changing a life, but in many cases, Sam, we're talking about saving lives through Compassion and the Nurture Center and Family Life Radio.
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1: Why would you give to help these moms and these babies? Why? Corey, great answer.
2: We live in a very blessed nation where we don't really understand what poverty is when they don't even have a chance to eat sometimes. We've been told by Christ that we should give, and if we have it, to give it. And it's such a blessing to see, and they're learning Bible verses and they're learning scripture and they have a safe place to go to. We as Americans here, we're able to give support through our finances.
1: That's so true. It's really well said. And, you know, I hope, well, I'm excited. I got to say two things. I am excited for what God is doing through this program with Compassion, the Mothers and Babies Survival Program. And then I'm excited for what he's doing in us. You know, we had said the need was three people giving $29 a month. And you know what? We saw Joshua go, I'm called to do two of those positions. So Joshua in South Lyon, Michigan, God bless you, brother, giving $58 a month. Amazing.
3: All right, we're so grateful for several people that have gotten in touch. And over this day, three completed nurturer centers. What is a nurturer center? It's something brand new from Compassion. And they've done this in a couple of other countries, but it's brand new in the nation of Kenya. Kankel Fritz and friends have been and visited there back in January. I don't know if you know much about Kenya, but Nairobi is one of the largest cities in all of Africa. And it's also one of the most impoverished. And you're thinking, why in the world, Sam, do half the kids don't see age 5 in a place like Kenya? Well, let me kind of share with you just a moment exactly what Corey was talking about. And it's hard to hear, but if a woman finds out that she is expecting and hasn't eaten for 4 or 5 or 6 days, let alone the vitamins, let alone all the other prenatal needs, but she hasn't had anything to eat in 4 days, you can expect really the worst. And so we talk a lot about protecting and providing for the unborn. Absolutely. And we should. We do that here at Family Life Radio. We've got the ultimate baby shower that's going on and we're really excited about. But we're talking about the poorest of the poor. And you're wondering, why don't these girls have something to eat? Look, the unemployment rate in Kenya is 85%. So even if they could find a job, which you really can't, it's nearly impossible. And so all we're asking you to do, especially maybe you've been raised by a single mom like I was, maybe just maybe it's your opportunity to give a single mom a chance. Imagine trying to have a baby, let alone then delivering that baby by yourself and then expecting that child to survive even a year when you don't have anything to eat. Guys, we get to do something about it. I know we just had our fundraiser a couple of weeks ago, but this is so vital. We did not want to wait. We wanted Compassion and to partner together to make a difference and to do it right now. So what part can you play? I'll just tell you again, to build a brand new, the entire center, brand new center is about 15 grand. We've already collectively together as a Family Life Radio family completed 3. Sam, we're working on number 4 and oh, we're getting so close.
1: Yes. Okay, here's the need. I'm going to give you the phone number first. 888-888-9976. Because Joshua took care of 2 of those slots, we're looking for one more person. One more who could do $29 a month. And then I'm going to ask for it. Someone who could take care of a mom and a baby for a whole year. What would that cost? $1,000. I'm saying best $1,000 you could spend.
3: Mm-hmm.
1: Just do something right now. I don't know which of those two slots you fall into, the $29 a month or $1,000 or somewhere in between, something I haven't even said, but you go, this is between God and between me and I'm going to do it. Just do something right now. 888-888-9976, myflr.org. 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Here we go. During this song by Mercy Me, one person giving $29 a month and one person giving $1,000.
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1: Yeah, 888-888-9976, 888-888-9976.

0: Family Life Radio. It's Sam here. Coach John is here. We're here because we saw that this existed and we got excited. Compassion Nurturer Mothers and Babies Survival Program. It's where moms who, this program we're working on is in Kenya. And I don't know, if you think about, if you've ever seen a baby delivered or if you've ever given birth, how much goes into it. You know, you're at the hospital. There's a lot of stuff that has to be monitored and taken care of. And for me, like when I got pregnant, I tried to get pregnant for a lot of years and I thought it wasn't happening. And then when I finally did get pregnant, I was going, oh my goodness, like I'm old now and this is going to be hard. And I was so scared. There was so much mystery around it. And I would read everything I could read and talk to women, but still I was absolutely terrified. And when it came down to it, my mom drove like 9 hours to get to me so she could hold my hand.
1: Wow.
0: Yeah. And when she got there, she was in time, and it made all the difference to know that I wasn't alone. And I had all this medical care, I had all this help, but it was still so scary. And so, John, when I heard that there are moms who are, maybe they're even about my daughter's age, like 14 or around there, and they're giving birth by themselves, that there's no dad, that their family isn't there, and they're just going to do it because they don't have any choice. And a lot of them don't make it. And I thought, could I hold that hand? Could I? My mom drove 9 hours to come and hold my hand, and I would hold a woman's hand, you know? And I feel like when you say, I'm going to give $29 a month, you're saying, I'm going to hold your hand for this season. I'm going to introduce you to a man who doesn't leave, and his name is Jesus. And I'm going to introduce you and your baby to a life of safety, a life of eternal life. And we get to do that for $29 a month. It blows my mind, John. I'm just like, yes, how do I get involved? And then I go, myflr.org, and click on the compassion link there. Or call us, 888-888-9976.
1: If you have delivered a child, or as a maybe a husband, watch that happen. You know the fear that's involved there. Now, I want you to think about this. A little girl in a, I won't even call it a room, basically the size of a doghouse with a dirt floor. And she's alone, and she's scared, and she has to deliver the baby by herself. Mm. Now, it's likely she hasn't had anything to eat for 4 or 5 days. The baby's malnutrition, she's malnutrition, and she has to... Can you imagine the fear? That's why Compassion is focused on these Compassion Nurture Centers. What it will do is house 15 moms, 15 babies, all kinds of cool things like receiving proper prenatal care. And we say when this child gets to age one, when it gets its first birthday, they have a big party. But it starts before that baby is born. So you can understand this is more than just a year. It's far more than that. So we're two people away from getting so close to releasing our fourth center. It's one person right now doing $29 a month. That will take care of one mom and baby because we've already had two of those check in. And then somebody else doing the $1,000, that's two more moms, two more babies, two more first birthday parties that are going to happen because yes. of your generosity right now. And I'll just tell you, when that first birthday happened, that's a big deal. Because in a place like Kenya, some don't even name their child until they hit that. Because half the kids won't see age one, but 98% will if you get involved. And that's why Sam and I are supporting this program and our families, and we're asking you to join us in this effort. So one more time. $29 a month. If you want to do it all at once, that's cool. $348. And then somebody taking an entire year plus at $1,000 for a mom and a baby. And we're going to get this next center built and filled up because of your generosity. So are you generous? Are you willing to share? Then good. This

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2: Oh, we are reclaiming lost territory today, my friend. It's Sam and John is here, and we're excited because I know in your life you probably have some things that happened to you when you were young that should not have happened. And there should have been someone speaking for you or helping you, and they were not there. And now we're grown, and now we're able to speak for those who, it's just, it's not fair. Some of the stuff you see and you know in these countries. We're focusing on Kenya. We're seeing just miracles happen in these mother and baby survival program nurturing centers. It's where you take a life that might not even live, a baby and a mom that may not even survive, and you introduce them to Jesus, and you give them all the nutrition and all the help for that first year. The mom learns a skill so that they're never going to go backwards, and you just see so much hope. These centers are like a radiant beacon of light in the middle of darkness, and we're building them. We get to do this today, our Family Life Radio family. 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I'm going to check in with Coach John and see how close we are, what we need. 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I know that we still need you. 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
3: We're climbing this ladder of filling up the fourth of the completed nurture centers. So we have three that are, by the way, this morning when Kank started on the air with Kankel Fritz and Friends, there were zero. Now three centers are going to be built with, and it's not just moms and babies. We're talking about moms to be, and babies are going to be filling it up. It's 15,000 to do one center that houses 15 moms or moms to be with their babies. All right. So we're getting there. We're getting real close. Thanks to Patricia and Bosque Farms, New Mexico, doing $29 a month. That's awesome.
2: Yes.
3: Now, because of two others have checked in at that level, it was Joshua in South Lyon, Michigan, taking two spots. That now brings another mom, another baby into the Compassion Nurture Center. We're really excited about this, as you possibly can tell. Look, I know we did a fundraiser a couple of weeks ago, but I'll just tell you, we couldn't wait. We could have said, well, let's just give it some time in between. We couldn't wait because there's so much at stake here. And to help us understand a little bit more, the one and only Mrs. Kankel Fritz, at the very microphone, her husband joins us each and every morning with Kankel Fritz and Friends. Hello, Becky.
4: Habariyako.
3: Habariyako? Okay, yeah, I thought it was Joha. No, but what's Habariyako? What does that mean?
4: Habariyako means how are you?
3: Oh, good. Wow. All right. Well, and we're great.

0: Oh, Jumbo, I thought was that.
1: Jumbo.
0: What's Jumbo means hello?
1: Hello.
0: Okay, Habakabuka?
1: Habariyako.
0: Habariyako?
2: Habariyako.
1: Yeah, in Swahili.
0: Oh, well, Becky had a chance along with Kank to visit Kenya, the Nairobi slums, where all of these centers are going to be popping up. I know you came back different.
1: I did. It was eye-opening to see, first of all, the amazing work Compassion is doing there and how much need there is. There is tremendous need for help there.
0: We've seen poverty, and I know you have. You've lived in some major cities, Indianapolis, Houston, places in Oklahoma, you know, in Arizona. But when we talk about poverty, there's poverty and then there's Nairobi, Kenya.
1: That's right. And there in the slums in Nairobi, just hundreds and hundreds, maybe thousands of people living in these slums. And their homes are smaller than my office. And there's so much desperation there, just survival. So many mothers there depend on programs like Compassion to just help them and their babies have enough food to eat so that they don't have to make choices of desperation.
0: This is going to be hard to hear, but I think you need to, because Becky was telling me last week about a place near a dump that they took you and what happened there.
1: A wonderful pastor there in Nairobi took us to visit one of the mothers who benefits from the Mothers and Babies program. And he was telling us that some of the women there will, there's these big garbage pits. And some of the women there, because they don't have enough food, they already have children they have to take care of. They don't have any money. And some of them, just out of desperation, will sometimes throw their babies into the garbage pits because they can't take care of them. And that just broke my heart. But Compassion comes in and offers these mothers and their babies food and job training and hope. It's really fantastic. I met one of the mothers and she learned to sew at the Mothers and Babies Project. And she's teaching her neighbors and friends how to sew. And then they're selling their goods in the market. And so it ministers to an entire community.
0: And we want you to know that the hero of that story is not Compassion. The hero of the story is you.
1: That's right.
0: God, first of all, using you, but really God using the local church. That's where the key is.
1: That's right. All of these programs are run out of local churches there. And the churches are so invested in these programs because they see the good that comes from it and the hope that comes from it. And these churches are on fire for God and are so excited about what the future holds for the people of Nairobi, but they need help. They need our help.
0: And it, again, looking at poverty, Sam, it's overwhelming. You think you got all these thousands and thousands of people, but it starts with helping one, right? And I know that's hard to hear about this pit. I still can't hardly talk about it. But I don't know desperation. I know what it's like to be hungry. I know what it's like to not have a home. I do. But I don't know that kind of desperation.
1: That's right.
0: And so, Sam, before we get down on people, we don't know what that's like, where you have no choice. And we get to do something about it. Now, what you do, that's between you and God. Sam, there's some selected ways that we've talked about here. But seriously, we've had people give $5. You know what $5 will do? Take care of a tube of ointment that'll keep a skin rash from killing a baby, right? There's so many ways that you can get involved. But we're asking you, as you hear that, be angry, be sad, but be active. Hope always has action attached to it. So, Sam, here we go. We're getting really close to building this fourth center.
2: 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Could you do that? Is that doable? 888-888-9976. 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So with the need, here, we're looking for someone, you and a couple other people, $29 a month, or one person to take us across the line here with $1,000. That $1,000 means a mom and a baby are going to be taken care of for one full year and their future is taken care of in Jesus, and also in the jobs training, all the things Becky's talking about. You're a part of that. You're a part of that hope. And there could be nothing better than being that person today, used by God to what you're essentially doing is taking a child out of a mom's arms. If she's like, I don't think I can keep this child, you're taking that child and you're putting it back in her arms and you're going, yes, you can. And I'm here and I'm going to help you. And God's going to help you, and he loves you. And you're changing lives. You're saving lives right now. 888-888-9976. 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
2: It is Family Life Radio. I'm Sam. There's someone who I love very much who's here, Becky. She is the prettier part of Kanka Fritz. And yeah, very much so. My friend John is here too. And we're here because we heard the story and you just couldn't stop us. We really, we have to let people know this story and also find ways to make it better. So, Kenya, these centers, they're with Compassion, mothers and babies, the nurturer centers. It's helping these kids and these moms survive. And it's a really critical way that we step in that minute with that $29 a month. Compassion is telling them about Jesus and also taking care of physical needs. And so we're transforming lives and it's exciting. I'll give the phone number and then Becky's actually been there. Bless you. 888-888-9976. MyFLR.org or join in. We're really close. We'll check with John and see what the need is here. Yep. But if you text me the word CHILD to 58326, I'll send you a link.
3: Diane has checked in from the D in Detroit. Thank you for your $29 Diane. A month. Now, again, a couple of us doing that $29 a month, or if you want to do it all at once, Compassion makes it real simple for you. It's $348. Just a couple of us getting there. We're $900 away from hitting a very important milestone. We're going to be so close to finishing up the fourth Family Life Radio Compassion Nurturer Center. $900 away. What part could you play? 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Look, there are $5 needs. 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What part could you play right now at 888-888-9976? Becky, the number one thing we get when we do a Compassion event or like this with the Nurture Center is the number one thing. 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You're right. We do. 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
2: That's
3: going on to help mom with diapers and wipes at our crisis pregnancy centers. But in Kenya, there are no crisis pregnancy centers.
2: That's right.
3: You can't find a hospital or even doctors. Even if you could, a mom that we're talking about couldn't even afford the transportation on how to get there.
2: That's right.
3: Talk to somebody and talk to me as I'm driving maybe home in Detroit or in Macon, Georgia or Chattanooga, Tennessee or Topeka or Kansas City or Panama City or Saginaw, Flint, Bay City, Midland, Lansing. As I'm driving home, take me to Kenya. What's it like?
4: Well, first of all, Kenya is beautiful and full of wonderful people. But there in Nairobi in particular, there are large slums. And I'd been to Tanzania, but I hadn't been to Kenya before, and it was very different. And we were so honored to get to go, but you go, there's just miles of these slums and you walk through them and like there's a dirt path and there's water flowing down the middle of the dirt path and you don't want to step in that water. You want to walk along the edges.
3: Oh, I get you. Okay.
4: And like these people, they live in very small spaces. With like they have to put their beds away in order to cook, you know, they're so small and all of their possessions are in this little space, and that's where they're living and that's where they cook and that's where they sleep
3: if they can find food.
4: And it's very hard there, and they pay rent for these places.
3: What?
4: Yes. And it's very, very difficult. But then you go to the Nurturer Center, and these women, first of all, the moms, they have camaraderie. They're doing so much with the other moms. And like we were able to buy purses and bracelets that these women had made.
3: Oh,
4: and they
3: cool.
4: were beautiful. And one of the centers that we went to, they had a knitting machine that they had purchased, and they teach the women to use it. It's this big, beautiful knitting machine, and the women come and they make sweaters and blankets and baby clothes for their child and also to sell. And then they go to the market and sell these things, and then that gives them an income. And then they use that income to buy more supplies, and they make more sweaters and blankets and things.
3: Man, that's cool.
4: And the Compassion Project there through the local church just acts as their startup capital. And then they keep it going. And it just brings, like, if you could see the joy on these women's faces and hear them talk about the change Jesus has made in their life, you would be so joyful. That's how I felt. Even though in the midst of all of this suffering, I felt joy over the change that a little bit can make in a mother's life.
3: That word's hope, right?
4: Yes.
3: You're seeing it, even if it's a glimpse, but it's all done by the local church. Compassion's not the star of the show. God is. God using you to help make this happen. And so, can I just use the word? As I heard you talk, and Sam, you heard it too, I'm hearing nurture, not just nurturing the baby.
4: Definitely nurturing the mothers as well.
3: What a cool thing you get to do. Now, friend, we're really close to building our fourth center. It's going to take you to the phone right now. If you want to do it all at once, it's $348 or $29 a month. That will do, in part, help another mom and another baby enter the center. If you want to do it all at once, it's $1,000. That takes care of not just the entire year of getting the baby to his first birthday, but that's the prenatal stuff. So a lot of these moms, Sam, are walking in even before that baby is born to help them walk through that birthing process, prenatal care, and all that. All of that through the local church, because somebody like you right now is going to be generous and willing to share. So, Sam, I'm just going to lay it out. We're $900 away from getting to this next milestone. If you want to do that all at once, $1,000, that would get us there. Another mom, another baby being entered in. And the celebrations when that baby hits that first birthday, knowing that half the kids won't survive and 98% do with a situation in a nurture center like this. So, Sam, here we go. It's going to happen during this next song. We're $900 away. Let's go.
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0: 1 minute to go and $900 left to get us to this next milestone with these Compassion Nurturer Mothers and Baby Survival Centers. Okay, Coach, $900 left.
1: Yeah,
0: One minute.
1: It's nine of us doing $100 and we're going to be there. People have done that a little bit earlier. Some have given $300 like Mark in DeWitt, Michigan. Somebody else actually came on board and did $2,000 earlier. What part can you play? Look, the suggested and most popular level is an all-at-once gift of $348. You can do that monthly. It's $29 a month. But right now, $900 away. What part can you play? We're going to put 60 seconds on the clock. We want to hit this by the top of the hour. Why? Because opening these nurturer and survivor centers is so huge. They're compassion nurture centers, but really, Sam, I think they're FLR, and I think they're the local church center. I mean, compassion does it, but their name's not on the door. The name is Jesus, and it's that local church that's making the difference. So are you ready? What a cool thing you get to do on the way home tonight. All right, Sam. We're going to put 60 seconds on the clock. How about you give the phone number nice and slow, and then we go. $900 away.
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1: away. 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How much time, Sammy?
0: 15 seconds.
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2: 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We have Becky with us from Kankel Fritz and Becky, or Becky and Kankel Fritz. Becky, she's the pretty part of that family. Yeah, exactly. And so we were just sitting here in studio. We were talking about Shannon, our beloved, who went to these programs. And when she was there, it wasn't these programs, but she was actually in some of these countries where there's such desperate poverty. And someone tried to give her their baby and say, take this baby. Can you imagine that? If someone came to your house and you just went, here's my baby, I can't take care of it, please, please take care of it. You know, can you imagine how Shannon felt in that moment? And Becky, I was just listening to you talk. You had the exact opposite thing happen. Yes. When you visited the program here in Kenya.
3: We visited one program, and imagine you're in your church fellowship hall. That's kind of the room that we were in. And the mothers were there, and they were singing and praising Jesus. And all of us crazy American ladies, we walked in there and we grabbed all these babies and we're just holding them. And they were so precious. And nobody, they wanted them back, actually. Later.
4: We said take it over as souvenir.
3: Yeah. Okay. No, they wanted their babies back. But they had what they needed. And I was holding this baby. And the reason why I could be there and hold that baby in that church who's doing that program is because somebody gave. Somebody gave somewhere in the world. Somebody gave to support this mother and this baby that I was holding. And it just makes me feel so grateful that we're able to come together across the world and make such a huge difference.
4: Now, you get to do the same thing. Becky, I want you to be the voice for that mom. That without somebody like you getting to the phone, without Compassion. Again, I'm passionate about Compassion because I've seen that. We've sponsored you. You guys, Kank Fritz and Friends, Sam, you and Carl have sponsored kids. I've sponsored them for 25 years. I know how they've changed my life. But I want you to be the voice of that mom right now that may have not had anything to eat for 4 or 5 days.
3: Yeah.
4: That is trying to have a baby and have to maybe deliver it themselves. There's absolutely no hope. You don't matter. Your parents didn't matter. You are so desperate for food that you are going to have a baby. I want you to be the voice of that mom. And I want you to talk to somebody right now going, I don't know. I don't know if it really makes a difference. What would you say to them?
3: It makes such a huge difference. It is the difference between desperation and hope. That's what it is. $29 a month. It's the difference between desperation and hope. It's so powerful. And the joy you see on these mothers' faces and the passion that they have for Jesus is humbling. You think, I have so much and they have so little, but we can come together and we can, you know, we can help. And meeting them helps me. You know, they poured into me while I was there, and it's my honor to help them in their time of need. This is what we're called to do.
2: And $29 a month. I mean, I think about that and I just go, how could I not?
4: Yeah.
2: You know?
4: Yeah.
2: It's, or even in better times, sometimes like $1,000. Yeah. How could I not? You know?
3: And, yeah. And for again, my family to go to McDonald's, it's $35.
4: And listen, we're not asking you to give that up.
3: Right.
4: We're just asking you to put that in perspective. The way you fit in is where you get in. And if for you, if it's $50, awesome. Do that and have a blast. For somebody else, it might be $5,000. At last check, that's what we are away from finishing our fourth Compassion Center. But just do something. And whatever that something is, I guarantee you, you're going to have a huge impact. And if you've heard anything Becky said in the last three breaks, it's this. You are not just saving lives, you're changing lives, but this is for eternity. But it's not just one soul, not just the mom, it's that baby too, right?
3: That's right.
4: You're having double impact
3: right now. Double impact and the community.
4: Sure.
3: Mm-hmm.
4: So what part could you play? At last check, we're $5,000 away from completing the fourth out of 17 of these Compassion Nurture Centers, all assigned to Family Life Radio. 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Number four, we're almost there, Sam. About $5,000 to go, and we can finish the fourth one off.
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5: I love you, Lord. For your mercy never fails me.

0: Oh, family. I'm so excited. It's Family Life Radio. Sam here. My friend Coach John is here. Becky Kankelfritz is here. And we're cheering loudly because what God just did through you. We just finished the funding for the fourth Nurturing Center, the Mothers and Babies Survival Center from Compassion in Kenya. Just finished that thanks to a number of friends, like April in Madison Heights, Michigan, joining in with a one-time gift of $300. Thank you, Kara in Macosta, Michigan. Thank you for your $100 one-time gift. And then taking it across the line, Robin in Paso Robles, California. Wow, way to go, $500. Thank you. God bless you.
1: Oh, that was $500 a month, Sam.
0: A month? Yeah. No wonder it went across so fast. Exactly. Okay. Mind blown. That's amazing, generous, and there are so many moms and babies who their lives are going to be completely transformed because of this center. I can already see the faces in my mind.
1: Let's reset what's going on here. This is Family Life Radio. Sam's in the afternoon. You've already heard that Becky's here. My name's John. We partnered together with Compassion, I think 7 or 8, 9, maybe even longer than that, maybe even a couple of decades here. For years, it's been about child sponsorships, and it still is. Compassion's been doing this since 1952, almost 75 years. And we love the sponsorship program because of the influence and the difference it makes through the local church in places like Kenya. And if you want to sponsor a child, you certainly can. But half the kids weren't seeing age 5 at a place like Kenya. And Compassion and their volunteers and their staff understood, like, well, wait a minute, we want to get kids sponsored, but what if half of them aren't even making it? So what is the problem? Well, the problem is if you've got a 50% mortality rate, it's the prenatal, it's the birth, it's the post-birth, all of that and combined in that local church. So these nurturer programs for just a 29-month, that's how it gets you in the door, $348. To take care of a mom and baby for a year, it's $1,000. But moms get all kinds of things. Prenatal care. A medical professional is there when that baby is born. Sam, we were talking about this the other day. 70% of moms in Kenya birth that baby alone. 70%.
0: Wow. Yeah. I can't even imagine that. You know, just from having given birth to Zoe and Becky, you can speak to it too. You had, it was hard. Each one of those births that you did were hard. And it's like to do that alone without the medical help you needed, how terrifying would that be?
2: Terrifying. I wouldn't be here without the help of medical professionals.
1: Really?
2: Really. So that is really hard.
1: We hear all this and you kind of go, yeah, but what can I do? Well, we've said all along, look, it's $15,000 to another center. So again, congratulations. Thank you to each of you. 4 centers have now been built.
0: Yay.
1: How many moms are in a center? 15 moms, or I wouldn't even say they're moms, but some of them are moms to be, and 15 babies. And they get to stay there in that and get helped and encouraged for that baby until it hits its first birthday. Mm-hmm. And then it's eligible to be sponsored. These centers are all done by the local church, which sets us apart. Look, if you're just taking care of the needs, it's worth it. But doing it in Jesus' name is what really sets us apart.
2: That's right. We met a family, a mother and her daughter. The mother was the grandmother. And we met them and we were talking to them and we asked them how they came to the center, how they found out about the center. And the grandmother said, one of my friends said, when her daughter got into trouble, it was a desperate situation. One of her friends said, go to the church. They'll help you. And they did. And this mother is thriving and her baby is thriving. And it's because someone helped that church to be able to do that, to be able to tell someone in a desperate situation, go to the church and they'll help you, is really powerful.
1: Someone once said to me when we were pastoring a church, they said, here's the true measure of that you're making a difference. If the community said, what are we going to do now if you ever shut your doors?
2: That's right.
1: That's exactly what's happening there, right?
2: Right.
1: What are these people, wonderful people, who love and care for their kids just like you? They have hopes and dreams for their own life and for their own kids just like you do. The only difference is there are no crisis pregnancy centers.
2: That's right.
1: There are no urgent cares.
2: There's no food stamps.
1: There's no jobs.
2: There's no jobs.
1: I think Jay told me, like, unemployment rate's 85%.
2: Mm-hmm.
1: So what are you going to do about it? Are you taking care of the poor in your own community? I hope your church is, and I hope you are. But this is above and beyond. And so we're just asking. Sam, last hour alone, over a dozen people made a difference to help us open the fourth center. And now we're working on center number 5. 17 have been designated, Sam, for Kenya that are not yet open. Each of them are going to house 15 moms-to-be, and ultimate babies through age 1. We still have another 13 centers we want to build. We're going to start with this one. It's $15,000 for the price tag. And check this out. We're already $2,000 in toward that next center. So that's awesome. So what should I do about it, and what can I do about it?
0: Well, it's a phone call. It's first pray and then make a phone call. 888-888-9976. If you feel like God is telling you, yeah, $29 a month to rescue 2 lives for eternity. Yep, let's do that. You can give it all at once if you want to, if that's easier. Or you could take care of a mom and a baby for a full year in Jesus' name for $1,000. If you can do that, yes, will you do that? We're going to do this and just watch the echoes into eternity as these families are changed forever. The community is changed. And I hope that someday you're going to be in heaven and you're going to see the faces of these moms and these babies who go, thank you. Thank you. You're the reason. But it all just depends on right now. Will you join me? MyFLR.org. 888-888-9976. I'm going to play a Forrest Frank song. During this song, could we see one person who gives that $1,000 or higher, whatever, if God is telling you higher, no limits. 888-888-9976. And then 3 of us who could continue just that steady $29 a month in whatever way God is leading you to do it during this song. 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You know what Becky was talking about where she said that when this family was in desperate trouble, they said, go to the church. And you could just be the one who goes, you know, when you're in desperate trouble, go to Jesus. 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
3: Time such as this, it is Sam and it's John and it's Becky Kankelfritz and someone else, Kankelfritz and friends. Hey. 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Coach, I know. Yeah. So explain where we're at here,
4: well,
3: and what's needed.
4: I don't know if you heard, but you started this morning. There were no of Compassion Nurture Centers with Family Life Radio. And just a few seconds ago, we just finished number 4.
5: Oh, that's amazing. Yay! That's awesome.
4: They're $15,000 each. Each one of these are going to be able to take care of 15 moms-to-be or moms and babies for an entire year. It's pretty cool. You guys both had the chance to go to Kenya back in January. And Becky said something a moment ago that really hit me hard. And I heard your story, your perspective talk about this a couple years ago. Had you not had the medical community around you, Becky wouldn't be here today.
5: No. Mm-mm. It's true.
4: I want you guys to give us a front row seat to true poverty and true desperation from what you could see, but also from the perspective of someone that has received the medical care that allowed our sweet Abby to be alive for 21 years and Sam to be alive today. I want you to talk to somebody going, yeah, I don't know if I'm really making a difference. How do I know I'm really going to help? How do I know all my money, the 82 cents on every dollar is going to go to Compassion? I want you two to talk, please.
5: Well, when you have preeclampsia, you kind of need to know you have it.
6: For sure.
5: I mean, which is basically high blood pressure caused by pregnancy.
6: Yes.
5: And you could have had a stroke.
6: Mine was very, very serious.
5: Yeah.
6: Yeah, very serious. In fact, when I was pregnant with Sam, I lived in the hospital for a month before he came.
4: What?
6: Yeah, I lived in the hospital for a month, and then he was delivered 10 weeks early to save my life.
5: Yeah. And I'll also say this, that we didn't have the same caliber of doctor with our daughter. And that's why she had a disability.
6: That's right.
5: She had cerebral palsy, which is a lack of oxygen to the brain. And Becky's umbilical cord had hemorrhaged.
6: Yes.
5: And we didn't know.
6: We didn't know.
5: And it happened because she had high blood pressure that we didn't
6: untreated.
5: Know. So we have an obvious night and day situation. Untreated, a disabled daughter. Treated, a typical son with no issues whatsoever.
6: That's right.
5: And so I'm just thinking in Kenya, where you don't have anybody there. You don't have any prenatal visits. You don't have anything to check up on how you're doing. You don't have a non-stress test where you slap the goop on your stomach and listen to the heartbeat. That doesn't happen. You don't. Everything's an unknown.
6: That's right.
4: And then these girls are delivering on their own.
6: Alone.
4: These women.
5: Without anybody there.
6: And not in a luxurious place.
5: No.
6: The bare necessities, and not even all the necessities is what they have. And the thing about Nairobi that's so interesting, it is a huge economic hub. There's skyscrapers. There's skyscrapers there. We stayed in a very nice hotel that was air conditioned and had a pool and had good food and good coffee. And we could drive 15 minutes and be in miles and miles and miles of slums.
5: And there really is no comparison to the poorest of the poor here in America. I'd never seen anything like it here.
4: And you guys have lived in Indianapolis and Houston, yeah. Bigger places in Oklahoma and in Arizona.
5: All over the country. And I've never seen abject poverty like that.
6: Never. It doesn't exist in America.
5: It does not.
6: And we should praise God for that.
5: Absolutely.
6: Yeah.
4: Well, the fact is, though, Family Life Radio is still doing the ultimate baby showers. We're still helping here with the poor, right?
5: That's right.
4: But guys, we're talking about the top 8% of people in poverty in the world. So I want you both to look at somebody right now and ask them, because I think we could get center number 5 taken care of in the next 30 minutes. It's $15,000 and already we're a couple thousand in. But I really, truly believe as people go on their way home and go, wow, I don't know if I made a difference in my life today. They could do it right now. I want you both to talk to somebody to say, okay, let's get this fifth center built right now. Let's not wait a half hour. Let's do it right now.
5: Well, if you happen to have children, more than likely they were born in the hospital.
6: Mm-hmm.
5: Imagine if they weren't. Imagine if you're living in a room the size of your closet, maybe, or an office cubicle. And maybe you've got a dirt floor. Maybe you've got a dirt floor. That's where your baby is born.

0: baby. They will be healthy and supported, and they will gain the mother will gain job skills, and she will have education on how to care for her baby. And all of that is possible for such a small amount. There is something you can do, which makes me excited.
1: Yeah. And then the fact that all compassion, survivor centers are in the local church.
2: Yes.
1: And we went to those church services.
0: Yes.
1: And we saw moms praising God, just unlike any of, just like so thankful that they are there. The one lady that was kind of singing a solo, when we went to in Tanzania, she was like hands exalted, praising God at the top of her voice. You could tell the joy, the thankfulness that she had the opportunity to be there. And what would it be like if she wasn't?
0: Yeah.
1: So that's what I love, is that when you get involved in helping mothers and babies, you could be bringing someone to Jesus. I'll just say it's a very high percentage, because when someone gets connected to compassion, 8 to 10 people hear the gospel. Because like, hey, did you hear what happened to,
2: yep,
1: I don't know, making them today, Thelma over there? Or Betty or whatever? She's in church. Her baby's okay now. What's going on? These people in America are giving and they love Jesus. Who's Jesus? I want to know more about Jesus.
2: What a responsibility, Sam, that we get to do. Kank and Becky, thanks for being here. I got some good news for you, Kank. In 12 hours, you got to be back here, so you need to go get some sleep. All right. Thank you for being a part of it. So Sam, thank here's the mandate. Let's build center number 5. We're already a couple of thousand in. 15,000 total gets us there. So what part can you play? In other words, where you get in, Sam, that's where you fit in. We've had people do $100. We've had people do $500. We've had people do $1,000, which takes care of mom and a baby for a year. We've had people do take $29 a month, doing it twice. $343 has really helped out. There's lots of ways to get involved. I want to see us build this in the next 10 minutes. Another center wide open, thanks to you, Family Life Radio and Compassion International.
3: All right, start on the website, myflr.org. 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You can click on that, and that says Compassion, gives you a couple of choices there. You can text the word CHILD to me at 58326, and I will send you a link right away. Right away. We're trying to do this in 10 minutes. We don't get to do this for very many days, so we need you. 888-888-9976. If we have 2,000 in and the whole center costs 15,000, it may take someone who could do a little more. It might be you go, I'm in that season and I'm like a mom raising my hands and I'm praising God for what he's done for me. And I want to give back into that. And so you might be someone who could do $2,000, $3,000. Maybe you could do $5,000. I don't know. But I know when I'm listening to Kank and Becky and just going, you hear what they saw. You hear what it meant, and we get to be a part of that. Go to the ends of the earth and share about who Jesus is. We get to be a part of that right now. $29 a month is a great place to start in, or that $1,000, you're taking care of a mom and a baby for a full year, or the $5,000 or two. Just make a move right now. Here we go. We're going to play some Torrin Wells, and I hope you'll worship while we play it. 888-888-9976, myflr.org. 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
2: You know who is my hero right now is Gerald in West Bloomfield, Michigan, who said, I heard you guys saying the need to rescue these moms and babies is $29 a month. And he said, I'm doing it all at once. Gave that $348. Thank you, Gerald, so much.
3: You,
2: ooh, Tasha in Clinton Township, Michigan. God bless you, beautiful one. She said, I'm giving $400 all at once. Will that help? Yes. Thank you very much. Yes.
3: Yeah, I'll just tell you, Metro Detroit's really coming in Madison Heights. April, you mentioned her earlier, doing $300. All of it coming together to help build the fifth completed Compassion Nurturer Center. We've been talking about it being a survivor and thriver center. Because, right. Sam, this is not just about the baby. It is. But would you be surprised to know that more moms die in childbirth or even before that baby is born in Kenya than just about any other country in the world? It's not just saving the babies, which is huge. And again, 50% don't see age five. 98% survive when there's a Compassion Nurture Center like we're going to build in the next few minutes. But it's the moms that are really at risk. Per capita, more moms die in childbirth and that type of situation than just about any country in the world. So you can understand why this is so important, because you're impacting not one, but two lives for eternity.
2: And we're hearing the stories of the contrast between someone who's desperate, who can't even feed themselves and then certainly can't have a baby by themselves, and then someone who has all of the support and they have a skill and they have a job training and they have options and they're spreading out the goodness to their community. They're learning about Jesus. And if you ever wanted to transform darkness into light, this is probably the best way to do it. And when you go, wow, $29 a month, I am so in for that. With a phone call, 888-888-9976 or myflr.org. It's a big ask, though. I know, because, John, to get one of these centers to take care of 15 moms and the babies that are coming, it's $15,000. And we're working on our fifth one as a Family Life Radio family. And you've been so faithful. But we're going, could we get this fifth one done here in just the next, like, 5 or 10 minutes?
3: Well, to help us out, because we're right now about to, a little bit more than 10,000 away from meeting that. Some wonderful people in Colorado Springs have heard about this program. They want to invest it. The Bible says that we're to be generous and willing to share, but also to spur one another on to love and good works. I can think of no better work than helping protect and provide for a mom-to-be, a newborn baby in that first year of life to celebrate that first birthday. They are really going to help this fifth child nurture center to be completed. It's a $5,000 gift, Sam.
2: Wow.
3: But this is how it's going to be used. They want to encourage you, as we've said all along, get in wherever it is you fit in. And for you, we've had people give $5. We've had people give $1,000. We've had people give more than $5,000. You make your gift right now, and our friends in the Colorado Springs area will match it dollar for dollar. So you've got double impact happening right now. Here's the cool part. We raise the $5,000. $5,000 goes in the total, and we're going to be so close to completing that Compassion Nurture Center number five. Are you ready? You got double impact happening right now. So here's the number, 888-888-9976. Maybe tonight you've got soccer practice going on, softball games, track meets. You're maybe getting ready to watch your child and to cheer them on. I'm going to ask you to cheer on a little baby or a baby that's not yet born in a place like Kenya, where 50% won't see age five, 98% survive when you get involved with the Nurture Center. And right now, double impact with your gift.
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1: 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It is so fast, it's safe, speedy, and super secure. All right, here's the number to call, 888-888-9976. Now, on the table is a wonderful, generous gift of $5,000. We'll find out more about this match in just a second. But any gift that you give right now has double impact, up to $5,000. And we meet that $5,000, and we're going to be so close. And when I say we, it's all of us together, right? We're going to be so close to Sam unlocking the doors to the fifth completed Compassion Nurture Center. That's awesome. As of, 3 o'clock this morning, Mountain Time, there were no centers. Now there's about ready to be the fifth because of your generosity and your kindness. We cannot thank you enough.
0: Thank you so much to Andrea in Vail, Arizona, who said, yeah, I'm going to give that $29 a month and have it doubled. Way to go. That is so awesome. And so as we continue on with this, the $5,000 doubling, I just think it's going to have to happen pretty fast.
1: Mm-hmm.
0: And so that might mean that maybe you're someone who could do a little more. Like you could do $2,000 or three or the whole five. And we're just going to knock this thing out and we're going to just do it in Jesus' name. I want you to imagine the faces of moms and babies, kind of like this giant city of darkness, but in the middle there's a little bright oasis that is just filled with moms and babies who are taken care of, who are loved, who know that Jesus loves them, and they are praising God with song, and they're growing up in this, and they're changing their community. You're changing it.
1: Here's the
0: but
1: number.
0: We have this moment. Yeah. 888-888-9976.
1: I love what you said. You're changing it. Let me give you an example of this. 888-888-9976. And this is why your gift at whatever size is absolutely vital. I've got a friend who is a mayor of a small village in some of the places that we're talking about here through Compassion. And he decided he couldn't get enough done as the mayor of this town. When we say mayor, we kind of think of a fat cat. The only reason he was the mayor, he had the only vehicle in all of the village. That's it. There was about 40,000 people, nice. And he was the mayor because he had a Jeep. And one day he goes over, and a mom had just delivered, her name was Madam Wilner, and she just delivered a little boy by the name of Gaston. And he was about 5-6 days old. And Delva, my friend, noticed a little skin rash on his wrist. Didn't think much of it. Came back a couple of days, Madam Wilner desperately called him and said, please come. And he arrived, and that skin rash had just absolutely blown up to the point where this boy was in big trouble. Just less than 10 days old. Gaston grabs the little boy, puts him in the Jeep, and goes bouncing down the mountain trying to get to the nearest health care. It's 3 hours away. Halfway down the mountain, he sees this little boy in big trouble. He pulls to the side of the road. And my friend Delva is a big dude. He's about 6'5", about 240, big dude. He tells me this story with tears streaking down his cheeks. And he said, I could not do a thing to help this little guy other than sing to him and hold him in my arms as he breathed his last. Here's the despicable part of this. A $5 tube of, I don't know, whatever ointment, Mycetracin, Neosporin, whatever, $5 tube of ointment would have saved this baby's life. $5. So if you're thinking, man, I don't have $1,000, or I don't have $15,000 to build a new center, $1,000 to bring a mom or baby in, do you have $5? That stuff is needed. And I heard that story, and I got to tell you, I just got mad because I have 5 tubes of those ointment somewhere in my bathroom that I can never find it when I need it. And I go out and buy another one. See, do you know what I'm talking about? So right now with Double Impact, the local church wants to do this. They want to take care of protecting and provide for these moms and these babies. I'm just going to tell you flat out, Sam will tell you, they can't do it without you. And right now, these wonderful people want to give a $5,000 impact to open up another center. And they're just asking you to give, and they'll double whatever you do up to $5,000. Already about $1,000 has come in, Sam. I want you to feel that story. You should get mad about that because you could do something. Whatever your something is, and I'm serious, if it's $5 or it's five a month or $5,000, just do it and have a blast and knowing you're making a difference for the kingdom. Because this isn't once one life, this is two lives. It's a mom, Sam, and her baby for eternity.
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1: We are excited, but we're nervous at the same time. Sam, John, we also have Matt from Compassion here with us. And we're here because we've seen the difference that $29 a month can make. A mom and a baby who may not survive, instead,

0: this matching money. So many more moms and babies are released from poverty in Jesus' name. Think of this, the ripple effect of changing two lives.
1: Yes.
0: Two lives for eternity. And I can tell you story after story of moms who have come to know Jesus as their personal savior because of the Nurtures program. So this donor said, I count me in, here's my matching dollars. And he says, would you encourage others listening to FLR to respond?
1: Well, we're talking about the survival program, and but this is also a thrive program. That's where the word Amen. Nurture is really key there. I mentioned a moment ago, Sam, and it's hard to hear that a baby that's 10 days old dies because of a skin rash or a $5 tube of ointment that we've got probably 15 of them in our bathroom cupboard somewhere.
2: Yeah.
1: Would have saved the life of that child. But it's the thrive part that gets me and gets me very excited. And here's why. One of the places in the Compassion Center where the moms bring the babies is the nurture part is having the opportunity for those babies to learn, which is hard to do when you're living in a place that you wouldn't even allow your dog to sleep overnight, right?
0: That's right.
1: In these centers, the kids are able to play with toys and, right?
0: You just think of, you know, if you go to your church or a pre-K, they have the bright colors in a room and all the toys for kids, and it's the stimulation room yes. for new babies, and they learn about colors and movement and things of that nature. Think of a child in poverty and a mom who is helpless without hope in Africa goes, I can't provide any of this. And they're looking at four dark cow dung walls of their home. And then there's the nurture center that's bright colors and toys and things for them to be stimulated in the stimulation.
1: So that's why we're saying, would you give? Because you have double impact. And Sam, here's why that's important. Let's fast forward a couple of years. And the literacy rate in Kenya is one of the lowest in the entire world. Why? Because that first year when they get the stimulation and all of a sudden that child starts to learn and expand, they start off behind and they never catch up. That's what poverty is. Poverty is never a lack of things. You know what poverty is? It's a lack of hope. It's a lack of hope. And so if half the kids don't see age five, but now there's a 98% survival rate, and not just survive, but thrive, and the kids are able to learn and read through the Compassion Centers, through that local church. Do you see how important this is? Now, my friend, you've got double the impact right now, up to $5,000. Sam told you we got about $4,000 left. Sam, I just can't tell you any planes this. We've got one more song. I want to see this next center open, because if we meet this match with 4,000 to go from Omaha, Nebraska, who's giving this, we're going to be so close to opening up door number five. In other words, it's like we've handed Sam, you the key. You get to unlock that and say, 15 moms, 15 babies, come on in.
2: Come in.
1: And let's just see the change happen for years and decades to come.
2: 888-888-9976. $4,000 left to go. One song, myflr.org. How much of that could you help with? Could you be someone who goes, I'll do $1,000 for a mom and a baby for a whole year, and it'll be doubled? Or I could do the whole $4,000. Let's just see the door open for this hope. And then the rest of us doing that $29 a month,
1: yes.
2: watching it double. And in your mind, I hope you see the gratitude from a mom who had nothing to seeing a future for her baby, and you're transforming the community in Jesus' name. Let's go, guys. 888-888-9976. It's a joyful thing. $4,000 left to match during this song. 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
2: Margie in Washington, Michigan, she said, you know, I want to help some moms and some children. I'm hearing these stories. And Margie, your gift of $250 was doubled. Arna in Turner, Michigan, giving that $29 a month. She says, it's important to do this. I'm a mom. And that is being doubled.
3: Thank you, Arna.
2: Beautiful.
3: She comes from an area in the Sunrise side of Michigan where it's pretty impoverished. Yet, I just got to tell you, some of the most generous people are in that Aranac Eastern area. Mm-hmm. And so thank you. It's interesting to me because you're talking about towns that don't even have a stoplight are impacting a huge city like Nairobi, Kenya. Isn't that cool?
2: And it's making me know, like, this is doable. This is possible. We have about $3,000 left to match on this match. If you've been kind of listening to that, I'm going to give the phone number 888-888-9976 with $3,000 left to match myflr.org. I want to say thank you, too. If you currently sponsor a child through Compassion, you are making a difference and you know it. I hope that you've been blessed by the back and forth as you write letters and you send God's word and you pray for your child and they pray for you. I know I've gotten more from doing that probably than he ever has gotten from our sponsorship. It's such a gift. But if you also, there was a season where I was sponsoring two little girls and they both aged out, you know, they grew up and it just kind of finished and I kind of forgot about it. And so I want to say that too, that if you're like me and you were sponsoring someone for a while and then it sort of dropped off and it just disappeared for you, or you had to stop for a while because of economic stuff, totally get that. We all go through that. But maybe could this be your welcome back where you go, I want to sponsor a child, but it's a lot. You could do this $29 a month and you're putting your heart back in for something that matters. And so I want to say thank you. And at the same time, if you've been a little bit away, please come on back. It makes a huge difference and you're very much needed.
3: Here's the number to get involved. 888-888-9976. We're talking about opening Compassion Nurture Center. This would be the prequel before a Compassion sponsor. Half the kids don't see age 5 in a place like Kenya. The Compassion Nurture Center wants to change that. They have a 98% survival rate from a mom who walks in prenatal up until that baby hits age 1. And that first birthday party is a big party. It's a big deal at those centers. $15,000 to open one. That would welcome 15 moms to be, and then ultimately their babies as well. $15,000 is what it costs. We're working on opening up number 5. And someone in Omaha, Nebraska is impacting your gift by giving you double impact right now. So for example, Francine just called in from Artesia, New Mexico, just gave a $500 gift. What does that do? Well, it's $1,000 to have a mom and a baby for a year. But because she gave $500 and our friend in Nebraska did $500, another mom, another baby are going to be welcomed in. Now, we were hoping to meet it during that last song. I'm going to open this up because we're halfway there. $2,500 is in, $2,500 to go. We're going to do this one more time because I believe this could happen during this song. And when it does, $5,000 is released. Oh, say, we're going to be so close to opening up the door and telling 15 moms to be, come on in. This local church is going to take care of you. They're going to make sure you have all that you need, proper prenatal care. A medical professional, when that baby is born, will be right there. They're going to have in-home visits to make sure the mom and the baby are doing well. Opportunities, you heard about the skills for development for babies for a year. Moms are going to learn vocational training. There's going to be nurturer programs in that local church where they can be with other moms. Most importantly, more than anything else, the opportunity to make a decision to follow Jesus because it's the local church. All that with your gift. Now, if it's $5, that's needed. If it's $500, it's needed. The most popular level, Sam, lots of people are doing this at $29 a month, right?
2: Yeah, and it's amazing that that could be doubled, and then you're just doing twice as much. I want to say thank you to Kelly in Stanton. She said, I'm giving because I feel so blessed. And so she gave that $200, and it is doubled. I hope you heard what John was saying, that $2,500 left to match. Could we see it happen in this song? I don't know. Is that even possible? Could you be someone? Maybe you give that $1,000 and you watch it get doubled. You're taking care of a mom and a baby for a full year. Or maybe you could give the whole $2,500. I don't know. Call in 888-888-9976.
3: 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Thanks to Georgina in Glendale, Arizona. 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
2: Wow.
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0: Marcy Me on Family Life Radio. I'm Sam. Coach John is here. We're here because we have seen the difference and we get excited that there's something you can do when things are dark and things are, use the word evil. There's stuff in the world that you go, that should never happen. And to be able to do something and to represent Jesus in the middle of it and change lives for eternity, that's what the Compassion Nurturer Mothers and Babies Survival Program is. I will say we had that match, and I'm going to give the phone number because I know we haven't met it yet. 888-888-9976, myflr.org. Last I looked, there was $2,000 left to match. Coach, can you give me an update? What are you seeing?
1: Well, we got a couple of people on the phone, haven't been able to check in exactly what they do. So if each of them did $1,000, we're right there. But if each of them did $100, we'd be grateful for that. But we would not be there. And again, these are friends from Omaha, Nebraska, who have been Compassion supporters, maybe like you. They give monthly and sponsored a child for years. But they found out about this Compassion Nurture Center that we're doing through Family Life Radio, and they got really excited. And they want to encourage you to give. And I suppose they could have just thrown the $5,000 in. But Sam, this is about encouraging others to get involved. And maybe you've been hearing about Compassion. Let me tell you, I first heard about Compassion in 1988, and a music artist had challenged me actually to do this, and I didn't sponsor my first child. I just went, I don't know much about him, and I'm a little scared. I was a single dad, and just like trying to make ends meet. I first sponsored my child in 2002, and I know what that's like, because at the time I was like, well, I don't know if I can afford that monthly. Listen, if you have $100 right now, it has double impact. It's going to really help toward this $2,000, because when we get there, we're going to be so close to opening up another one of these child nurture centers through Compassion and the local church. What does that mean? Well, that's 15 moms to be, or moms with young babies, that are going to allow these little boys and little girls to survive at age one. And when that happens, then they would be eligible to be sponsored through Compassion through someone like you. It's the perfect time. So last check again, $2,000. Got a couple people on the phone asking you to get involved. MyFLR.org. Now, when you click on that banner, you're going to have a couple of choices. You can choose to sponsor a child, and you do that if God wants you to. But Sam, right now, your gift is double to help us open up this fifth Compassion Nurture Center.
0: 888-888-9976. We can't play another song, but you know what we can do is we can put 60 seconds on the clock and we can just trust God that during this 60 seconds, we're going to see that whole $2,000 come in and be able to put the whole $5,000 gift into the total to bless these beautiful moms and these babies. Oh, I have a heart for this. All right, so I'm getting my phone ready. Jen, if you can get that 60-second timer ready. I want to give the phone number 888-888-9976 and just encourage you that if God has been there for you, could you be there for these young women? A lot of times through no fault of their own, they are pregnant. It's broken my heart to hear the stories about circumstances where there's just no food. And my daughter's age, like 14, to trade what God has given you because you're hungry and you need food. And then there's no one to support you when you are going to have a baby. And we just want to stand up against that. So would you be someone you go, nope, that should not happen. And in Jesus' name, we're going to rescue these moms and these babies. 888-888-9976 or myflr.org. Still, John, $2,000 left to match.
1: Yep, we're right there. Thanks to Regina and New Mexico. Thank you. Regina, thank you. She says, I've been listening to the broadcast and it has broken my heart. Mm. And my heart goes out to these moms, especially these ladies and these babies. And I want to do something. She did $200. So that has double impact. Thank you. Got us there. So, all right, we're going to put 60 seconds on the clock. I'm going to call out some cities. If your city isn't mentioned, you're still needed. But places like Albuquerque, Topeka, Kansas City, in Texas, we have not heard from you. And usually when there's a need, Texas is the one that says, get out of the way. Don't mess with Texas. Mm. In Odessa, Midland, Lubbock. How about in Lancaster, Wisconsin? All of Michigan. So Flint, Saginaw, Bay City, Lapeer, Imlay City, Mount Pleasant, Let's see. How about in the Sunrise side? How about the Tawas, Oscoda area, Pinconning, Standish, going down to Wyandotte and Trenton, Southfield, up on the northeast side and, you know, Mount Clemens and the Clinton area. Phoenix right now. We haven't heard from you in a while either, in Glendale or Peoria. Surprise. Paradise Valley, Mesa. How about Chandler, Goodyear, Gilbert, even Buckeye? That's hard for, as a Michigan fan, for me to say Buckeye, but I'm going to ask for somebody in Buckeye. $2,000 to go. No, update. I just called out Lubbock, Texas. Lubbock just came in, Lee, with $1,000 in Texas.
0: Lee.
1: All right, now.
0: Yes.
1: $1,000 to go, Sam. Woo. 60 seconds on the clock. Let's go.
0: All right, 888-888-9976. $1,000 left to match, and the 60 seconds starts right now.
1: 888-888-9976. By the way, that $1,000 takes care of a mom and a baby, but because it has double impact, that's welcoming two moms and babies in this next Compassion Nurture Center.
0: MyFLR.org, $1,000 left. How much of that could you take care of? A few people doing $29 a month. Or if you've been super blessed, just the whole $1,000. Let's just see it happen here. 888-888-9976. 30 seconds.
1: No! All right, 888-888-9976. Asking you to get it. Look, you're $1,000 right now. It welcomes a mom, a baby, or mom-to-be and a baby. And it actually unlocks $15,000 because we'll meet the match together. Lee in Lubbock, Texas, he just did that. How about you? 888-888-9976.
0: 5, 4, 3, 2.
1: There goes line number two. We're not there yet, Sam.
0: 888-888-9976, myflr.org. $1,000 left to match, in Jesus' name.

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2: Thank you, Nina in Parks, Arizona. Coming in with that $29 a month, and that is doubled. It's pretty cool. We're getting close, but not there yet, Coach. 888-888-9976.
3: Underneath 700 to go to release 5,000 in the total. Why is that important? Well, that's going to get us very close to opening up and unlocking the door of a brand new Compassion Survivor Nurturer Center in Kenya. Four have been built just today. The need is 17 of these in the local churches in and around a place like Nairobi, Kenya, other places in this wonderful country. And we're inviting you to be a part of it. Now, we had a $5,000 investment thanks to some wonderful friends who have been Compassion sponsors for a year, but they found out about this Nurture Center deal. And they were like, we are all in. We want to help build one. We'll throw in $5,000 if you at Family Life Radio, that means us, collectively can raise that. We're within about $500 to go to that, Sam. So we're so close. We got some people on the line. Listen, I would not say no if you wanted to jump in and do your $500 right now. We would not. You would still count toward that. By the way, Sam would love to text you to give you a link. If you would text the word CHILD, CHILD, to 58326. And when you get that text, you just press that button. And Sam, you've made it really easy. Thanks for doing that.
2: Yeah, you're welcome. I love to text you anyway. So text CHILD to 58326. The other cool thing that just happened is Becky Kankelfritz came back in. She is the pretty part of Kankelfritz and his family. We're glad she's here. And Becky, I love it because you have been on the ground and you've seen these moms and these babies and you've seen the difference that our $29 a month or that $1,000 gift, you've seen the difference it makes.
4: Oh, it makes such a huge difference. We visited one center, and when we were going there, you know, we were instructed to put our phones away, put our jewelry away, because it was a rough neighborhood. It was a slum. And we visited the center, and it was like an oasis in this area, in this slum. It was a beautiful oasis. And then we left the center to walk to visit a mother's home there in the slum, and we were walking with the pastor of the church who runs the center, and we asked him, you know, like, are we safe here? And he said, oh yeah, you're safe with me. He said, the people here respect what we're doing so much. They're so thankful for what we're doing that they support us. Wow. They won't hurt you because you're with Compassion.
3: That respect earns and really demands our involvement.
4: Absolutely.
3: Now, here's the thing. Lots of people are doing that most popular level at $29 a month. We do a couple of the people like that, and that releases another mom and baby into the total. Lots of people are doing it all at once. If that's it's easier, more convenient for you, it's $348. But we've had people give $5. We've had people give $5,000, and that's what we want to release into the total. So let me give you the new update. Well, actually, I'm going to have Sam thank a couple of people, and then I'll give you the new update of releasing this $5,000. You're not going to believe how close we are, but Sam, we're not quite there yet.
2: Yeah, I've got to say thank you to Angela in Tempe, Arizona, and she's doing that $29 a month, which is doubled. And she said, here's my why. I mean, we always want to hear why and what difference it makes. She says that her mom and dad are no longer on the planet, and they sponsored a child from Kenya. And that child actually lived with her parents for 4 years while they went to college. and it was special. Like, there was family there.
3: Wow.
2: And then he went back to Kenya, and they're communicating with him, and he's just like her brother. And so she says, count me in for a mother and baby survival program.
3: Angela,
2: I mean,
3: thanks.
2: Her heart brother is here because someone like you gave.
3: But here's the interesting part, Sam and Becky, you've seen this. Half the kids won't even see age five.
4: That's right.
3: And you think, well, how can that be? Well, when 70% of moms deliver a baby, they do it all by themselves. Not just a trained professional not around, no one around.
4: No one around.
2: Yeah.
3: And then many of these girls, you saw this firsthand and they told you about it. And when I say girls, it's hard to hear, but they haven't had any food for 7 or 8 days and mm-hmm.
4: they're desperate and they do what they need to do to get food.
3: So you can understand that. And then trying to have a healthy baby with not eating 4 or 5 days, you can understand the disaster that's there.
4: Mm-hmm.
3: So here's your invitation to join in. I want to give you an update. We're $300 away from reaching this match. I know we've gone a little overtime, but I want to see it happen. Why? Because when we get there, we're going to be so close, Sam, to opening up our fifth Compassion Nurturer Center. Becky, I'm going to let you do the honors. What do you want to say to someone to get them involved here?
4: You know, John and I, we work at the fundraising department here at Family Life Radio. And the thing that we talk about a lot is kingdom ROI,
3: yep.
4: Kingdom return on investment. And giving that $29 to Compassion to work through the local church in Africa to help these mothers and babies, I can't think of a better or bigger kingdom ROI. Your return on your investment is going to be babies' lives saved, mothers' lives saved, job training, communities changed, and that mother and that baby, they're going to learn all about Jesus, and they're going to learn that what Jesus did for them, and we're going to see them in heaven someday. And I can't think of a better investment.
3: Sam, I'm convinced when I get there, one of the first person waiting for me is going to be somebody who goes, you have no idea, I'm from Kenya, you've never met me, but I'm here because you gave way back at a Compassion Nurture Center event,
2: yes,
3: in 2026 in May, right after Mother's Day, you allowed me to be here. What a cool thing you get to do. Jesus said, store up for yourselves treasures in heaven. How do you do that? You invest in ministries that are sending people there, and that local church is doing exactly that in Kenya. $300 away from releasing $5,000 and opening up another Nurture Center. Here we go. All right, let's do
2: it. I'm just going to say it. Would you be the one to give the $300? 888-888-9976, myflr.org. Text the word CHILD to 58326. $300 left. Friends, we could do this during this song. I'm encouraging, if you have ever been blessed, if someone has helped you in a desperate time and God sent that person, will you be that person right now? It's how we say thank you. I want you to picture the mom's face when she says thank you to you, the baby's face when you see them someday, maybe not on the planet, but you're going to see them and you're going to know that you pleased your God in this minute. $300 left to go. Could we do it together? 888-888-9976, myflr.org. Or if you want, I'll send you a link. 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

0: the need is so desperate that we can't even wrap our brains around what it looks like. And so as we're trying, Compassion, the Nurturer Mothers and Babies Survival Program, I love that there's someone in Omaha, Nebraska, who's been giving through Compassion, but who also goes, I have never heard of this. This program where moms and babies are taken care of from the beginning, and it changes their trajectory, where suddenly there's hope, and the ones who would probably pass away just because they're giving birth all by themselves, or a baby who's born and there's no medical help to help them, that when we step in, it changes it. And so that's exciting. That $5,000 was put out there by someone who said, yes, I want to encourage other people to give into this. And the beautiful thing, John, is I think we made it,
1: yes,
0: right?
1: Absolutely. We got three heroes that jumped in to be involved with this, including Kim in Cross Lake, Minnesota. Thank you. Yay. For your $200. That got doubled. Anonymous friend in Edgewood, New Mexico, doing $29 a month. And to tap it off, Stephanie in Panama City, Florida, doing a $500 gift. That means we can release the $5,000 in the total. Now, there's a lot of numbers here. The most important number you need to know is this, 888-888-9976. Let me give you another very important number, $1,000. What $1,000 does, Sam, is it invites some very special people to join in this Compassion Nurturer Center. So your $1,000 will invite a mom to be a part of this. And then she's going to get all kinds of proper prenatal care. When the baby is born, somebody, a medical professional, will be there when that baby's born. They'll get all kinds of updates and in-home visits. And they'll make sure that baby makes it to age one. And then they're eligible to be a part of the Compassion Sponsorship Program through also that local church. But let me give you another reason why $1,000 is important right now.
0: Okay.
1: Becky Kankenfritz is here. Sam's here. $1,000 away from opening the fifth Family Life Radio Compassion Nurture Center. $1,000. When that happens, we're going to be opening up the door for not just that mom and baby, but 14 others to be in there for over the next year. That is very cool. So if that's you, jump on board. Now, if it isn't, you don't have the $1,000, maybe you would consider joining a couple of others, Sam, at that most popular level.
0: Yeah, $29 a month. You can do it all at once if you want to. Or maybe the $1,000 is for you. I want to say thank you to Kathy, who earlier, she gave before we even began all of this. And she is in Birch Run, Michigan. And she said, you know, this is the first that I have ever heard of this. And I want to help babies even before they're born. This is my chance. And so she joined in with a really generous gift. I don't know how this could happen, but I think that if we just go after it, it's going to happen. $1,000, and you're going to turn the key and open the door for all of these moms and babies. And my heart was touched because, Becky, you've been there. And yes, you've seen like some of the decisions that these moms have to make because the poverty is just so huge. It's beyond what we could even imagine.
2: Yes, Kank and I were very blessed to be able to go to Nairobi in January and see what is happening there with Compassion and the local church. And one of the pastors there, he took us to the home of a mother and her children there in Nairobi. And she's in the mothers and baby program, the mother is. And he told us that there in that area, there's so much desperation that mothers do things, women do things that they ordinarily wouldn't do just to get food. And sometimes that results in a baby. And because they're so desperate, sometimes these mothers, they feel like they have no other choice but to put that baby in like the garbage pit there in the slum.
1: You've been to that pit?
2: I have. And they can't feed the baby. They can't clothe the baby. But through the work of Compassion, through the local church there in Nairobi, they can go there and they can get medical care and food and learn job skills that they can use to support themselves. And it brings so much hope, and it makes me so excited that that we get to be a part of that.
1: I know that's hard to hear, Sam. When Becky told me the story last week, and then I just found out that you've been to that pit. I took out my garbage the other night. I was thinking about that. I know what it's like to be in need, but I've never been that desperate.
2: Yeah.
1: And I hope that you never get in that situation. And it's easy to look down and go, well, you got yourself in your own predicament. Some of these girls have no, first of all, the abuse rate in Kenya.
2: Right.
1: I have a friend that went there and actually had they actually would hide their daughters underneath the rugs.
2: Yes.
1: But I don't know the desperation of going to a garbage and saying, I can't do anything else. I can't do anything else for this child. Guys, we get to do something about it. Now, whatever that is, I don't want you to feel guilty. I just want you to feel motivated to go. When Jesus said, you've done it unto the least of these, then you've done it unto me. So this is all about the Savior. And here's the good news. If it stopped there in this pit, this will be a depressing, horrible broadcast. Guess what? It is filled with joy. It is filled with hope. It is filled with eternity. It is filled with the love of Jesus because of what you're going to do right now. If you physically can't, I get it. Would you pray? But if you could do something, a $5 tube of ointment will save a child from a skin rash that'll kill a kid in 3 days. If you could do 500 or even 5,000 or even take all 15,000 and open up a center on your own, just do something. Sam's going to let you know how. We're under 1,000 to open up the fifth center. The goal for Family Life Radio in the next day or so, for all of us, we want to open 17 of these. They're all done through the local church. Mm-hmm. They're all scattered throughout Kenya. And we are going to change this world forever. This wonderful country that you may never get to visit, but you're going to impact in an unbelievable, eternal way when you get to the phone right now.
0: 888-888-9976. $1,000 left to go to open the doors to the fifth Mothers and Babies Survival Center through Compassion. 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That's what you did. $1,000. 888-888-9976. 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
2: It is a joy and a relief to realize there's something we can do when there's, if you've been listening for like the last 10 minutes, maybe you heard what Becky Kankelfritz was talking about, you know, a mom so desperate that she would consider putting her baby into a dump, not because she doesn't love her baby, but because she knows there's nothing I can do. I don't even have food for myself. I don't have food for you. I can't do anything. It's something that we can't even imagine. You know, we judge it and we go, well, there must be something wrong with that person. No, I've never been that hungry. And when I was pregnant and I had Zoe, I mean, Becky and John, you guys know, I mean, she was born with, you know, just something different, a little special needs when she was born. We weren't ready for it. Mm-hmm. I was terrified. And Becky, I know you understand it. And we had, we prayed and so many people came around us. There was team that came because we have resources, you know, and so people prayed for us and there were people who taught me this is how you work with someone who has special needs. I knew nothing. I was so scared and so was Carlos and they helped us. And so it's like gratitude where you go, I've been helped. I would help somebody. They're doing their best, but they don't have a chance. Would you join me in supporting these moms right now? We could open up another one of these centers, 888-888-9976. Last I checked, there was a $1,000 need to open the doors to this next one. I'm going to check with John. We'll see what happened. MyFLR.org.
3: Yeah. Well, oh, thanks.
2: Sorry, John.
3: I'm just going to give you the update, and then I'm going to have you share a couple things here. God bless you, Stacy, for doing $29 a month. That's the most popular level. And she says, I've been compassionate for moms and babies because I'm a nurse practitioner. And I've seen it happen. And Stacy, thank you for doing that. I don't know what's in the water in Lubbock, Texas, but Barbara's there as well. She just gave a $300 gift. Says, wow. I've been listening and I wanted to help. Marie in Phoenix, Arizona, also $29 a month. She says, I've been moved by the stories and I want to make a difference for mom and a child's life. You just absolutely did. And Denise in Santa Maria, California.
2: Donna, $29
3: a month. Add it all up, and congratulations, this fifth Compassion Family Life Radio Nurture Center is now open. Come on in.
2: I'm so happy.
3: 15 moms and babies. 888-888-9976. One of the things when you talk about nurture, Becky, is we think of that as nurturing the baby.
2: Right.
3: But one thing that you really hit on, and I didn't understand it till you talked to me about it, was this nurture center also deeply impacts nurturing mama.
4: That's right. Just like Sam was saying, I had the same experience. I was scared and I had this team of people. Abby, I always said Abby had a team, and this team of people helped me get Abby what she needed and encouraged me. And that's what these centers do for these moms. They're there. There's 15 of them. And they get to learn things together. They get to learn how to care for their babies together. They get to mentor each other. They get to learn job skills together. Their babies are well cared for while they're learning these skills. Their babies are getting programs that help them build their cognitive skills and their social skills. All the things that we like to do for our babies, that's happening there at that center. And both mom and baby are so well cared for by this church. Through compassion.
3: See, as a guy, I don't get that. Just like, okay, well, it sounds like it's important, but I don't understand that. But you ladies, you both understand it. The other part of this, Sam, and maybe help me out, or Becky, either one, is that postpartum depression is a real thing.
4: Sure.
3: And if you're a mom and you don't have any food, yeah, and you're trying to figure it out and you don't have that support system, I'm a dumb guy, but I got a feeling this is super important even in that aspect.
4: Yes, I can't even imagine what that would be like in these conditions. So to have this wonderful church that comes alongside them through Compassion International to help them and to make sure that they're well cared for. Let me tell you this, when I grabbed one of those little babies when I was there and just held it, that baby was healthy and happy. And it just brings so much joy because this baby's getting a great start and his mom's getting a great start to their life together.
3: So good. Sam, we're about ready. In fact, we're going to start right now on our sixth Compassion Nurture Center. Now, I'm going to explain this. It's $15,000 to open up a center. What does that do? And that's from start to finish, because it's not just, I mean, the medical stuff alone is huge, but this also includes everything you talked about, including the moms to learn new skills.
4: Yep.
3: So they don't have to go to a dump and out of desperation, you can figure it out, or have to go sell themselves. It includes everything from soup to nuts to open up that door so that when these moms come in, and it's prenatal stuff all the way up till that baby has a first birthday. We haven't even talked about the first birthday party yet. It's $15,000. Sam, I believe in the next hour, we're going to open up another one. And maybe, just maybe, you're listening to this and your heart's moved and you've heard what these moms are facing, and you may have had that support system and you're nodding your head like a guy like me. I don't quite get it. But as a mom, you're like, oh no, oh no, this is exactly it. Maybe for you, maybe it's a $5,000 gift to help us get started. For you, maybe it's opening up the door for the first mom and baby in the next center. That's $1,000. And Sam, there might be somebody to the sound of my voice that said, all right, I understand you got five centers open. I'm going to take this all on my own. We have seen this happen in the past where somebody would do all 15,000. But if it's not that, if it's 15 bucks, you're needed right there. There's a place for you right now.
2: Yeah, there really is. That $29 a month, that's a big yes as well. 888-888-9976. I think the exciting part, too, is that God gets the credit.
3: Yes.
2: Jesus gets known. You're making this God who loves known, because they don't know. You don't know. And when you take care of someone's physical needs at their most desperate time and you let them know his name is Jesus, he's a man who's not going to leave you. He's a man who's going to treat you with love and with respect. You are changing the moms. You are changing the kids. You're changing the community. So let's make Jesus known. $15,000. Could you do that?
3: Let's start it.
2: I know, that's huge. Or $29 a month. One at a time. $1,000. Could you do that? 888-